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0: 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The number one breakfast show on the number one station. 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
2: We've got the top contenders for this morning's halftime talk. 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
3: All of you, sit. 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Your coach is on his way home. You think this is hard? Sitting in the stands watching your favorite team die out there. You give your everything. You hit so hard. Your mother feels it in Rosé. On your feet and out onto that field.
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2: We have got a Markle House Maths teacher. 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

0: Motivating us this morning, so am I, Ava Max, KFM 94.5. Good morning, 5 a.m. Club. Welcome to Early Mornings. I'm Liesl. Hands up on the WhatsApp line. Who is up? Who is getting ready for their activity for the day? Or who's ready, getting ready for work? 082-945-0940. It's just our early morning roll call. So you just need to put the hands up emoji on the WhatsApp line. Let me check in to see who's part of the team this morning. Team 5am, 082-945-0940. I can tell you at 10 to 6, two options for your get up and go song this morning. You've got Pussycat Dolls, Don't You? Roses by Outkast, not been featured as a get up and go song ever. But I am going to give you those emojis. Let me give them to you now. I'll play snippets of the song a little later on, but it's in the name. A cat emoji or the roses emoji. That's how we're going to vote this morning. So while you're warming up your fingers, getting your WhatsApp message in through to me, you can really start looking for those two emojis because that's what we're going to use to our get up and go song. That's on the way, 10 to 6. But in the meantime, let's actually just get the show started. We've got music from Lizzo. We kick it off with Alex Warren. It's KFM 94.5.
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0: Black Coffee, We Dance Again. Just before that, Maroon 5, She Will Be Loved. The crazy thing about Maroon 5, their first shot to fame actually failed. Before Maroon 5 existed, Adam Levine and some of the guys were in a teenage band, and I'm sure you've heard the story before, but if you haven't, Kara's Flowers, and they landed a major record deal, released an album, and it went nowhere. And then what did they do? They reinvented themselves, changed their sound, became Maroon 5, and their songs about Jane arrived. She Will Be Loved followed, and it just snowballed from there. Not bad for a band whose first attempt didn't work, and also quite motivating this Thursday morning that sometimes if we fail, just starting from scratch again. So motivating us today on early mornings here on KFM 94.5. So Get Up and Go song on the way, 10 to 6. We've got your Feel Great Fitness and Activity Guide on the way. I've got some great events that takes us around the province in the wellness, fitness and health space. That's on the way. And then music from Brandy, Avicii, as well as Sam Smith and Martin Garrix. It's KFM 94.5. Good morning.
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2: 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Number 9, Enzo. But, you know, knowing us in Cape Town, you know, his name would be like Enna. Or Zo. Zo! 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We have like a beautiful name in mind. Oh, let's do something beautiful. Cleopatra. And then it never. Betty! 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

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Time for your fitness guide. We'll look at that shortly. If you've got an event or activity you want featured in the fitness space, start sending it through to me on the WhatsApp line this morning, 0829450940, looking at weekend events. And then let's get our Get Up and Go song underway. The voting is underway. Super easy emojis today, and not emojis we've used before, actually. We got the rose emoji and the cat emoji. And I already mentioned this earlier without playing snippets of the song, and you were going, I'm already voting. So first up, it's the Pussycat Dolls with Don't Ya featuring Busta Rhymes. Yeah, yeah. It's in the name, the cat emoji, if you want to hear this.

Okay, so that's the Pussycat Dolls taking us to 2005 with that one. I Want the Cat Emoji. Otherwise, a year earlier, Outkast released this one. It's called Roses.

0: Okay, so that's Outkast and Roses. The name is the emoji. So the name of our tracks this morning are the emojis. Roses by Outkast, Don't Share by Pussycat Dolls, the cat emoji for that one. 0829450940. Get up and go. Song on the way. 10 minutes time.
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0: 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We then head to Darling for the Darling Brood Trail Wildflower Dash, heading up to the west coast with a 7, a 15 and 25k option, also through working farmlands, rolling hills and some spectacular west coast flowers. They look incredible this year from the pictures that I've seen. Walkers and social runners can tackle the shorter distance, and then you'll finish at Darling Brew so you can settle in afterwards and make a proper west coast day of it. Then we head to Rybjerg Valley for the mountain bike and trail run in Rybjerg Kasteel. Can't decide between running or cycling? Then head to Rybjerg Kasteel this weekend because it combines both disciplines against a beautiful backdrop in the Kasteelberg Mountains. Trail runners can choose between 5, 12 and 21, while mountain bikers can tackle routes stretching up to 57 kilometers. Expect vineyards, roads, jeep, track, plenty of Swartberg scenery. There's shorter options available alongside the endurance distances, and there's family options, beginner options available as well. Then we go to George for the Tsitsikamma Ultra Trail happening along the Garden Route in Tsitsikamma, not in George. Sorry, my correction. Now, if you're planning a weekend away, this is a great one around the Storms River on the Garden Route. It's for our serious runners. From 14 to 23K options, building up to a flagship 50-kilometer trail options. But you're going to have extraordinary views, landscapes that's just indigenous forest, river terrain, spectacular garden route scenery. Let's not forget about the beautiful ocean. That's a great one to head to this weekend. And then the Trail and Mountain Self-Defense Workshop happens in Sea Point. This is something completely different for Cape Town runners, hikers and mountain bikers. If safety concerns has ever made you think twice about heading out onto the mountain, Do Martial Arts Centre is hosting a Trail and Mountain Self-Defense Workshop this Saturday, 11 until 12 city in Sea Point. It's a 90-minute practical session focusing on awareness, confidence and personal safety skills for people who spend a lot of time outdoors. And you can find out more details. They've posted it onto their Instagram page. They've also got tickets for sale on Quicket. The workshop costs 200 Rand. It takes place at Do Martial Arts Centre, 1 Mount Nelson Road in Sea Point, just above the Poetry Store. I'll have another roundup of our Feel Great Fitness Guide tomorrow morning, 20 to 6 here on KFM 94.5.
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0: Sam Smith, How Do You Sleep? KFM 94.5. So if you normally need a little convincing or a reason to get out of bed before sunrise, tomorrow morning, the sky is making you an offer. In the early hours of Friday morning, South Africa is expected to get a spectacular partial lunar eclipse. It's almost a blood moon, almost. At its peak, 96% of the moon's surface is expected to be inside the darkest part of the Earth's shadow. So only a tiny sliver escapes. The eclipse begins subtly at 3:30 tomorrow morning. But unless you're extremely enthusiastic, I'm not going to encourage you to wake up. Not the best time to set the alarm. The action becomes much easier to see as the partial eclipse develops at around 12 minutes past six tomorrow morning. We're expecting to see the maximum eclipse. And this is what gets interesting for us in Cape Town. The moon will be sitting so low in the western sky, close to the setting. So you'll see, you'll need to be in a really clear spot to see it in the western horizon. And because most of the entire moon will be in the moon's, in the Earth's shadow, much of it could take a beautiful coppery reddish color we associate with a blood moon. Hopefully it's possible. Hopefully there's no cloud cover for us tomorrow. Here's your water cooler fact for tomorrow morning or for today. The moon isn't actually turning red. Sunlight is passing through the Earth's atmosphere, making it before reaching the moon. And our atmosphere scatters much of the blue light while allowing more red and orange wavelengths to come through. That's where the name comes from. And I think it's going to be beautiful. You don't need eclipse glasses for a lunar eclipse. It's safe to watch with your eyes. So I'm giving you the heads up now. I'll talk about it again tomorrow morning. If you start taking photos, start sharing them with me when I wake up tomorrow morning. I think it's going to be a beautiful, beautiful eclipse. The partial lunar eclipse set for 12 minutes past six tomorrow morning. Hermanus and Cape Agulhas, 21. Langebaan warms to 23. Alexander Bay, 24. Sutherland Strand and Stellenbosch, 26. Atlantis George, 27. A high of 28 for Paarl, Gqeberha and Knysna. Malmesbury, 29. Worcester, 30. Robertson and Swellendam, 31. Fredendal and Beaufort West climbs to 32. Clan William, Prince Albert and Oatsrang, hottest today at 33 degrees. Cape Town, we're starting mild at 15 degrees, warming to 26 later on. Sunrise, 10 minutes past 7 this morning with sunset just before 6:30. Weather-wise for tomorrow, high of 22. It's a high of 18 on Saturday with a 30% chance of rain later in the day. Sunday gets cooler with 16 degrees, 30% chance of rain. And that's your Western Cape weather for this Thursday morning.
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0: Your option, as you voted for it this morning, your get up and go song, a number of cat emojis for this one. It's Pussycat Dolls and Don't Cheer, KFM 94.5.

0: talking.
1: That's Harry Styles, All This Late Night Talking. And just before that, Pussycat Dolls, Don't Share. That was your Get Up and Go song this morning. Tomorrow morning, 10 to 6, we'll get you into the weekend mood with your options for your Get Up and Go song. So expect something for the weekend vibe. I hope this Klein Vrijdag, this little Friday, is going to be a great day for you, whatever you've got planned. If you're heading out for a run or a cycle this morning, to be safe. And then don't forget that partial lunar eclipse tomorrow morning. We'll be able to see it quite brightly if the clouds don't come over the Western Cape tomorrow. We'll be able to see it at about 6:15, but we'll chat more about that tomorrow morning. The KFM morning team ready for you. They've got pop quiz on the way just before 7, Darren's prank just before 8. Here's your traffic. On the N2 incoming, a vehicle's broken down at Borchards Quarry on the left shoulder. Motor vehicle accident, Hindle Road, Brentwick Park landmark. That's just at the engine. The vehicle has overturned. Emergency services are on the scene. Anything else to report, let us know. 082-9450-940.
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3: National Assembly Speaker survives motion of no confidence and Wendy set to outline the province's fire season preparedness. Good morning, I'm Vanya Kluter-Collison. National Assembly Speaker Toko Didiza has survived a motion of no confidence in her leadership. The EFF, which tabled the motion, struggled to garner the necessary support from GNU partners to obtain the required majority last night. Party leader Julius Malema had argued that Didiza is not an impartial leader and has acted in a manner that appears to be in protection of President Cyril Ramaphosa. The motion followed her decision not to oppose a court challenge by Ramaphosa against his impeachment proceedings. Lindsay Dentlinger has more.
4: While GNU partners, including the DA and Freedom Front Plus, said they did not agree with Speaker Toko Didiza's handling of legal matters involving President Ramaphosa's court challenges, they also said a case had not been made for her removal. Defending Didiza, Justice Minister Mamoloko Kubai termed the motion unnecessary and frivolous. The EFF did, however, get support from the MKP, ACDP, ATM, NCC and UAT. Party leader Julius Malema had argued that Didiza has let the institution down.
5: She does not consult and she manipulates political parties in her efforts to protect the president.
4: But the vote did not go the EFF's way. Deputy Speaker Annelie Lotriet put an end to the debate after a marathon session.
6: Those in favour of the motion, 101. Those against the motion, 282.
4: Next week, Ramaphosa will return to court in his next challenge against a parliamentary impeachment report. Lindsay Dentlinger, Eyewitness News, Parliament.
3: Then Gift of the Giver says it has search and rescue teams on standby for possible deployment to Nepal after devastating floods left several people missing, including two South African couples. The humanitarian organization was contacted by the daughter of a South African couple missing in Nepal. Gift of the Giver says a tour operator later confirmed a second South African couple, along with several international tourists, has also been reported missing. Founder Imtiaz Suleiman says Gift of the Givers is also preparing logistics with airlines and have contacted Nepalese disaster management officials.
7: They suggested not sending any teams for now because there's no clarity as to an announcement being made by the Nepalese government for international assistance. Also, it's too high risk because of secondary destruction. They're expecting another dam to collapse. And thirdly, because there's no access.
3: Western Cape Premier Alan Windey is set to outline the province's preparedness for the summer fire season amid signs that wildfires could start earlier than usual this year. Today's briefing comes after an early season wildfire in the Kochmanskloof area outside Montague. The Cape Winelands District Municipality says the fire started on Tuesday afternoon and was contained after ground crews and firefighting vehicles were deployed. The municipality says it is already looking at ways to boost resources and strengthen its firefighting capacity. Cape Winelands Mayor Elna von Schlicht says the timing of the blaze is concerning. She says an earlier start to the fire season could put additional pressure on the agricultural sector and firefighting services.
8: This is particularly early for a wildfire. Normally, we start seeing fires in late November
0: Peaking in high summer, February through to mid-March, the fire experience shows us that we can expect a much earlier onset.
3: Taking a look at today's weather, temperatures, a high of 26 is forecast for Cape Town, 28 for Grabouw, 33 for Clan William, and 30 degrees for Worcester and Oudtshoorn, 33. The top story at this hour, National Assembly Speaker Toko Dodiza has survived a motion of no confidence in her leadership.
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0: It's Dua Lipa, training season on KFM Mornings. Good morning.
1: Hello, hello. Goeiemôre.
2: Hello, loves. Good morning.
0: What's that British accent about?
2: I have no idea.
0: Like a cup of tea.
2: I have no clue.
0: You know, it's like those people that wake up and all of a sudden they've got a Chinese accent. After they've been in a coma, have you seen those videos?
2: I was about to say, let's hope I didn't have like a stroke or something while I was sleeping.
1: Whatever that was, it felt lekker.
2: Right, okay. Yeah. You're waking up in London, actually, not Cape Town.
0: Right you are. Right you are. All right, let's start the show. Today we are busy, busy, busy, busy. Courthouse, where were you, Ramiz? I'm always very interested.
3: Good morning. I was at Belleville, in Belleville yesterday.
0: Yep. Belleville.
3: Yes.
0: All right. We got that. We got a prank. We got no tickets to the box today.
1: But tickets tomorrow.
0: Because with what we did over the past 2 days, you've totally wiped everybody out with the volume and the listening to all the voice notes and stuff.
1: But thank you for every single entry. We were thoroughly entertained.
0: We were, absolutely. And you were absolutely incredible.
2: And wherever you get to watch the game this weekend, make sure it's a good time. Make sure it's a celebration, you know? We're happy for the people who are in the stadium, but we can make our own parties outside.
0: Yeah, of course. So tomorrow we'll give away the final pair of tickets. Yes. All right, so none today. But we're going to have some fun. So let's start the show. Here we go. Good morning.

0: KFM Mornings. Rise and shine, gorgeous. Good morning. Hello, sleepyhead.
1: Time to get to work.
0: Yeah, grab a cup of coffee or whatever it is. Something hot, though. Something hot. I always start my day with one full glass of water. The hydration before I have something hot. And it was a life changer, really it was.
1: What about the iced latte girlies? What are you saying to them in terms of how they start their day?
0: Oh, you do the combo then.
1: Hey?
0: No, that sounds good too, though.
1: Yeah.
2: I listen to the Chinese aunties,
1: yes,
2: and they start their day with something, a warm beverage. So some lemon water or some tea.
1: Yeah.
0: Fair? Remy, what do you start your day with? What's the first thing you throw down your gullet?
3: The very first thing is a glass of water.
0: Oh,
2: yeah. Cold?
3: Yeah, no. Room temperature water.
0: Yeah.
3: Not tap, no.
1: The side of the bed water bottle.
0: No, I use Wendy's water.
3: Hey. No, no.
0: Wendy's water.
1: Mm-hmm.
0: COCT. Oh,
1: good stuff.
2: but next time, try starting your day with a glass of boiling water. You don't even have to add anything.
0: Boiling water?
3: Just straight.
2: No. Obviously, you let it cool down. But try warm water. Try to not start your day with cold water.
3: It's room temperature, though.
0: What do the Chinese say?
2: Mm. Well, it's just good for your body, good for your metabolism. I also have this one auntie. She's never had issues with her weight, but she's got such a healthy appetite. Mm. And I asked her what is her secret. Obviously, genetics and whatever as well. But she says she swears by it, a hot beverage before having something to eat. It just helps. It helps your system. Gets everything going.
0: Okay. Vanes, what do you start with?
4: Definitely water.
0: Cold, tap.
4: Unfortunately, it's not room temperature, but it's not icy cold.
0: Do you start with Tevatis Kloof? 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
4: Ek is hier vir Wemmer soek en so nie, ons koop water.
0: Yours is from a spring somewhere on top of a mountain.
4: Yes, Montague.
3: Oh, yeah.
0: Montague. No, I'm Tevatis Kloof. 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
4: We've got the best water.
1: Yes, but sometimes my water that comes out of my tap is a bit discolored. Yes.
0: Oh.
1: So on those days, I'll go for the bottled. But for the most part,
0: I do find
1: go for the tap.
0: On the odd occasion, it can have a bit of a sandy taste.
1: Yeah.
0: But fresh from the earth.
1: Like, is it waking
4: grounded.
1: Up? Yeah. Mm. It's waking up, you know.
0: Yeah. Okay. Where are we going? 20K pop quiz. 20K pop quiz brought to you by Suzuki. Shilin, please give us one clue today. Yesterday, I thought we were going to do it, but no.
2: Do we have any chess players on the team?
0: Mm-mm. It's funny you say that. I played a game of chess against my mate the other day. He had a chess board there.
2: How long did that take you guys?
0: I thought I was good, you know what I mean?
2: Uh-huh.
0: No, he smashed me.
3: Oh.
0: But he's a chess. He's not a chess player. Like, he's a chess board, but he plays.
2: Yeah. But like, what are we talking? Like half an hour?
0: Nah, 5 minutes.
2: Oh, okay.
0: He's one of those guys. As soon as you make your first move, he goes, "Ha, got you." It's like, dude, I made one move. It's the first move on the board. He's like, "I got you. You're dead." So I'm like, okay,
1: sure.
0: Let's go to the pool table.
1: Swift.
0: Let's go to the pool table. All right, there you're going to be dead.
1: Let's go to the dartboard, eh?
0: Yeah, but he killed me, yeah.
1: Uh-huh. I'm more of a checkers girl.
0: Checkers 60-60.
1: Checkers and checkers 60-60. I love watching people play chess, though. They look really smart.
2: I also can't play chess. And if you tell me you can, you don't even have to be good. You just understand all of the rules. I'm impressed. Question number four this morning. Which chess piece can only move diagonally?
0: Oh, yes. The knight. Is it the knight? Diagonally across the board. That's the knight.
2: I will repeat the question.
0: But they have different names. They call it, they say get different names, like a rook, and I'm like, it's a castle.
1: I know that.
0: What's a rook, or what?
1: The king and the queen, the pawns. That's what I know.
2: Okay, question number four.
0: The bishop.
2: Which chess piece can only move diagonally? The bishop.
0: Yeah, but we call it the knight and the bishop the same thing.
1: But they're different, apparently.
0: Are they? Who's the dude on the horse? He's just hoarse.
2: What do you mean, are they? Didn't you just say you played chess the other day?
0: Yeah. I can see why I lost.
2: I can see.
1: lasted 5 minutes.
0: That's how I lost. I didn't quite remember the players.
1: You can
0: the
1: play
0: positions.
1: Checkers with me, Darren.
2: So the answer I want this morning, bishop.
0: The bishop.
2: Thank you.
0: Now, chess players, can you also call the bishop the knight? Or is that a total different chess
1: it's
0: piece?
1: It's a different one.
0: Is
1: the
0: it?
1: Rook is different. Pawn, king, queen.
0: Yeah.
1: That's it.
0: Okay. Okay, well, the answer that you're looking for, and there's no interchangeable names on this. Mm-hmm.
2: It's bishop.
0: Just the bishop.
2: Don't confuse the people, Simo.
0: Okay. On 082-945-0940, pop an entry there before 7 o'clock. You could be a 20,000 rand in year. 20,000 in year. Millionaire. I was trying to make
1: a 1,000 air.
0: 20,000 air. That's what it would be, eh?
1: Yes.
0: Thank you, Sim. All right. On 082-945-0940.
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2: In your traffic this morning on the R27 West Coast Road North, there's an accident after Bay Beach Avenue, Dolphin Beach. All lanes are closed in the direction of Bloberg Road. Traffic currently being diverted onto Racecourse Road. R27 closed at Bay Beach Avenue. No traffic towards Bloberg Road. And then in Brentwood Park, an accident where a vehicle has overturned on Hindle Road at West Bank Main. And traffic lights still out in Philippi at Stock Road and Sheffield Road. I'll have more traffic in 10 minutes.
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1: It's Olivia Rodrigo here on KFM Mornings. Let's have a look at your weather forecast today. So, Cape Town, same as yesterday. It's going to be 26 degrees. That is your high. Conditions are clear and still and dry. For the weekend, let's see if we've got any change to Saturday's thermometer. Saturday, we've got 18 degrees, which means probably around 5 o'clock game time, we're going to be sitting at about 11, 12. But the good thing is, it's going to be probably wind-free. Might be a little bit of light rain that'll twinkle down in the afternoon on Saturday. And that might actually happen because it says the rain is going to continue to Sunday morning in Cape Town. Okay. And temperatures are dropping, so that's more than likely going to happen. So Sunday we're down to 15 degrees here in the Mother City. Elsewhere today, though, Stellenbosch, you got 26, Paarl up to 28. Fredendal, you got 32. Sutherland, you go sub again tonight. You go minus 3 degrees. And Worcester, cooking out there, 30 degrees today's. Beaufort West, 32. Otuin, 33. Garden Route also very warm today, hovering around 28 degrees for Knysna, George and Platt. Also no wind there, and just partly cloudy. It's going to be dry. We've got good old weather that's slowly changing. We are creeping out of winter ever so slowly, but we're out, I think. We can see the light at the end of the tunnel now.
2: You don't sound too sure.
1: No, I know, but look, as I always say, it's cold till December. In the shade, it's cold. Till December, in the sun, it's warm. That's this place. Step into a shadow. Ooh, put on a jersey. All right, that is your weather forecast. It is 6:30. Here's your news and your sports.
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0: Good morning. We'll start with football, where Golden Arrows, they racked up their first win as they edged Stellenbosch FC 1-0 at home, thanks to a 70th minute diving header from Sade Junior Dion. Tough one for Stellies. Meanwhile, Mamelodi Sundowns is now 2 points clear alongside the Buccaneers as joint leaders in the Premiership. After the matches yesterday, Sundowns were just too sharp against AmaZulu, winning 5-2 at Loftus. Brian Leon scored a brace with Teboho Mokoena, Tashreek Matthews and Bennett Mokoena joining him on the score sheet. They are now 10 points from 4 matches. And Polokwane City and Milford played out to a goalless draw at Old Peter Mokaba Stadium. And Kaizer Chiefs, well, they'll be disappointed that they dropped points against Richards Bay as their match ended 2-2 at the Princess Mahoho Stadium. And it was a win for Tottenham as they advanced to the third round of the League Cup, thanks to Savio scoring on his Tottenham debut. And they will end up facing Liverpool in the third round following that 5-1 win over Charlton yesterday. The Premier League teams that are playing in Europe all enter the League Cup in the third round. So the draw for that took place after yesterday's games. Spurs away to Liverpool in one of a possible 6 All-Premier League ties. Man United face Brighton. Chelsea will play Leeds if Xabi Alonso's side get past Luton tonight. Premier League champions Arsenal will travel to Ipswich, while League Cup holders Man City are at home to Norwich. And Kylian Mbappe scored a hat-trick to help his team Real Madrid beat Real Sociedad 4-1 in La Liga in Jose Mourinho's first home match back at the club. And just having a look at some cricket action on the go at the moment. It is day 5 of the second test between India and Sri Lanka in Colombo. And Sri Lanka is fighting for survival. In their second innings, they are 249 for 6. After being asked to follow on by India, they lead by just 36 runs. India hoping to wrap up Sri Lanka's innings so that they have a comfortable chase on the final day. And then a little bit later on today at 12 o'clock this afternoon, it'll be the second test between England and Pakistan, live from Lords. More at ewn.co.za. KFM.

0: It's Calvin Harris. How deep is your love? It's KFM Mornings, 20 to 7 o'clock. So before we get to your 20K pop quiz brought to you by Suzuki, let me tell you about The Masked Singer. So this week on The Masked Singer South Africa, the face-offs are back. Four masks return to the stage, but only some will make it safely through to the next round. Sushi takes on Pineapple, and Jorge goes up against Sheep. All right. So the detectives get extra help from Jason, Goliath, and a former Masked Singer contestant who knows exactly how hard it is to hide behind the costume.
1: But can they crack the clue with insider knowledge? Or will they be just as confused as the judging panel? We've accepted that Darren is not under one of those masks. So who's left?
0: Yeah. Who did people think I was? Did they think I was Pineapple?
2: I'm not sure, but they thought you were one of the characters. They were convinced. Not this season.
0: Yeah, no, look, not even like the greatest auto tune would make me sound like I could hold a note. Not even when you know, when you get the free version and you even pay the premium 1,000 rand a month for auto tune. Won't fix me. Trust me.
1: I guess that's also part of the fun.
0: Yeah.
1: Yeah. Big performances.
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2: 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On the R27 West Coast Road, near north rather, there's a crash involving a bus after Bay Beach Avenue, Dolphin Beach. All lanes are closed in the direction of Bloburg Road. Traffic currently being diverted onto Racecourse Road, and the My City buses are also affected. In Brentwood Park, there's a crash where a vehicle has overturned on Hindle Road at West Bank Main, and then traffic lights out in Philippi at Stock Road and Sheffield Road. I'll have more for you at 7 o'clock.
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7: In your traffic this morning on the R27 West Coast Road North, there's a crash involving a bus after Bay Beach Avenue, Dolphin Beach. All lanes are closed. That's in the direction of Bloberg Road. And traffic is currently being diverted onto Racecourse Road. The My City buses, unfortunately, also being affected this morning. On the N1 incoming, traffic slowing down at Mike Pienaar Boulevard and Danefontein Road on the N2. Traffic lights still out in Philippi at Stock Road and Sheffield Road. And looking at your trains, the Central Line trains delayed between 30 to 40 minutes. That's due to defective points at Langa. And Kapteinsklip train service will be rerouted to operate via Mutual. More traffic at 7 o'clock.
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0: 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Sadly, this is not in Cape Town. I've been to this before in Joburg. It's absolute incredible. For a petrol head, this is an incredible weekend. You can catch appearances from Griquas, Orlando Pirates, and Cricket South Africa players over the weekend. Kyalami is the place to be. Don't miss out. I didn't say Kyalami. That's what a lot of people are hearing. They're packing their bags, going to Kyalami. No, it's Kyalami.
10: But it's interesting what the brain does, hey?
0: Yeah.
10: I'm so used to it.
0: So, Renee, good morning.
11: Good morning. Good to see you.
0: Hello. Okay, whoa. Renee's talking through, I don't know, a Nokia 6110.
10: Okay, Renee, where are you?
7: We might have to call Renee back, eh?
0: Let's get her back. That's not going to help her at all.
10: Yeah, it's like me driving Philip Hosanna trying to make a call. It's never going to work.
0: I have that at Woodbridge Island.
10: Yeah.
0: That's my dead spot.
10: There's always an important call that needs to happen always at that happens. Moment.
0: Yeah, yeah. As I pass the Milnerton Flea Market
10: there we
0: on
10: go.
0: My way home, I know, all right, boom, there's a call, and I know this is going to go dead soon.
10: Can you hear me?
0: Can you hear me now? Sorry, I'm just going to go through a bad area. I'll call you back. Yeah, okay.
10: Let's
0: well,
10: get Renee back.
0: Let's hope this is better. Renee, good morning. Renee?
11: Good morning.
0: Same. Renee, are you on a hands-free kit or are you talking normally?
11: I'm on my phone. I just put my speaker off.
0: Yeah. Okay, that's the problem. Okay, that's better. We got you loud and clear now, Renee. Okie dokes.
10: Can you hear us clearly, Renee?
11: I can hear you clearly, thank you.
0: Okay, but you're hearing from somewhere else. Are you listening on the radio or are you listening to us on the phone?
11: No, I think Jean is phoning my daughter back because the line wasn't good on my side.
0: Well, you're good now. So whatever don't move. Don't change a thing. Okay, don't change a thing.
10: Good.
11: Okay.
0: Okay, there's quite a delay. Count after me. When I say one, you say two on the beat. All right. One.
11: Two.
0: Three.
11: Four.
0: Five.
11: Six.
0: Okay, we're good. All right, Renee.
7: Sorted.
0: Let's do this. True or false, your qualifying question, the Suzuki Ertiga offers 7-seat practicality.
11: True.
0: Yes, ma'am. Go okay, Renee, let's get 20,000 bucks in your bank account.
11: Woo!
0: Woo! Are you ready?
11: Yes.
0: Okay, Renee, your best shot. Give it to us now. Your time starts right.
7: Wrecking Ball and Flowers are songs by?
11: Miley Cyrus.
0: Yes.
7: What sport do the Spa Proteas play?
11: Cricket.
7: True or false, David Tlale wins 2026 National Arts and Culture Awards.
11: True.
0: Yep.
7: Which chess piece can only move diagonally?
0: Yep.
7: What kind of trees produce acorns?
11: Pine tree.
7: Which Tame Impala acorn song tree. Shares a name with a famous vampire?
11: Repeat that.
7: Which Tame Impala song shares a name with a famous vampire?
11: Yep.
7: Who will captain the Springboks on Saturday?
11: Siya Kolisi.
7: Complete the Sandra Bullock and Nicole Kidman movie title. Practical what?
11: Skip.
7: What's 30 divided by 5?
11: 6.
7: Spell acrobat.
11: A-C-R-O-B-A-T.
7: What sport?
0: Give it to me. What sport did the Spa Proteas play?
10: Keyword spa. Yeah. Proteas.
11: Swimming?
0: No. Okay. It was never going to be.
10: No.
0: All right, Renee. You got a
10: mixed bag there.
0: You got a 6 out of 10.
7: It's a pass.
11: Thank you.
0: The Spa Proteas, by the way, I see why you went cricket first, Proteas, but the Spa Proteas, yes, the netball team.
10: Yes.
0: And what kind of trees produce acorns? You said pine tree, then you said an oak. Acorn tree.
10: Yeah.
0: But it's an oak tree.
7: And again, the only acceptable answer there this morning. Oak.
0: Tame Impala shares a name with a famous vampire, Dracula, and Sandra Bullock and Nicole Kidman are in a movie, Practical Magic.
10: You must go watch it. Great movie. I think a sequel's coming out.
11: I will.
10: Yes.
11: She has a nerve.
0: Yeah, I know. So, look, you got 1,200 Rand. Renee will upgrade that to 1,400.
11: Oh, thank you so much.
0: All
7: thanks
0: right.
7: for playing,
0: you sound
7: Renee.
0: Ever so sweet.
11: Oh, thank you very much. Enjoy your day.
0: Ciao, Renee.
10: And you know what? I will, because Renee told me to. I will enjoy my day. Yeah.
7: What a sweetie.
0: Renee?
11: So yes, Darren.
0: You sound like that sweet person in a WhatsApp group that sends those positive messages every day with the clouds behind it.
11: Yes, I do. I actually can't be in WhatsApp groups because I just can't do it. People are just too much.
12: Okay.
10: Valid, queen.
11: I'm the one who exits quickly.
10: Protect your peace.
7: That's why she's so top. Happy. Yeah. She protects her peace. Yeah. Thank you for that, Renee.
0: That makes perfect sense. Okay.
11: All right. Well, thank you.
0: You keep protecting your peace, Renee. Take care.
11: Well,
0: bye-bye. Ciao.
11: Bye.
0: Bye-bye.

0: It's Cat's Eye with Animal here on KFM Mornings. The latest K-pop sensations. It's what your kids are into right now.
1: Fun.
0: Yeah. Cat's Eye. Have you seen them? Have you heard of them?
2: Yeah. Apparently there's lots of drama though there. But
0: is it really?
2: I don't want to upset the kids. They're losing members very quickly.
0: Is it?
2: Oh. Yeah.
0: I'm not on the...
2: You're not on the Cat's Eye algorithm?
0: No, not at all. But I'll let you fill me in periodically.
2: All okay? Right, we'll do.
0: Because they're huge.
2: Yeah.
0: It is 7 o'clock, time for your news.
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1: Premier Foods workers fear factory closure impact, and Wendy's set to outline the province's fire season preparedness. Good morning, I'm Vanya Klutter-Collison. Workers at Premier Foods say they stand to lose more than just an income if the factory closes, warning they will also lose access to essential services. Workers picketed outside the Fruit Products Western Cape plant in Tulbagh yesterday after retrenchment consultations between the company and unions reached a deadlock. Seasonal worker Anele Gabela, who has worked at the plant for the past 7 years and supports a household of five, says workers are worried about accessing UIF benefits as there is no UIF office in Tulbagh. He adds that many essential services, including banking facilities, are only available in Sierras, about 30 kilometers away.
4: You have to go to the hospital. Sometimes it's an emergency. You're unemployed. You can't ask someone to drive you to the hospital because of with what are you going to pay that person. And for SASA, you have to go to Home Affairs. As I mentioned, it's 50 rand to go to CRS, and you have to pay 20 rand to get to SASA. That's times two. That's 140.
1: Gabela is a second-generation worker at the plant, which was previously owned by Rhodes Food Group. He says both his parents worked there for more than 35 years but remained contract workers and never secured permanent positions.
4: You can't work for so many years, but you are not permanent. My dad was 55 and my mom was 50 when they stopped working. So they only got each 5,000 rand.
1: Gabela says workers will also battle to pay their debt. The National Assembly Speaker Toko Didiza has survived a motion of no confidence in her leadership. The EFF, which tabled the motion, struggled to garner the necessary support from GNU partners to obtain the required majority last night. Party leader Julius Malema had argued that Didiza is not an impartial leader and has acted in a manner that appears to be in protection of President Cyril Ramaphosa. The motion followed a decision not to oppose a court challenge by Ramaphosa against his impeachment proceedings. Gift of the Givers says it has search and rescue teams on standby for possible deployment to Nepal after devastating floods left several people missing, including two South African couples. The humanitarian organization was contacted by the daughter of a South African couple missing in Nepal. Gift of the Givers say a tour operator later confirmed a second South African couple, along with several international tourists, has also been reported missing. Founder MTS Suleiman.
5: They suggested not sending any teams for now because there's no clarity as to an announcement being made by the Nepalese government for international assistance. Also, it's too high risk because of secondary destruction. They're expecting another dam to collapse. And thirdly, because there's no access.
1: And Western Cape Premier Alan Wendy is set to outline the province's preparedness for the summer fire season amid signs that wildfires could start earlier than usual this year. Today's briefing comes after an early season wildfire in the Kochmanskloof area outside Montaki. The Cape Winelands District Municipality says the fire started on Tuesday afternoon and was contained after ground crews and firefighting vehicles were deployed. The municipality says it is already looking at ways to boost resources and strengthen its firefighting capacity. Cape Winelands Mayor Elna von Schlicht.
6: This is particularly early for a wildfire. Normally, we start seeing fires in late November, peaking in high summer, February through to mid-March. The fire experience shows us that we can expect a much earlier onset.
1: Taking a look at today's weather temperatures, a high of 26 is forecast for Cape Town, 28 for Grabouw, 33 for Clan William, 30 for Worcester and 33 for Oudtshoorn. The top story at this hour, workers at Premier Foods say they stand to lose more than just an income if the factory closes, warning they will also lose access to essential services.
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0: It's Marshmallow Slow Motion here on KFM Mornings. If you've tuned in today hoping you can win some Bok tickets, not today, tomorrow. Okay. I'm still deciding what we're going to do tomorrow. So we've had team talks. Mm-hmm. We've had cheerleading. Mm-hmm. And I'm not sure what we're going to do tomorrow.
1: It's the last one, the very last one.
2: It has to be good because we've been thoroughly entertained over the last 2 days.
0: Tell me this. I have been contemplating giving two tickets to an all-black fan. I don't want to start a war, though.
1: I mean, in this city where the stadium is literally split down the middle, when I went to go watch Stormers versus All Blacks, listen, support was very strong on both sides.
2: I'm intrigued. What are you saying? Where are you going with this?
0: I don't know. I don't want to start a war. But when they say that the city is split down the middle, is it? Uh-huh. I've heard of families where one is a Springbok, one is an All Black, but. How common is that?
2: That
0: really?
2: Is very common. Very common. I mean, I can just speak from my own personal, when I look at my circles, the friends and family, very divided.
0: So Cindy, message in quickly. Oh, hell no. Kim says, this is South Africa. Tahir says, great idea.
2: No, I would love to hear what the people are saying because these New Zealand fans, like we just said, they're not just in the stands. They in our families. They are in our friend circles.
3: 100.
2: They're next to us at the braai. Mm-hmm.
0: Definitely no, Darren. That's sacrilege.
2: How many yeses are coming through?
0: Over my dead body, they say. Another message here.
1: It is that serious.
0: No to All Blacks. Shelley says, I'm an AB supporter.
2: So can you see KFM Mornings listeners, some of them also All Black supporters?
0: Okay, now the swear words are coming through. Okay, I got you. See, this is...
1: Now we look ahead to Saturday, what that stadium is going to feel like, that energy in there.
0: Because today I'm loading up on a prank. The guy's not listening. I know he's not, but because he's not in Cape Town. So he's not even a Cape Townian. But he's a diehard, not even a New Zealand, but he's a diehard All Black supporter. I won't say where, I don't want to give away, but in a whole nother province.
2: Are you pranking him today?
0: Yes, because he's very, very offended. Because one of his friends, who's a South African, did a haka. And he was like, you just don't do that.
2: He found it disrespectful.
0: He said, you just don't do that. So this dude's tripping.
1: Sure.
0: Yeah. Jason says, are you trolling? Al says, Darren, you need a pep talk.
1: Yeah. Jason said, you're rage baiting us.
0: Yeah.
1: Darren.
0: Okay. Okay, it's off the table. We're not doing that.
2: Sense and sensibility. But it was fun to see what people think, you know?
0: Yeah, okay. You've answered what my gut feel said.
2: Asked and answered.
1: All Blacks fans must pay. Must pay to go to DHL to watch the Springboks.
0: Exactly right. Not in our backyard. Not in our backyard. So rest assured, that will not happen tomorrow. Two tickets to a diehard Bok fan.
1: No imposters, no charlatans.
0: Nothing. We'll work out how we're going to do that. I'll let you know tomorrow what we're going to do. I have a couple ideas. All right. It is a quarter after 7 o'clock. We've got what's happening at the courthouse coming up, Ramiz. And he was out in Belleville yesterday.
4: Yes, I was.
0: And?
4: I have no opinion about this today. I just want you to listen.
1: Are you remaining neutral?
4: Yes, yes, I am. Because I'm not sure. That's the thing.
0: Okay. All right. That's coming up in about 20 minutes' time. This is KFM Mornings.
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6: You know, this morning I was talking to my sister in Joburg. She said they haven't had water for 10 days. Yo, I couldn't believe it. 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It might not be perfect, but things do work here. If something's broken, someone in charge is working on fixing it. That's why in this election, I'm not taking this for granted at all. I want to protect the progress we've made here. I want our town to keep working for all, so I'm voting Democratic Alliance.
3: This advert was paid for by the political party concerned.
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2: 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In your traffic this morning on the R27 West Coast Road North, there's been an accident involving a bus after Bay Beach Avenue, Dolphin Beach. All lanes are closed in the direction of Bloberg Road and traffic is still being diverted onto Racecourse Road. The My City buses, unfortunately, also being affected. In Strandfontein, a crash on New Strandfontein Road and Baden-Powell Drive. On the N1 incoming, traffic backed up at Mike Pienaar Boulevard and Dana-Fontein Road on the N2. And then traffic lights still out in Philippi at Stock Road and Sheffield Road. Your trains are also delayed this morning. The Central Line delayed between 30 to 40 minutes. That's due to defective points at Langa. 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

0: It's Timber from Pitbull and Kesha on KFM Mornings. Okay, we got some messages. We got a lot. Well, what are you saying? What are you saying?
1: Give us the tickets, man. If there was a Premier League played in Cape Town, you would have given Liverpool fans Liverpool tickets, Manchester United fans Manchester United tickets. Come on, man. Give us, man.
2: In my house, my mom's the only New Zealand fan. Me, my sister, my other sister, and my dad all sit on one end of the couch and she's on the other.
3: My wife is an All Black and I'm a Bok. So every time we have to watch rugby, it's a war.
4: Good morning, Darren. You're going to start a war now in South Africa, man. This is Cape Town. Give it to the South Africans, man. Please. I think it must go to the pocket.
5: No, no. This would mean treason. Treason. Waar is die impeachment committee against KFM? No. And you will be giving those tickets to Springbok fans. Finish en klaar.
6: Darren, don't you dare give all the ticket away. We are only Springboks here.
7: Yeah. No, no, there will be no being giving tickets to All Black supporters. No, no, no, no. No, stop it right now.
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9: 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This is Bok country.
10: An All Black supporter among the Springboks would just give that game so much more excitement.
11: These All Black supporters must go into a Kiwi radio. And then they can go find free tickets there. I'm sure the Kiwis are giving out free tickets. Let them do that.
0: Yeah.
11: We are on KFM. Come on, this is South Africa, guys.
12: Oh, that man said, come on.
0: I agree. So, listen, you've said what you need to say, and I have listened intently, and I will abide by the rules. It's no to All Black fans.
12: Like that other lady said, finish and klaar.
0: Yeah.
12: It's not happening.
13: It's decided. Mm. This is KFM.
0: Yeah, I actually have some friends in that do a morning show in Auckland, New Zealand.
12: Oh.
0: Mm-hmm. I can give you their number, and like that one guy said, go ask them for tickets.
12: Maybe they've got some freebies.
0: Yeah, yeah.
13: Okay. So that's settled then. We've discussed it as a family, and we've made a decision.
0: Perfect. This is a democracy.
12: So we still don't know how we're giving away the tickets tomorrow, though, but we will have them.
0: But what is a absolute guarantee is that it will not be going to All Blacks fans.
13: Mm. I mean,
12: Yamaraskis.
13: We don't know. Someone might present themselves as a Springbok fan.
0: Well, then you know what? Then I hope you sleep well at night.
13: And try and get their hands on that. We don't know.
12: Don't give the people ideas. I don't think that passion that he has for the book is something that you can fake. Yeah, no. Yeah. We will smell you.
0: Yeah, like yeah, yes, a good thing. Do you think a radio station in New Zealand will give away tickets to Springbok fans if this game was in Auckland? I don't think so.
13: No.
0: But you see, those are like expat South Africans living in New Zealand.
13: Exactly.
0: These are like South Africans. Mm. It's
13: different dynamics.
0: Yeah. Mm. Okay, but we're not going to. Yeah. We're not going to.
13: Mm-hmm.
0: All right, done. Dusted. No war to start here.
13: Mm.
0: Okay, by the way, the latest from the world of what's cool and what's not from Gen Z's. I've got the latest list. I'm on the mailing list.
12: You're obsessed with them, eh?
0: You know what? The young people always determine what's cool.
12: Mm-hmm.
0: It's the fact of life.
13: And they keep you young, clearly.
0: Young,
13: right?
0: Yeah.
12: And Unc wants to be cool.
0: Young, yeah, yeah. Hey, listen, I still wear secret socks.
12: Mm-hmm.
0: I will always wear secret socks with shorts. I'm not going with the long socks.
13: Okay.
0: So, yeah, they do determine what's cool, what's hip, what's not. Gen Z, Gen Alpha, they do. So food pictures on your Instagram are no longer cool.
13: I will never stop. I just posted a food picture right now.
0: Did you? No,
13: yes.
0: It's very uncool and it's giving auntie vibes.
13: My risotto yesterday, my mushroom risotto was a thing of beauty. I'm going to post that thing.
12: I watched you eating a vors roliki on TikTok the other day, but it was just not any vors roliki. It was gourmet. And my darling, I was influenced. So please don't ever stop eating on the internet.
13: Ooh. From one millennial to another. Thank you, Shirley.
12: Thank you, auntie.
13: Yeah, you're welcome.
0: Well, the open-toed shoes. no longer allowed.
13: Like flip-flops?
12: Do we not like our toes? What's happening?
0: You know, like the peep toe.
13: The peep toe.
0: Yeah.
13: Oh, I mean, come on.
0: Where you see half of the big toe, the next toe, and then a bit of half of the third toe.
12: See, the auntie and me could never hate a peep toe.
13: You're giving them just
12: auntie
13: enough.
12: Auntie says yes.
13: It's a tease.
0: Because let me tell you, in this modern world, those are money makers now. You don't give those for free.
13: Oh, I see. Okay.
0: Yeah.
13: So they must like and subscribe.
0: Those are money.
12: Don't
0: those
12: sleep
0: are money
12: on your
0: makers.
12: Toes.
0: Okay. Yeah. And the other thing, apparently, acronyms like LOL, BRB, BAE, these things are gone. Mm-hmm. There you go. That's just keeping you up to date with what's happening in the world of cool.
13: I will keep doing them.
12: Unk, thank you.
13: thanks for that.
0: Okay. It is 7:30. We've got to take a break. We've got news and sports coming up next.
14: Oh, let's go! KFM Mornings with Darren, Sherlyn, Sibs, and you. 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
1: Good morning. We'll start with football in the SA Premiership, where Stellenbosch FC will be very frustrated after suffering a 1-0 loss to Golden Arrows yesterday. It was thanks to a 70th minute header from Sade Junior Dion. And Mamelodi Sundowns is now 2 points clear alongside Orlando Pirates as joint leaders in the Premiership after the matches yesterday. Sundowns were very sharp against AmaZulu, winning 5-2 at Loftus. Brian Leon scoring a brace with Teboho Mokoena, Tashreek Matthews and Bennett Mokoena joining him on the score sheet. They now have 10 points from 4 matches. Bologwane City and Milford played out to a goalless draw at the old Peter Mokaba Stadium, while Kaizer Chiefs drew 2-2 away to Richards Bay. Moving on now, where it was a great debut for Savio, he scored for Tottenham as they advanced to the third round and they will meet up with Liverpool. This follows a comfortable 5-1 win over Charlton yesterday. The Premier League teams that are playing in Europe all enter the League Cup in the third round. The draw for that took place after yesterday's game. Spurs away to Liverpool in one of a possible 6 all-Premier League ties. Man United will face Brighton. Chelsea will play Leeds. And if Xabi Alonso's side get past Luton tonight, Premier League champions Arsenal, they will travel to Ipswich, while current League Cup holders Man City are at home to Norwich. Kylian Mbappe had a good day at the office. He scored a brilliant hat-trick to help Real Madrid thrash Real Sociedad 4-1 in La Liga. And just have a quick look at some live cricket on the go. It is day 5 of the second test between India and Sri Lanka in Colombo. And Sri Lanka is hanging in there in their second innings after being asked to follow on. They are 302 for 6 and they lead by 89 runs. India hoping to bowl them out quickly so that they have a quick chase on the final day. And later on this afternoon at 12 o'clock, you can look forward to the second test between England and Pakistan live from Lords. More at ewn.co.za.
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0: It's the weekend, blinding lights here on KFM Mornings. So I've given you the latest news from Gen Z. I'll now give you the latest news from the health world before we get to what's happening at the courthouse. So is Macha gone?
1: What do you mean gone?
0: No.

0: for most people, tiredness is not a sleep problem. It's an energy production problem. And those are two completely different things. Wait 90 minutes after waking up before your first caffeinated coffee. Your adrenal system will thank you.
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2: Frozen yogurt. There's now a Yogi Berry that has opened in Blue Route there by Tokai. And the lines are snaking around the block.
3: Is it?
2: Remember we lost like Whackaberry.
3: Yes, Whackaberry came and went, yeah.
2: Yes, but Yogi Berry has entered the chat now. So these things are clearly also cyclical.
3: Yeah, yeah. Because what's that? Is ASEA? What is that stuff? ASEA?
4: Yes.
3: Acai.
2: Yeah, the bowls, the fruit, and
3: yes, because that seems to have also come
4: the communities and gone. Are still out there. They're just not speaking too loud about it. They know that they are being judged by people like you.
3: No, look, because there's there's a new trend that they're predicting that's going to be the new health drink. Because there's always one in fashion, right? So, Matcha's had its day.
4: Matcha had a moment.
3: ASEA, whatever it is. Kombucha, all these things have had their days. It was protein shakes prior to that. It was what's, you know? Now they reckon that the new thing that's coming, and I read this in Men's Health, they say it's, and they predict this is going to be the next big thing. It is non-alcoholic beer.
2: Yeah, 100%.
3: Non-alcoholic beer is going to be the new health drink. Obviously, it's going to be fortified to some degree with some added stuff. It's not just your 0% of a normal brand. It will be fortified somewhat with that stuff.
2: And the key thing is that tastes good. For a long time, I mean, I've got friends who want to go out, but they don't want to drink. They want to be social, but they don't want to drink alcohol. And then the options that are available to them suck.
3: Yeah.
2: But now we're seeing a trend where there's actual care in not only the non-alcoholic beers, but even the mocktails.
4: Yes.
2: You know, the what are those ciders, non-alcoholic ciders and things.
4: And things have gotten better. It has become so much more tasty.
2: Yes.
4: You actually want to enjoy them.
2: Exactly.
5: And it's great to have that option.
2: Yeah. Yes.
5: Variety, choice.
2: I shouldn't now stay at home because there's not great options out there when my friends are out.
5: I also want to drink something pretty, even though I don't want alcohol.
4: Sparkling water.
2: Yeah, exactly.
3: Yeah.
2: The rock shandies and the.
3: You seem like the party pooper there. You rock up with your water
5: Steel
3: there.
5: Steelworks.
3: Yeah.
2: Passion fruit and lemonade.
3: So let's see. And I mean, Cape Town is always at the forefront of these trends, taking them and running with them and making them a big thing. So let's see if this does take off. But that's the next prediction because it's already happening in other parts of the world.
2: Hey, listen, the kombuchas are still out there. People looking out for their gut health.
5: People are making it themselves.
2: Yeah.
5: And I don't think that's going to go anywhere.
4: No.
5: It might just not be the trendiest drink.
2: Yeah.
3: Okay, well, let's switch gears. Let's get to what's happening at the courthouse, the underbelly of the city.
2: Mm-hmm.
3: What is happening there on the steps?
2: In the suburbs.
3: Our man on the pavement is Ramiz Khan, and that's coming up right after this.
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9: 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And it has been way too long. 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
11: In your traffic this morning on the R27 West Coast Road North, there is an accident involving a bus after Bay Beach Avenue, Dolphin Beach. All lanes are closed in the direction of Blauberg Road. Traffic also being diverted onto Racecourse Road, and the My City also being affected. R27 closed at Bay Beach Avenue. No traffic towards Blauberg Road. And in Strandfontein, a crash on New Strandfontein Road and Baden Powell Drive. N1 incoming, traffic slowing down at Platterkloof Road and from Jakes Hadwell Drive on the N2. M3 backed up after Constantia Main. And traffic lights still out in Philippi at Stock Road and Sheffield Road. More traffic at 8 o'clock.
12: For some, prison is where it ends. For all, court is where it begins. This ain't no TV show. This is the real world. And this is what's happening at the courthouse on KFM Mornings with Ramiz.
13: Okay, so out on the steps of the Belleville courthouse yesterday, Ramiz asking everybody one simple question.
14: What are you doing at the courthouse today?
15: I'm with my husband for a case.
14: So basically you said to me there was a fight that broke out.
15: The lady that lives around the corner by us, she hit my cousin from the bike and my brother. My husband.
14: She hit them?
15: Yeah.
14: Why?
15: She said it's her son's territory, it's her road, no one can do them nothing. And
14: whoa.
15: And then someone came to come call me, my mother. So my mother asked, why is she fighting? So she said, yeah, Jay, why for Jay to make for you more?
14: Whoa.
15: So my, yeah, so she smacked my mother. So my mother just smacked her back. And then a daughter also wanted to eat my mother, so I ate the daughter. Then 2 months afterwards, we just hear the
14: police
15: came up and come pick us up. So they made a case against us.
14: And your husband?
15: He was also put in my brother, my cousin, my mother, and my uncle.
14: So everyone was involved, obviously, in the case?
15: Yeah, but it was just us fighting.
14: But this lady, did she make the case against all of you?
15: All of us.
14: But how is that possible if she was the one who started the fight?
15: Because we didn't make a case, so...
14: So it looks like she's innocent. Your husband is in custody still?
15: No, he's out.
14: And everyone else?
15: Also out. Mm-hmm. Out on bail.
14: Obviously, then the case is going to continue.
15: But she's not saying that because she's saying we did threaten them and we were the people that started the fight and all that.
14: All because your brother was riding on a bicycle?
15: Mm. So she said my cousin did threaten her son or something like that.
14: What?
15: But we saw everything.
14: No, man, this is like ridiculous. This woman, does she want you guys to move out of the area?
15: It's like she have a vendetta. She's jealous because she's out here. Because we work for the things we want.
13: Mm.
15: Her son is a gangster, whatever, selling drugs there, whatever.
14: What does she do? Does she not work?
15: No, she don't work. No one works there by them.
14: Oh. How do they survive?
15: The drugs money. Her son who sells.
14: That's poisonous money.
15: That is how they live.
14: And how do you live?
15: I work. My husband is a rich truck driver.
14: So you guys are innocent, hardworking people.
15: Yeah, and this case has been going on now for 4 years.
14: What? So this happened in COVID?
15: 22, September.
14: Crazy.
15: We tried to talk to the lawyer and all.
14: Mediator.
15: Yeah. First he wanted 1,000 rand. Afterwards it was 2,000 rand. And then she came back from lunch. She said she wanted 10,000 rand. So I told him no.
14: For what?
15: Then she's going to pull water on the case.
14: So she wants a bribe, basically. Mm. You look tired, though.
15: Yeah, I am.
14: Thank you very much for your time, ma'am. I appreciate it. I hope that the case goes away soon.
15: I hope so. Thank you.
14: Bye-bye.
15: Okay.
14: What are you doing at the courthouse today?
3: I came to assist a friend of mine diagnosed with severe dementia, frontotemporal dementia.
13: Mm-hmm.
3: Whilst he was sick, somebody who he has known for 20, 25 years,
14: yeah,
3: got a protection order against him because he was sitting in front of their house, watching their house, waiting for the husband, who unfortunately has deceased, but because he's got dementia, he doesn't really know that the husband's not there anymore. This person has got a new boyfriend, and I know that we did go and try and see her to ask her to draw back the protection order, but they are fighting it tooth and nail not to get this protection order away. So my friend is on bail. We are coming to court to extend the bail so that he can go to Valkenburg Hospital for a day's observation so that Valkenburg can verify the private reports and the Coral Bremer reports is true, because the court cannot just accept the private reports. And there's a 103-day waiting period for him to get a bed at Valkenburg.
14: That's the backlog of patients.
3: Yes. They will then confirm that the medical status is as it is, and then all these things will be withdrawn.
14: But now, how many times has he decided to sit there and wait for his friend?
3: Oh, he would probably sit there 2-3 times a week, I think. Sometimes he would go knock on their door, and then they answer, and then the dog would bark at him, and then he would say rude things to the dog, and so.
14: Obviously, he's trying to defend himself.
3: Yes. Yes, and he's sick.
14: And now she says that he's like stalking her.
3: Stalking her.
14: Which is not true, obviously.
3: Not true, because he's got nothing to do with her. He doesn't care about them. He just wants to
14: see his friend.
3: Yeah.
14: Is she not sympathetic or empathetic?
3: Not at all. Our attorneys have also asked to please withdraw, and they would have nothing to do with withdrawing it.
14: This is such a sad story, though.
3: Very, very sad. He's got no idea even why he is here.
14: He was obviously locked up, and that must have been completely traumatizing for him.
3: When they arrested him, he was tipped over, and that actually speeded up his dementia. Because I saw him a couple of times a week, because he used to rent a property from me. So, yeah.
14: So you're not even a family member
3: I'm
14: of
3: not
14: him?
3: A family member. Yeah.
14: Just a concerned friend.
3: Concerned friend, and yeah.
14: But what is the court?
3: He doesn't even live in the area anymore. He's in a 24/7 care facility.
14: So he hasn't even been back there to that house.
3: Been back. They just want him to be locked away.
14: But he's now no longer going there. So what's the problem?
3: Exactly. It's very sad.
14: But thank you very much for your time, and thank you for sharing the story.
3: Thank you.
14: Bye-bye. Bye.
13: Interesting. So not divorces today,
14: no.
13: Mommy's boys being defended by moms today.
14: Yeah, we left them for last week.
13: Totally different in Belleville. Yeah. Good job, Ramiz.
14: Thank you very
13: That's
14: much.
13: That's what's happening at the courthouse. Got any comments? Pop them through now. 082-945-0940. Got a prank coming up in 15 minutes all across the Western Cape. This is KFM Mornings.

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0: It's JoJo. Get out. It's KFM Mornings. We got your comments here from this morning's What's Happening at the Courthouse.
1: Nee, daar nie. Die mense, die nummer een girl, but by the office, vir ander handen, nie. Hulle is skandalig. Jo, mense kan nie so skandalig wees. Hou op om so skandalig te wees, julle.
2: In the first case, hulle soek eerste kak, en as jy hulle donne, haart op hulle poliestasie toe. Op hy, hy wil hulle geld uit jou maak. En look what they listen, what the girl is telling there. The mother, now the son is selling drugs and no one is working at the home. So, she's also with her son. So, moola.
3: I'm sorry for that guy with the dementia because having a protection order against him, he won't even know about it.
4: Yo, Shem, I feel sorry for this guy with dementia. Need I for you? I say as the Lulu, when it is the only Lulu. Girl, I'm over for you, Annie. Come on.
5: I'm sorry. I definitely feel sympathetic, but being on the other side of it and having someone at your house 2-3 times a week, that uneasy feeling of never knowing who's ringing your doorbell or if you get home, if that person's going to be sitting opposite your house, you don't know how they're going to react. The behavior is unpredictable. I would proceed. I'm sorry to say it, but that is the right thing to do. Because if anything does happen after that, you at least have a leg to stand on legally that you did try to protect yourself.
0: Do you know, yesterday a strange thing happened to me. So my mom made had paid a deposit on something. It's not a normal sort of transaction that she would do into another person's account.
6: Yeah.
0: And that was done on Wednesday evening. So, Tuesday evening. So, yesterday being Wednesday, gets a call from the bank. Now, my mom's panicked. Like, it's the fraud department from the bank.
7: Like, what's happened?
0: She doesn't understand. Like, what's going on here? So, she said, no, speak to my son. So, I'm like, hello, yes. What? Oh, no, it's the bank. We saw a transaction happen last night. So, I'm like, yeah. She says, we just want to check what was it for? So I'm like, why are you up in my business?
8: Why are you so pissed?
7: Whom are you?
0: Yeah. Now, bear in mind, my mother's 86. So obviously it's triggered something on their side. Yeah. Mm-hmm. And they said, no, we just want to see. We just want to see that she's not being scammed. And what the thing was for, which I thought was an incredible service that they have there. Particularly for the elderly. And maybe they go, maybe this person is not of absolute sound mind and she's getting scammed somehow. So, I mean, I've done bigger transfers. They never phoned me.
8: No, that is a great service. Yeah. And they're so quick, eh?
0: Yeah. Quick.
7: Yeah. No, I get called occasionally when I have a case of the shoppies where...
0: Hey. Really?
7: What are these large amounts, Miss Muffle?
0: What are you doing?
7: It is me. It is I.
8: You are the thief.
7: I am my own enemy, yes.
0: Do you really need this?
7: Report me.
0: Yeah, so we got good systems in South Africa, you know, we really do.
7: And I mean, our banking system, yes, there are challenges, but for the most part, lots of innovation and good work happening there.
0: Our banking system is world class in South Africa.
7: Yeah.
0: World class. I hear this from Americans, from Europeans. They all say the way that you guys can do things and how efficiently and effectively you can do things.
7: Yeah.
0: I mean, in America, they're still writing checks.
7: The checks, yeah.
0: They're still using a check.
7: And like also third parties to do certain transactions. Whereas, of course, we have systems where you don't need that.
0: Yeah. No, we world class here. Okay, let's take a quick break. We've got news sports, news rather, and we've got a prank coming up in 10 minutes.
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14: With Mr. D, getting noise-cancelling headphones from Takealot now in minutes is... That helps when the jumbo scooter mom bought her son has a wondering, oof, what have I... He's already on lap 2 of 200, far from... But with her new headphones on, mom hears none of it. Cancelling out one noisy decision with a sound one. Done. Mr. D. D is for...
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8: Kuyasa's school community to meet over sewage problem and Premier Foods workers fear losing essential services. Good morning, I'm Vanya Kluter-Collison. The Western Cape Education Department is set to meet with the Kuyasa Primary School community this afternoon following a sewage overflow problem at the school. The confirmed meeting follows a protest by some learners, parents and the ward councillor outside the Western Cape Education Department building yesterday. Protesting residents said the overflow has disrupted school activities and raised health concerns for both learners and teachers. Ward Councillor Lonwabo Ngina says classes which were halted on Friday will not resume until the issue is resolved.
15: I'm satisfied with what we got, because what we got here is what we're looking for. A time and date for the meeting, because what pushed us to come here is because we had a commitment from the department to sit with us in a meeting yesterday at 12 o'clock. They never pitched.
8: Workers at Premier Foods say they stand to lose more than just an income if the factory closes, warning they will also lose access to essential services. Workers picketed outside the Fruit Products Western Cape plant in Tilbach yesterday after retrenchment consultations between the company and unions reached a deadlock. Seasonal worker Anele Gabela, who has worked at the plant for the past 7 years and supports a household of five, says workers are worried about accessing UIF benefits as there is no UIF office in Tulbagh. He adds that many essential services, including banking facilities, are only available in Sierras, about 30 kilometers away.
16: You have to go to the hospital. Sometimes it's an emergency. You're unemployed. You can't ask someone to drive you to the hospital because of, with what are you going to pay that person? And for SASA, you have to go to Home Affairs. As I mentioned, it's 50 rand to go to CRS, and you have to pay 20 rand to get to SASA. That's times two. That's 140.
8: Gabela says workers will also battle to pay their debt.
16: It's a crisis. Most of the people are going to suffer. It's going to affect you because you are unemployed now. You can't pay the debts.
8: Then police union Pop Crew is calling for stronger investigative and tactical capacity within the SAPS following the killing of a police captain in Knysna amid a recent spate of violence in the area. The 50-year-old provincial tactical response team member was shot dead during a confrontation with a suspect yesterday morning. He had been deployed to Knysna to assist with investigations into the murder of councillor and former mayor Aubrey Itsengwa, as well as other recent shootings in the area. The suspect was also killed in the gun battle. Pop Crew says the captain's killing must be investigated with the same urgency as the other murders in Knysna. The union's Mluleki Mbele is urging anyone with information to come forward.
17: Every person directly or indirectly involved must be identified and brought before the courts. The killing of this captain must strengthen rather than weaken the determination of the SAPS to uncover the truth behind the recent violence in Knysna.
8: And wilderness search and rescue volunteers have done a simulated cabin rescue exercise on Table Mountain, demonstrating how emergency crews would respond if passengers became stranded in the Table Mountain aerial cableway. The nighttime training operation saw rescuers deploy specialized equipment and rope access techniques to reach a suspended cable car and safely evacuate mock passengers. Table Mountain Aerial Cableway Company Managing Director Wahida Parker opted to be the patient.
18: Am I the most luckiest person on earth to be surrounded by an incredible bunch of volunteers who risk life and limb to rescue people off the mountain?
8: Parker was safely lowered from the cable car in a stretcher before being hoisted back up again. Taking a look at today's weather temperatures, a high of 26 is forecast for Cape Town, 28 for Grabow, Worcester 30 and 33 in Oudtshoorn. The top story at this hour, the Western Cape Education Department is set to meet with the Kuyasa Primary School community this afternoon following a sewage overflow problem at the school.
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0: Drive Safe from Miles Smith here on KFM Mornings. We're going to lock in for a prank next. Today I'm playing one of my favorite characters. I'm the psychic. That's not actually a psychic.
1: I was scared there. That was giving horror music.
2: Is he connecting with the aliens? What's happening?
1: The other side?
0: And this poor guy, he is searching for a good, credible psychic. He's had an experience with one. He's like, that's a liar.
1: Need a second opinion.
0: That's a fake psychic, that.
2: How convincing are you?
0: He's got a great recommendation from a friend. No, this is the guy. This is the best in the business. Enter me. It's coming up next.
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7: 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SMS out to 30605 now, and you could save on car insurance if you don't ask them for 500 Rand. In your traffic this morning, the roads are busy. R27 West Coast Road North closed due to an accident involving a bus after Bay Beach Avenue, Dolphin Beach. Traffic already being diverted onto Racecourse Road, and the My City buses also affected. N7 South, there's a crash in the right lane after Plattekloof Road. More delays to be expected there. And a WhatsApp from Sally saying there's an accident on Old Oak Bridge over the N2. Four cars involved, so please just be careful. And on the N1 incoming, traffic backed up at Plattekloof Road. And then again from Jake's Hadwell Drive on the N2. I'll have more traffic at 8:30. 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Just another way you always get something out. 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
10: All right, so one of the favorite things just that I love doing is playing the part of a psychic. Just because of the psychology of it, of, you know, this person doesn't know that it's a prank. They just... I've got all the tools to mess with them.
11: And they're open, you know.
10: And it's and
11: wanting
10: it's,
11: information.
10: Yes, and it's like a yo-yo, you know. And so this guy, so Tabasile pops me an email and says, listen, boyfriend Lunga, he has gone to go see a psychic. And he was looking for answers. And then he left going, I wasted my money. There was a con. That guy was fake. It wasn't real. Making stuff up. Everything was just generic. And there was nothing specific. So, in their little friendship group, one of the friends said, you know, it's like you got my doctor's better than yours, my dentist is better than yours. Like, I've got the guy. This is the best guy to go and see. The creme de la creme of psychics. And you want like a recommendation. I mean, if you just Google like psychic in Cape Town, you'll see all these Facebook platforms come up going, like a question, who's the best psychic in Cape Town? I mean, you'll see, it'll throw a whole bunch of names at you. Can anybody recommend a psychic in Cape Town? And there's a whole bunch of names that come there from Facebook. So let me tell you, I'm not from Facebook. I'm from another stratosphere. Right. I'm the best psychic, the most credible.
7: Oh, wow.
11: According to you.
10: Yes. So my game plan here is to totally mess with him, is to make him seem like I want him to discredit me early.
9: Okay.
10: And then I'm going to blow his mind.
7: Oh, okay.
10: Okay. So here we go. The highly recommended psychic.
12: Hello.
10: Hello, I'm looking for Lunga.
12: Speaking.
10: This is Johan the psychic. I believe you wanted to hire my services.
12: Yes. I've actually been looking around, and I was told that you're the best.
10: Did you have a previous spiritual person that guided you?
12: Yes, I did. Yes, I did. But yeah, I didn't work out. It wasn't. Yeah, I didn't work out.
10: Are there any questions you'd like to ask me, Lunga?
12: How does it work, actually? Like, because the previous guy that I tried to do this with, as I said, he didn't work out. You know, he wasn't really good at all. So I don't know. Like, how do you work? Like, how do you do your thing? You like have a crystal ball type of thing, or you know?
10: Yes, in fact, I do have a crystal ball that I look into, and I can see the future.
12: Yeah, that is great. I'm excited.
10: Sorry, I've got something coming through. I'm just getting a feeling here. Hold on.
12: Oh, okay.
10: I'm sensing elation.
12: Okay.
10: You feeling kind of happy? Is that right?
12: Yeah, definitely. I'm as I said to you. I'm excited.
10: Excited is exactly the word I was searching for. Mm.
12: Yes. No, yeah, I'm really excited about working with you.
10: In your future, Lunga, there's going to be a new connection, and I can feel that connection. That's just happened.
12: Oh, okay. No, that's good.
10: It's crazy because we've just had a connection, so that came up immediately. It's amazing.
12: Oh, no, that's good. That is good. So this is a connection between me and you.
10: That I saw in the crystal ball. Can you believe it?
12: Okay. Yeah, that's good. But, like, what about other things?
10: What I'm sensing right now is a very inquiring mind. Mm. Would that be accurate? I've just picked that up in my ball.
12: Yeah, but that's, like, what I... Like, it's pretty obvious, because that's what I just said now. So.
10: I'm not with you. What do you mean?
12: Like, I'm saying that it doesn't... I don't need a crystal ball to know that.
10: A sense of frustration that's just come through. You're feeling a bit frustrated. Is that right?
12: A bit disappointed. That's just because I actually thought that there will be other... You'll have more than just this.
10: Okay, hold on. Let me. I'm getting another feeling here. I'm sensing sadness.
12: Sadness
10: from you, which in turn reveals some form of disappointment. Is that correct? Would you say you're feeling disappointed?
12: Dude, are you? I'm telling you, I'm disappointed. And you're telling me that you're reading that.
10: Would you say it's saying you're saying that I've picked up?
12: Hey, what the? Like, you're just saying the same things that I'm saying right now.
10: Hold on, I'm just. I'm sensing something else here. Tell me how accurate this is. Are you feeling a bit angry at the moment? Would you say?
12: Yeah, I'm f***ing angry because. Whoa. It's very obvious that I'm f***ing angry. This is not even psychic stuff. This is very obvious things, but you're just another con. You're a con artist.
10: Is this how you treated your previous psychic?
12: What? He wasn't even real. He was a con artist like you. Isn't that what you're supposed to do? To tell me what is going to happen?
10: Are you a black man?
12: Whoa. What? Are you f***ing kidding me?
9: Just answer
12: Are you f***ing kidding me?
9: Just answer the
12: question. My name is Lunga. And what the f*** do you expect? Is that a white man? I don't know any white man with the name Lunga.
9: I nailed it.
12: That is...
9: You can't say I have been wrong once this entire phone call.
12: Because those f***ing things are damn obvious. Those are things that I told you. Even anyone can tell that I'm freaking black based on my name and my voice and my accent. Because you're not even a psychic. You're a condemned f***ing artist.
9: I can see you driving a car. Is that correct?
12: Oh, man.
9: Just answer the question. Just answer the question.
12: Yes, you're correct. Most people drive.
9: It's 13 out of 13. Okay.
12: Oh, okay, mister. 13 out of 13. Okay, tell me, what car do I drive?
9: A Golf.
12: Obviously, just guessing, because I don't f***ing drive a Golf.
9: Sorry, I got that wrong. You drive?
12: What do you
9: mean? A BMW.
12: I don't drive that either.
9: Audi?
12: No, I don't drive that either.
9: Toyota?
13: No,
9: man. No. Kia?
12: No.
9: Renault?
12: No.
9: Citroen?
12: No.
9: Hyundai?
12: Yes, that's what I drive, but...
9: Got it.
12: Like, keep guessing.
9: Go for it. Fire away. Ask me any question.
12: Am I going to get married to a man or a woman?
9: You're going to marry a man.
13: Whoa.
12: Wow. Okay.
9: Next question.
12: Brilliant. You're not a f***ing psychic, first and foremost. Don't want to talk to you anymore.
9: Your girlfriend's name is Tabasile.
12: Okay, how did you get that?
9: I haven't been wrong once on this phone call.
12: where did you... Actually, where did you get my girlfriend's name? How do you f***ing know my girlfriend?
9: Because you're...
12: Where do you know her from?
9: Well, because she sent me an email.
12: Email for what?
9: To prank you.
12: What do you mean prank me? Like, what? So this is a joke?
9: This is Wicked Simpson.
12: Are you serious?
9: Ah, yes.
12: Are you f***ing kidding me, dude? Like, what the
9: This poor guy.
7: What a journey.
11: I sense you are a black man.
9: Don't we do a reading on you,
11: so perceptive.
9: I sense you're a black lady.
7: Oh, powerful.
9: Oh, goodness
11: me.
9: It's

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5: 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Yeah. White women are named Tandeka. Yeah. Yeah. You know, it was a good observation.
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0: Here are my three kids. Matthew, yeah. Joshua, and Lunga.
5: 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Swusiso.
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5: Good morning. There was plenty of premiership action last night. We'll start with Stellenbosch, who unfortunately took an L as they went down 1-0 to Golden Arrows. That Golden Arrows goal coming in the 70th minute thanks to a diving header from Sade Junior Dion. Mamelodi Sundowns, they'll be pleased with their performance as they got a 5-2 win against AmaZulu. They are now joint leaders at the top of the table, 2 points clear alongside the Buccaneers. They now have 10 points from 4 matches. Bologwane City and Milford FC played out to a goalless draw at Old Peter Mokaba Stadium, while Kaizer Chiefs dropped points as they drew 2-2 away to Richards Bay. A great start at Tottenham for Savio as he scored on debut as Spurs advanced to a third round League Cup tie with Liverpool, getting a comfortable 5-1 win over Charlton yesterday. Kylian Mbappe, he was just too good as he scored a brilliant hat-trick to help Real Madrid thrash Real Sociedad 4-1 in La Liga. In cricket news, there is a test match on the go at the moment. It is day 5 of the second test between Sri Lanka and India in Colombo, and Sri Lanka's batters are hanging in there. They were forced to follow on, and in their second innings, they're 329 for 6, and they lead by 116 runs at lunch. Later on today at 12 o'clock this afternoon, you can look forward to the second test between England and Pakistan at Lord's. More at ewn.co.za.
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0: 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It starts with the right food and those unmistakably South African favorites that make watching the game better with a crowd. Have you got your biltong?
2: 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Do you have your meat? You want to have the right food.
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3: Oh, my mouth is watering now. I wouldn't mind some, like, steak and eggs.
0: And make sure you know somebody who knows how to cook it properly.
3: Absolutely.
0: Perhaps it's you.
2: Beautiful marbling in that ribeye.
1: But because we know we're always waiting on the braai, also have the snacks ready, hey? The dips and the chips. And Pick n Pay, they've got it all.
0: And take a note out of Gordon Ramsay's book. If you have a steak that's anything more than medium rare, get out of my restaurant. Do you know he refuses to cook a steak? You can come into one of Gordon's restaurants and say, I want a medium or a medium well or a well. He says, get out.
2: He's not doing it.
0: Get out. I don't ruin food.
2: What happened to the customer's always right?
0: Not with Gordon.
3: It's yes,
2: Gordon's
3: chef.
2: He's like, always right.
0: I'm a Michelin star. I know what I'm doing. Just
2: yes,
0: trust
2: chef.
0: Me here. Yeah. And by the way, you know when people say, you know, with the, it's not blood that comes out.
2: No.
0: It's not blood. Oh, it's look at all the blood. The things, you know, a skilled veterinarian can get this thing back to life. No, it's not blood. What is it, Vanas? It's like it's muscle
3: meat,
0: juice.
3: Yeah, it's just the
0: it's juice
3: meat
0: of some
3: juice
0: kind.
3: That's released when the meat is rested.
0: Mm. Yeah. It's not blood. All right. So with the Boks taking on the All Blacks in rugby's greatest rivalry this weekend, it's time to get the table ready for a big one. Think braai favorites, Bok bites, snacks, dips, drinks, and all the fresh food you need to feed your fans. 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
4: This is Tato at school on his lunch break, also known as devour the quarter hour. His school shoes, so shiny. There's a pep for that. Backpack packed with books, pencils, a lunchbox, and another lunchbox from the other week. And that. Mara, the tomato dipping sauce dripping on his school shirt. That mess, not us. But for everything else, there's a pep for that. And that.
5: Die ander dag bel 'n versekeringsmaatskappy my. Hulle vra of hulle vir my kan quote. Ek sê yes, dis in die hak. Ek weet baie van rugby, braai vlees en bakkies af. So quote my op enige van die. Toe sit hulle die foon neer. Ek verstaan nie.
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7: Mr. D. D is for...
8: Let's take a final look at your traffic this morning. R27 West Coast Road North still closed due to an earlier accident. That's involving a bus after Bay Beach Avenue, Dolphin Beach. Traffic still being diverted onto Racecourse Road, and the My City bus is also affected. You can definitely expect some delays this morning as you leave Tableview. N7 South, a crash in the right lane after Plattekloof Road, and a WhatsApp from Sally saying there's a crash on Old Oak Bridge over the N1. Four cars involved. Again, definitely some delays to be expected there. N1 incoming, traffic backed up at Plattekloof Road and from Jake's Hadwell Drive on the N2. And traffic lights still out in the CBD at Strand Street and Long Street and Crossroads at Stock Road and Govanbeki, as well as in Brown's Farms at Govanbeki Road and Link Road. If I missed anything, you can WhatsApp Tash on 082-945-0940.
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0: It's Medusa Khaled weekend here on KFM Mornings, and it's time for the vinyl classic. Okay, so let's duel.
1: It's been a bit of an unusual week. We lost the great Dolly Parton, so we played her yesterday.
0: Yeah.
1: And that means that it's a best of three shootout.
0: Yes, yes.
1: And you won on Monday, no?
0: Yeah, but don't worry about that.
1: Oh, when did you
0: Tuesday,
1: win? No, Tuesday.
0: Tuesday, because yes, we were carried over. Yeah, but don't worry. But okay. Don't pay that any mind. Just leave it.
1: So we're just starting from 0-0 then?
0: No, we aren't. We're starting with me in the lead. But listen, it's not a thing. It's not a thing.
1: You all leading right? Is not a thing.
0: Yeah, it's not a thing.
1: So we mustn't
0: issue.
1: Live in reality.
0: No, don't worry about it. Don't take us too seriously.
1: So the vinyl classic trophy is not real. The championship is not real.
0: Nah, none of that. Okay, so I've got a song here today that I think you might like. All right? I haven't played this band for a long time, actually. I don't think this song is featured as a vinyl classic for years.

0: Sultans of Swing. Oh, what a tune that is. That's a driving song of note. Oh, nice. put that on and get lost in your memories. Mm. That's the vibe. What have you got, Sibs?
1: I'm bringing something very nostalgic from the 90s, and it's going to be pop, punk, rock, which kind of defined that era. Very catchy, and you're going to think, ha, when's the last time I heard this tune?

0: It's Lit with My Own Worst Enemy from 1999. Climbed the charts, was an earworm for days, and hopefully it'll get me on the score sheet this week.
1: Okay, it's that's yours, 90s. I'm going, I like to call Dire Straits 80s, although that song was released in the late 70s. But I would say it really was an 80s song. So, pick your poison.
0: Are we going for Lit or are we going for Dire Straits this morning?
1: Of course you're going for Dire Straits. 082-9450-940.
0: I'm also in the game. Hey. My Own Worst Enemy. Let's sing along to some pop punk this morning.
1: Dire Straits. I just need four of you.
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1: Okay, who's going to win this morning? Let's see. Here we go.
8: Fighting for Sibs.
9: Oh. Salt and Sub swing for me, please.
8: Sibs, yes, for the win.
10: Oh. Sibs, I believe.
11: Oh. Salt and Sub swing, yes, for sure.
8: Darren.
1: Yes. Come on, put me out of my misery. Give me
0: is
1: one
0: that
1: more.
0: A 3-3.
1: Oh, there's a 3-3.
0: Gosh,
1: one more. Come on. One more. Here we go.
12: No, it must be Darren.
0: Yeah, man.
1: My man, you are a legend. Thank you.
0: Come on.
1: Thank you for the votes. There we go. Simo wins another week.
0: Misery!
1: Box, take my energy into the DHL on Saturday.

0: great Sultans of Swing on KFM Mornings. And that's where we leave the show today. Had fun again. Thank you for listening. And we will see you tomorrow.
1: On a Friday, can you believe it?
0: Early doors at 6 o'clock. And tomorrow we've got the book tickets to give away. All righty. Have yourself a wonderful Thursday. We'll see you tomorrow.
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1: Good morning, I'm Vanya Kluter-Collison. Kuyasa residents say they are disappointed that the Western Cape Education Department has not met with them to address the sewage overflow crisis at the Kuyasa Primary School. Classes at the school in Khayelitsha has been suspended since last Friday because of the spillage. Learners, parents and the local ward councillor yesterday made their way to the Education Department office in Cape Town to demand answers after the department failed to attend a meeting scheduled for Tuesday. Addressing protesters yesterday, the department's Deputy Director General, Alan Mayer, said he had instructed officials not to attend the meeting for safety reasons.
3: He was told very clearly that he will be held hostage at the school until there's a solution. And that is the information that he gave me, and therefore I made the decision in terms of his safety.
1: Meanwhile, department spokesperson Brona Hammond says contractors who were deployed to clean and sanitize the school premises were stopped in their tracks.
4: Regrettably, the implementation of these measures was delayed when contractors on site were instructed by certain stakeholders not to proceed with the required work.
1: Former Hawks head Godfrey Labeya is set to take the stand at the Madlanga Commission today. Labeya has been linked to alleged cartel member Katisu Molefe. Testimony before the commission in November last year revealed Labeya deployed Hawks units to Molefe's Sandton mansion in 2024 during an arrest operation by Gauteng intelligence officers. The arrest was in relation to the murder of Vereniging engineer Armand Swart. The Hawks officers were later accused of interfering in the SAP's operation. Then the long-running fraud case against SAFA President Danny Yordaan and his co-accused returns to the Palm Ridge Specialized Commercial Crimes Court today. Yordaan is accused of using more than 1.3 million rand of South African Football Association money for his personal benefit. The case has yet to reach the trial stage after a series of legal applications and delays by the defense. And wilderness search and rescue volunteers have done a simulated cabin rescue exercise on Table Mountain, demonstrating how emergency crews would respond if passengers became stranded in the Table Mountain aerial cableway. The nighttime training operation saw rescuers deploy specialized equipment and rope access techniques to reach a suspended cable car and safely evacuate mock passengers. The exercise was conducted in partnership with the Table Mountain Aerial Cableway Company and formed part of ongoing preparedness training for emergencies in challenging mountain conditions. Wilderness search and rescue volunteers were seen strapped up in harnesses and safety gear before performing the mock rescue. Table Mountain Aerial Cableway Company Managing Director Wahida Parker opted to be the patient.
5: Am I the most luckiest person on earth to be surrounded by an incredible bunch of volunteers who risk life and limb to rescue people off the mountain?
1: Taking a look at today's weather, temperatures, a high of 26 is forecast for Cape Town, 28 for Grabouw, 33 for Clan William and 30 for Worcester. The top story at this hour, Kuyasa residents say they are disappointed that the Western Cape Education Department has not met with them to address the sewage overflow crisis at the Kuyasa Primary School.
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Pink, Willow Sage Heart and Cover Me in Sunshine. It is KFM 94.5 and a wonderful way to celebrate your Thursday morning. Why are we celebrating? Well, because Thursday is here. That means we are one day closer to the weekend and one day closer to the big book match happening this coming Saturday. We're not going to talk about that just yet. Why? Because I have got a jam-packed show coming your way today. And that's all we need to focus on for now. My name's Tracy Lang. Welcome to the show.

0: Lewis Capaldi on KFM 94.5. Tracy Lang with you. Now, I'm sure you've seen the incredible tributes that's been pouring in for Dolly Parton. She passed away 2 days ago. And, you know, it's just been amazing re-seeing so many of the older interviews that she had done. Incredible, incredible interviews. I've always been a fan of hers, not just because of her music and what she contributed to music in general and the opportunities she created for so many, but she was just exceptional at not taking herself seriously. She just had a sense of humor, and she often reminds me of my family. She comes from a really big family. She comes from a family of 14. She was one of 14 kids. They really had struggled. My dad's family was very similar. And yet when everyone gets together, there's just an amazing sense of humor. There's no taking themselves too seriously. And I find that that is exactly how Dolly Parton was. But here's my thing. I came across a very interesting interview of her about the origin story of her big assets. And I thought that is the story I want to share with you next. Don't go anywhere.
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0: Good morning. Let's take a look at your traffic. The R27 West Coast Road North is closed due to an accident after Bay Beach Avenue, Dolphin Beach, and then traffic is diverted onto Racecourse Road. The My City buses are also affected, and there is heavy traffic leaving Tableview on the R27 South, Bloberg Road and Kuberg Road. And then on the N7 South, there is an accident involving a truck at Dunoon. You can expect delays, and the N7 North is backed up to Plattekloof Road. And then traffic also slows down from Jake's Harville Drive on the N2. And then faulty traffic lights this morning in the CBD at Strand Street and Long Street, in Crossroads at Stock Road and Govan and Berkey Road, and in Brown's Farms at Govan and Berkey Road and Link Road, and in Philippi at Stock Road and Sheffield Road. Please do treat those as four-way stops. If there's anything we've missed, send me a WhatsApp on 082-945-0940. I'm Tash V with your traffic.
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0: It's Nalu on KFM 94.5. Tracy Lang with you up until 12. Now, I said I want to share the story that Dolly Parton herself shared about the origin of her biggest assets. Listen, this woman is an incredible storyteller. If you didn't know, take a listen to this.
1: In the restaurant, and so we were having our meal, and this old man came over to our table. And he sat down, and he was just talking to us, and we were all laughing. We didn't know him. And we just, you know, we were all just kind of... And then so he finally left, and we finished. So I went up to pay the bill, and the man said, "Well, your grandpa left his bill here, too." I said, "My grandpa?" So that old man had come over and kind of scammed us. And so I said, "Well, that was not my grandpa, but I paid it, of course." So when we left, I walked down the street, and he was standing there at the light. And, you know, we walked to the corner. And so I went over to him. I said, "Hey, I would have been happy, you know, to have paid your bill." You know, I said, "But for them, you tell them you're my grandpa." And he took his walking stick, and he started just beating me across the chest. I mean, just as hard as he could. Just wham, wham, wham, wham, wham. And it hurt.
2: Oh, my gosh.
1: I know.
2: But really? But then what happened?
1: What do you mean, what happened? These two big lumps came up, and they never did go down.
0: She was a storyteller of note. Storyteller of note. Didn't take herself seriously. She's just fantastic. Dolly Parton, rest in peace.
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0: Oh my goodness. But, you know, she was in the round late 90s, early 2000s. Believe it or not, there are many other songs that she contributed to. 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Anyway, Throwback Thursday, those are the songs I'm looking for. 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

Dante Thomas, Miss California on KFM 94.5, and the perfect song to get us ready for Throwback Thursday edition of the Office Anthems. It is Thursday, so that means this is the era I want to go back to, this Dante Thomas era. That's what I want. Late 90s, early 2000s, that is what I'm looking for. Send that to me, please, in a voice note. By the way, do you know Ghetto Superstar? Do you know that's a Dolly Parton song? Ha ha! Yes, Bras Michelle, Ghetto Superstar, it's a Dolly Parton song. So I'm saying, if you're feeling Dolly Parton and you're like, oh,

0: Jimmy Nevis and Cuesta on KFM 94.5. As we head into the second hour of the show, let's take a look at your weather very quickly. It seems that today is going to be a little cooler than the weather that we had experienced all week. Only a high of 20 degrees, and it seems like it's going to be partly cloudy all day, or mostly cloudy at least. It seems it will continue tomorrow as well. And there is a little bit of rain forecast for Saturday, but I think we are so absolutely ready for it. If you are out on the roads, let's check in on your traffic.
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5: Thanks, Trace. Let's take a look at the roads. On the R27 West Coast Road North, it is closed due to the fatal accident after Bay Beach Avenue. Traffic is diverted onto Racecourse Road, and there is heavy traffic leaving Table View on the R27 South and Bloberg Road. And then on the N7 South, it has been reopened, but the left lane is still closed due to that accident involving a truck at Dunoon. You can expect delays, and the N7 North is affected and backed up to Plattekloof Road. And then faulty traffic lights in the CBD at Strand Street and Long Street, in Crossroads at Stock Road and Govan and Becky Road, in Brown's Farms at Govan and Becky Road and Link Road, and in Philippi at Stock Road and Sheffield Road. If there's anything we've missed, send me a WhatsApp on 082-945-0940. I'm Tash V with your traffic.
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0: Throwback Thursday is really one of my favorite themes for the week when it comes to the office anthems. Late 90s, early 2000s. 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
1: Hi, good morning, Tracy. Good morning, Tracy. For the office anthem, can you please play Mr. Scatman?
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But listen to me, brother, you just keep on walking, 'cause you and me and sister ain't got nothing to hide. 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
1: Good morning, Tracy. This is Narencia. Would you please take me back to any song from Simple?

0: This was a lot of fun. Thank you very much. Tomorrow we do it again. And tomorrow we are getting ready for a fiery weekend. So start preparing those songs so long. Now listen, if you're a Jill Scott fan, I have no doubt that you would love to see her live at the Grand Arena Grand West on the 11th of November. And if you do, how is this? 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Then type out the keywords, Jill Scott, your name and your ID number. And you could not only win those tickets, but you could get to experience an exclusive meet and greet with the queen of neo soul herself. T's and C's apply. So send me those voice notes now, singing one of your favorite Jill Scott songs. Type out the keywords Jill Scott along with your name and ID number, and you could win next.
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11: Goeiemôre, ek's Vanya Klute Collison. 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
5: The R27 outbound is currently closed, with road closures in place at Racecourse Road and Beach Road. Motorists are advised to avoid the area and use alternative routes where possible.
11: Nou vir vandag se weertemperature, Kaapstad kan uitsien na 26 grade, Langebaan 23, Ceres 32 en George 27 grade. Die hoofstorie die uur, die Wes-Kaapse regering probeer om kalm op die Khayelitsha na Somerset West route te herstel na 'n vlaag dodelike taxi verwante geweld.
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0: Another epic winning moment. Everyone's a winner, baby. That's my life. 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
1: Yes, Jill Scott fans, this one's for you. The Grammy-winning Queen of Neo Soul is coming to Grand Arena Grand West on the 11th of November, and you could win tickets for you and two friends, plus an exclusive meet and greet. All you needed to do was send me a voice note of you singing. Pamela, good morning!
2: Good morning!
1: Listen, I love your energy. You answered with the biggest smile. You were so excited. You love Jill Scott.
2: I love her.
1: Okay. Let's see how we can make the end of this year amazing for you. Sing your favorite Jill Scott song to me, please.
2: You're getting in the way of what I'm feeling. You're getting in the way. You're getting in the way of what I'm feeling. You're getting in the way.
1: Listen, Pamela, you are epic. You know what? Just because you sang so lekker, you have now won tickets for you and two friends.
2: Yes, thank you.
1: So let me tell you, you're going to see Jill Scott live and you are going to get to meet and greet her.
2: Yes, go.
1: Yes. Well done. You are so, so welcome. Congratulations, Pamela.
2: Thank you very much, Tracy.
1: Oh, I love moments like this.
3: 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This is Jill Scott, and it has been way too long. Yes, I'm coming to Cape Town.
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0: throwbacks this morning. 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Still on the way, I've got Stacey Orico. There's got to be more to life.
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KFM 94.5, as we're heading to the final hour of the show. Do you know what I absolutely love? Is when family businesses, small businesses, when they just keep expanding and growing. And, you know, they tell the stories of how they started so many years ago. And, you know, things aren't always easy, but they kept going. And today they are standing tall and proud. One such company, one such business is Cab Foods. And tomorrow is a big day for them in the mother city. We'll share more on that in the next hour. Taking a look at your traffic currently on the R27 north, that road is still closed due to the fatal accident after Bay Beach Avenue. Traffic is diverted onto Racecourse Road, and there is heavy traffic leaving Tableview on the R27 south between Bloberg Road and Racecourse Road. And then the N7 South, the left lane is closed due to an accident involving a truck at Dunoon. You can also expect delays. And the N7 North is affected and backed up to Platteklerf Road. And then faulty traffic lights in the CBD at Strand Street and Long Street. In Crossroads at Stock Road and Govan and Berkey Road. In Brown's Farms at Govan and Berkey Road and Link Road. And then in Philippi at Stock Road and Sheffield Road. And then roadworks on the N1 outgoing in the right lane after Duclough Lodge. If there's anything we've missed, send me a WhatsApp on 082 945 0940.

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1: You are tuned to KFM 94.5. Do you know what I love about the Mother City? Is the amount of family-owned businesses that just keep expanding and expanding and creating even more opportunities for so many others. Now, one of them this morning is Cab Foods. And this week is a very big week for them. I'm not going to tell you, I'm not going to let the cat out the bag just yet, but I am going to chat to the lady who is at the helm of this incredible family business, Elaine Lahoud. Elaine, hoe gaan het met jou vandaag?
2: Baie goed, dankie Tracy.
1: Luister, julle het 'n groot week wat kom. It is big for you. Let's first speak about Cab Foods. How long has Cab Foods been around?
2: 22 years.
1: Wow. 22 years.
2: It feels like two. So we still feel like a startup.
1: But that also speaks to just the energy that you are putting into everything, hey?
2: Yes. We enjoy what we do.
1: Oh, that sounds so good. And how many offices? No, you don't have offices. How many shops do you have?
2: This will be our 10th store that we're opening at the end of the week.
1: Ah, and that's what I wanted to get to. Tell me about that.
2: So for the last 10 years, we've been searching and looking for the ideal site in the Table View area. And we finally found the perfect store for us that is in Table Bay Mall.
1: You are kidding. And now finally you are opening the 10th one.
2: We are. We are very excited. We've worked hard the last couple of weeks, but we are ready for this. And we can't wait to welcome the customers there.
1: Why did you want to do it in the Table View area?
2: Over the last couple of years, we found that there's a massive need in that area for cooking and baking goodies. And that's why we were searching for so long. But when we open a store, it takes a lot of things to come together, to work together. So you need to have parking that's accessible for the customers, that it's easy to shop, enough space, the right energy and feel. So we are very pedantic when we choose a location for a new store.
1: And rightfully so. So for anyone who doesn't know Cab Foods, is now hearing about Cab Foods for the first time and they're going, okay, I'm in the Table View area. I'm going to go there from Friday. What is it that they can expect?
2: They can expect a lot of tasters of our products, easy to use premixes that will be on demo, staff that can explain products and how easy it is to create your family memories by baking your own son or daughter's cake for their birthday, party packets. We are out there to make every mom's life easier and to sell convenience.
1: And that's exactly what you do. Elaine, to you and your team, congratulations on 22 years and congratulations on your 10th store.
2: Thank you so much, Tracy.
1: Wonderful. Elaine, that was beautiful.
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0: Benjamin Fisher is Stranger on KFM 94.5. Again, a big congratulations to Cab Foods. Like they said, opening their 10th store tomorrow, and it's going to be fantastic.
1: Mr. D. D is for...
2: 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When I arrived, they let the butcher hold me.
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0: 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All you need to do is finish the lyrics to the song.
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13: Good morning, I'm Vanya Kluter-Collison. The Western Cape government is working to restore calm on the Khayelitsha to Somerset West taxi route following a spate of deadly taxi violence in Cape Town this month. At least 4 taxi operators have been killed in taxi-related violence in the past week. Then part of the N7 has been closed following a deadly taxi crash. Traffic police are still on scene where a taxi and a truck collided this morning. 3 people people died and four others have been injured. Then retired National Hawks head Godfrey Labia has denied he knows alleged cartel member Katiso Molefe. Labia is on the stand at the Madlanga Commission, where he also refuted allegations that he sent Hawks officers to interfere in Molefe's arrest in Sandton 2 years ago. And the Police Portfolio Committee has proposed a rescue plan for the 10111 police emergency line. It follows a raft of complaints that the helpline is unavailable in a crisis. Taking a look at today's weather temperatures, a high of 26 is forecast for Cape Town, 28 for Grabouw, 33 for Clan William and 30 for Worcester. The top story at this hour, the Western Cape government is working to restore calm on the Khayelitsha to Somerset West taxi route following a spate of deadly taxi violence this month.
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2: So a mother, a daughter, three possible dads. 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Ishmael, how are you?
3: I've never been better, Miss Tracy Lang. How's life treating you?
2: Life is treating me very well, especially when listeners are this happy to chat to me. It makes me happy.
3: Yay, yo.
2: But I also know it's because you know there's a prize that's up for grabs, eh?
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2: Okay. Now, it's very simple. I'm going to play a hook of an ABBA song. You told me you're a huge fan. You just need to give me the lyrics after this. Can I play you that hook again?
3: Let's go.
1: The winner takes it all, the loser standing small.
2: What are the words after that?
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2: 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Ishmael, yeah, now you make me so, so happy. And you know what that means? You've just won.
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2: You've just won 4 tickets to Mamma Mia at Artscape.
3: Yes, sir!
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2: And look, here is your time. Well done. Congratulations.
3: God is good.
2: Oh, he is all the time. Thanks to Showtime Management on KFM 94.5. Now you can catch us again tomorrow for another chance to win.
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19: 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What to wear, what

0: for most people, tiredness is not a sleep problem. It's an energy production problem. And those are two completely different things. Wait 90 minutes after waking up before your first caffeinated coffee. Your adrenal system will thank you.
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0: Impossible, James Arthur on KFM 94.5. You're listening to myself, Tash V. Yes, you were previously listening to Tracy Lang. And let me tell you, when the KFM crew rolls through the Cape, you just know something exciting is going down. Driven by Jatua, they're hitting the streets and bringing those unbeatable KFM vibes to every corner of the mother city. So stay locked in on their journey by following along on socials with hashtag Jatua KFM crew. And today they are off on a bit of an exciting adventure in Tracy's hometown, actually. Let's check in and see where they've landed and what they are getting up to. I have got Adam on the line. How are you?
1: Hello, Tash. I'm doing so well. And you?
0: I am very well, thank you. All the better for speaking to you. So, Adam, tell me, without giving away too much, can you give me a clue about where you're headed today?
1: Okay, so we are heading to Somerset West. Not give too much away, I'd say we're going to somewhere rather cute.
0: Okay, wait. Now we know it's Somerset West, but somewhere cute. I hear that it might be a little bit of a perfect stop. Am I getting warm?
1: Yes, absolutely, okay. Tash. You are right on track. We are heading to Cat Heaven, which is a non-profit organization dedicated to rescuing cats and educating the public on animal welfare.
0: Ooh.
1: So they have rescued about 22 cats, and I believe it's 130 rand to sponsor a cat. If you want to sponsor a cat, you will get your name on a sort of wall of fame at the Cat Cafe. So it's called Cat Heaven, but they also have a cat store, and they have a cat cafe at the back, which is just absolutely amazing. It's so cute. You can play with some of the cats, and you can order food while you chill with some of the cats. And there's some really cool cats that I've met there. I mean, the one cat I've met, I've went before, and the one cat's name is Polly, who is just so cute. She's a crossbreed of, I'm not exactly sure which breed it is, but it's a cat that I've never seen before. Her tail stands up straight, and it actually bends onto her back, unlike other cats.
0: Cute.
1: So, yeah, it's really cute. There's some really cool cats there.
0: Oh, awesome. Well, maybe I should go and check out and meet Polly one day. She sounds like an absolute trooper. And tell me something, the highlight of your trip to Somerset West so far today. Give me one thing.
1: Listen, Tash, one thing about me is, you know, I always like to travel and just have a good drive. So I'm always moving with my Jatua dashing with the KFM crew, and the drive to Somerset West has been absolutely amazing with the Jatua dashing.
0: Oh, awesome. Let me tell you, that is a car of luxury and one that I definitely wouldn't mind having parked in my garage. So there you have it. Thank you, Adam. If you spot the KFM crew cruising around in their slick Jatua rides, don't just drive by. Give them a wave or snap a pic and keep up with all their adventures and surprises on socials using hashtag Jatua KFM crew. Well, that is it from myself, Tash V, and Tracy Lang today. She will be back with you tomorrow. Until then, have a good one. EB Inglis is up next.
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3: Hey, it is Thursday, a throwback Thursday. Welcome to it. Welcome to KFM Lunch with me, E.B. Inglis. A big thanks to Tracy and Tash. Back again tomorrow for the Flow Joke Friday edition of the show. And just like Tracy said at the beginning, you're feeling that uptick in the mood a little bit because you are just one day closer to the weekend. And that's how you might feel on a Thursday. Or it could be where you reach that point of like, you know what? I'm over it. I'm over this week already. But you know what? We're gonna make things lecker on the show this afternoon because we're gonna be checking in with the KFM crew at around about 20 to 1. There is a forgotten gem that I must admit, I completely forgot about it. And when I play it a little bit later on, you're gonna be like, wow, okay. You know, it's been a while since I've heard this particular song and this particular artist. Okay, so that's coming up at 20 to 2, and then we still have Billboard Bingo coming up and some lekker music in between. But first, let's see what's happening on those roads. On the R27 North, it is still closed due to the fatal accident after Bay Beach Avenue. Traffic is being diverted onto Racecourse, and there's also heavy traffic leaving Tableview on the R27 South between Blauberg and Racecourse Roads. Then the N7 South, the left lane, is closed due to another fatal accident involving a truck. At Dunoon, you can expect delays, and the N7 North is affected and backed up to Plattekloof Road. In Fishhook, at Main and Clovelly, there's also been an accident over there. Traffic lights faulty in the CBD at Strand, at Long Street, in Crossroads, at Stock and Governor Benke Roads, in Browns Farms, at Governor Benke and Link, and then in Philippi at Stock and Sheffield. Roadworks on the N1 outgoing in the right lane after the Kloof Lodge. And if there's anything else, 082-945-0940. As we get into the music this afternoon with Kylie Minogue and Tension, Martin Garrix, Repeated, is next. Plus, we've got Michael Jackson, Man in the Mirror, on the way. On KFM Lunch, welcome to the show. It is Thursday.

0: Michael Jackson, Man in the Mirror. Make That Change on KFM Lunch. It is 12:15, and yesterday we started the show reflecting on some sad news, and we've got to do that again today because the night before last, Dolly Parton passing away, and we spoke about the news yesterday, and then on the same day, but we only saw the news last night, is that actor Tim Curry also passed away at the age of 80, best known for playing the outlandish Frankenfurter in the film musical The Rocky Horror Picture Show. And Curry first played the role on stage before the film version, which was released in 1975 and has remained a cult favorite. And everybody who's taken up the role of Frankenfurter on stage has at some point obviously been influenced by the Tim Curry version of that character. But for me, because I was too young to obviously remember Rocky Horror Picture Show and only watched it much later in life, but where I first got introduced to Tim Curry is where I was absolutely terrified by his portrayal of the clown Pennywise in the 1990 TV version of Stephen King's It. It was a miniseries. I remember back in the day it was MNET, and I can't believe my parents allowed me to watch that, but I was absolutely terrified. After that, didn't want to deal with clowns or red balloons. Right, but that's where I really got introduced to Tim Curry. So rest in peace to him as well. Here's another sort of like a dark thought that came to mind, is that usually when you hear about these celebrity deaths, it happens in threes normally. And we've got Dolly Parton, Tim Curry, and now I shudder to think about who's next.
1: Mr. D. D is for...
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0: Frigid Armadillo, goodbye, my friend. Hanging out with good luck on that one. 24 minutes past 12. And I mentioned earlier, after talking about the passing of Tim Curry, this off the back of the passing of Dolly Parton, both at the age of 80. You know, that when it comes to these celeb deaths, that, you know, it normally happens three in quick succession. And then thank you to Angelique, Mick, and Eugene for reminding me about Hayden Panettiere that passed away last week. So, yeah. Very, very, very sad times in terms of that. And then also, I didn't even know about this one, Lizzie. Thank you for pointing that one out. Benjamin William Lattimore, better known as the soul and blues singer Lattimore, passed away on the 22nd of August at the age of 86. Thank you for letting me know, because I didn't even see that in the news. So thank you for pointing that out. News is coming up in just a bit. And then Miles Smith, Janice is on the way. Plus, we check in with EK from Crew to see what they are up to today.
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16: Goeiemiddag, ek is Karen Annel. 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

0: Janice with Laya Laya on KFM Lunch. It is almost 20 to 1. Got a voice note in from Ronald chatting about or reflecting on one of the stories in EWN earlier about Dolly Parton's song that she recorded and locked away in a time capsule only set to be released on what would be her, what would have been her 100th birthday. So that's still in another like 20 years time from now. And I got this voice note in from Ronald.
1: Maybe, what is hierdie dat Dolly Parton 'n liedjie in 2045 of 46 eers gaan vrystel in 'n tydkapsule? Ag, dit is nou baie dom, jy weet, want alle aanhangers gaan ook in die hemel wees teen daai tyd. Alle aanhangers gaan dood wees daai tyd. So, what is the use?
0: I get it. I get it. Fair point. Fair point. Because in 20 years' time, some of her biggest fans would probably no longer be here as well. But maybe it wasn't for the existing fans. What if she did it for a new generation? So that when it is released, it's like, you know, there was this iconic country artist by the name of Dolly Parton. And this was sort of like a parting gift that she wanted to give to a new generation of country fans. I don't know. Maybe that could have been the reasoning. But coming up next, we'll check in with the KFM crew.
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0: And today, I have a feeling they're going to be out at a place where I would enjoy spending time. Cat Heaven in Somerset West, a special rescue cat cafe and sanctuary filled with adorable furry residents. Adam, how's it going, man? Are you overwhelmed by the cuteness over there?
13: Hello, Ibi. Yes, I am overwhelmed by the cuteness today. And it's made my day just getting here and having all these cats run to you as if they are your children. It's so exciting.
0: Okay. Now, are you naturally a cat person or are you a dog person? Are you an animal person in general?
13: I'm a bit of both, Evie.
0: Okay.
13: I'm a bit of both. So I've had a dog growing up,
0: mm-hmm.
13: but

0: one of the greatest midfielders to ever grace the Premier League, Thiago.
1: Okay. Now, when you got there to Cat Heaven, what was the first thing that caught your eye when you arrived? Was it all those cats running towards you?
0: So the first thing that caught my eye is actually that it's not just a Cat Heaven where people can just donate to cats to rescues, but it's also a cat cafe, so you can actually chill at the back, pet a few cats, and play with them, and also you can order something, a coffee or something to eat, and you can just chill there and play with the cats while you have something to snack on. It's a really cool spot, and Dylan and I were just having such a good time here, just relaxing, and you know, after such a long drive to Somerset West, it's just so nice to just order something, chill, and then just have some fun with some new cats that we haven't met before.
1: That is amazing. And you know that people say that cats can lower your blood pressure, so you guys must have been so calm chilling there.
0: Exactly. That's what it's for. And then we also had, I had some tea, Dylan had tea as well, so we were very relaxed. It's a really relaxed vibe here at this place. It's so cool.
1: Now, if you had to describe it in three words, what would they be?
0: I would say this is two words, but it's extremely cute. I know you use cute, but that doesn't do it any justice. It's extremely cute.
1: Okay.
0: Right? Wholesome. And yeah, it's just a once in a lifetime experience. It's very wholesome because Cat Heaven is a non-profit organization that is dedicated to rescuing cats and educating the public on about rescues. And it's 150 rand. It's 150 rand to donate and to rescue a cat. Mm-hmm. And once you donate, you get your name on some sort of a wall of fame here. Cat Cafe, which is also a really cool addition.
1: Okay.
0: So, yeah, it's just been an amazing experience coming to Cat Heaven today.
1: And how did you manage to leave there without wanting to take one home? Or two?
0: Listen... I thought about my own cat at home and I was like, no, my brother deserves all my attention. So I don't want him to get jealous and whatever. He's already a spoiled cat, so I know he's definitely going to get jealous if I had to bring another one home.
1: Oh, that is so sweet. Okay, well, Adam, thank you so much, man. And what a way to spend a day in the mother city. If you spot the KFM crew out and about in their stylish tours, be sure to give them a wave. And don't forget to follow all the adventures on social media using the hashtag JatourKFMCrew. Oh, I know I would be tempted, but just like Adam, my little Zoe at home would also be extremely jealous if I had to suddenly come home with another furry baby.

0: Tina Turner, simply the best on KFM Lunch. Coming up next, I'll squeeze in Sick Love and Dominic Neal with Flowers Bloom. They will check in on your traffic. And I also have to let you know about something very special that's happening on the show this afternoon as well.
1: This is Tato at school on his lunch break, also known as Devour the Quarter Hour. His school shoes, so shiny. There's a pep for that. Backpack packed with books, pencils, a lunchbox, and another lunchbox from the other week. And that. Mara, the tomato dipping sauce dripping on his school shirt. That mess, not us. But for everything else, there's a pep for that. And that.
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0: Sick Love and Dominic Neal with Flowers Bloom on KFM Lunch, just after one. Before we get into traffic, coming up in the next, let's say, 8 to 10 minutes from now, I will announce the winners from the 2026 KFM Best of the Cape Awards. Remember we said that you could win your share of 10,000 Rand just for voting? All right, now you could be one of those four people that's going to be winning 2,500 Rand each. And I'll announce those names in the next 8 to 10 minutes. So stay there. Very exciting. Just, I mean, like one minute you were just randomly voting for your favorites on the KFM Best of the Cape Awards. Next thing you know, you're winning 2,500 Rand. And if you want to find out if you're one of those four names that I'm going to be reading out, you need to keep listening to KFM Lunch. But in the meantime, let's see what's happening on those roads in Dolphin Beach area at the R27 West Coast Road northbound after Bay Beach Avenue. There was a serious accident earlier this morning. However, the road has been reopened. Then on the N7 South, the left lane is still closed due to a fatal accident involving a truck at Dunoon. You can expect delays, and the N7 North is affected and backed up to Plattekloof. We also received a message from Lawton about an accident at Knopflokskraal, direction Hermann. A car obstructing the road. Both lanes are obstructed. Traffic lights faulty in Garlandale at the M5 in Klipfontein, in the CBD at Strand at Long, in Crossroads at Stock and Govert and Bekie, in Browns Farms at Govert and Bekie and Link, and in Philippi at Stock and Sheffield. And finally, roadworks on the N1 outgoing in the right lane after the Kloof Lodge. Anything else? 082-945-0940. The music goes on and
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0: So Kygo and One Republic now, then Ellie Goulding and Post Malone, and then I announce the winners of the 2026 KFM Best of the Cape Awards, the listener voting prize. Could be you.

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0: 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We asked you to join us and nominate the best of the best in the Cape. Then we asked you to vote for your favorites out of the finalists across those 30 categories. And you did. The best sights, the best tastes, the best experiences, quite simply the best of the best in the Cape. And a record number of votes across all categories. Now, four winners have randomly been selected from all of those who voted to each win a share of 10,000 Rand. Excuse me. So, just for voting, all right, we told you that you could win 2,500 Rand or your share of 10,000 Rand. So, four winners. And those four winners are... Listen carefully. Zimbrobali. Congratulations to Kim Rose, as well as Werner Slubbert, Samuel Anser, and Shane Deacon. Okay, so once again, Kim Rose, Werner Slubbert, Samuel Anser, and Shane Deacon. You will each win 2,500 Rand. So thank you. Thank you so much for voting. Get to primemediaplus.com to view all the KFM Best of the Cape winners, the 2026 KFM Best of the Cape Awards, celebrating this beautiful place that we call home. Once again, congratulations.
5: This advert is paid for by the political party concerned.
6: You know, this morning I was talking to my sister in Joburg. She said they haven't had water for 10 days. Yo, I couldn't believe it. I told her it's time to move to the Western Cape. It might not be perfect, but things do work here. If something's broken, someone in charge is working on fixing it. That's why in this election, I'm not taking this for granted at all. I want to protect the progress we've made here. I want our town to keep working for all, so I'm voting Democratic Alliance.
5: This advert was paid for by the political party concerned.
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0: Doja Cat, Say So on KFM Lunch. It is almost 1:30. 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
12: Good afternoon. I'm Karen Ann Nall. Students from the University of Cape Town have marched to the NSFAS offices in Cape Town this afternoon. They are demanding, among others, the immediate removal of the NSFAS accommodation cap. Students say the 50,000 rand cap isn't enough to cover the rental costs in the city. AC Point Residents Association is in the Western Cape High Court today, challenging the approval of a luxury apartment development in St. John's Road. The Save Our Sea Point Residents Association says the City of Cape Town misinterpreted its own planning rules, particularly requirements on how buildings must be set back from property boundaries as they get higher. And the United States has temporarily paused immigrant visa appointments at its embassies and consulates around the world. The U.S. Department says the pause is needed to train consular officers on new guidelines for assessing whether visa applicants could become dependent on public benefits. The measure applies to immigrant visas, which allow people to move to the U.S. permanently and does not affect tourist, student, or other immigrant visas. Taking a quick look at today's weather temperatures, a high of 26 is forecast for Cape Town, 28 for Grabouw, 33 for Clan William and 30 for Worcester. Recapping your top story at this hour, some students from the University of Cape Town have marched to the NSFAS offices this afternoon.
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0: Usher and Burn. On KFM Lunch, it is 20 to 2, a throwback Thursday, which means you're going to get a forgotten gem coming up after this.
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4: All right, time for the Forgotten Gem. That is a song that you might not have heard in a while on the radio, and I even forgot about this. I don't know how it popped in my head. I think it was inspired partly by last week's Forgotten Gem when we featured Deborah Morgan. So what I'm going to play for you now is an artist whose name you might not even have heard in a while. I'm talking about Shola Ama, the British singer-songwriter who scored big hits with her cover of Randy Crawford's 1981 hit, You Might Need Somebody, and You're the Only One I Love, from her first album. And then it followed up with the Forgotten Gem that I'm about to play for you today, which is off her second album, released in 1999, called In Return. It was produced by Stargate, the Norwegian production duo that produced So Sick by Neo. And that song that I'm talking about,

0: Shola Amma, Still Believe from 1999 in your Forgotten Gem this afternoon. Elroy says on the WhatsApp line, still got this jam in my playlist and listen to it every day. What should we do next week, Thursday, for the Forgotten Gem? Because that really took me back. I think it was, what, grade 10? Yeah, grade 10 when that song came out. Wow. Coming up next, Jonas Blue and Bushley G. Then we'll check in. That's actually much later coming up. In the meantime, I'm going to squeeze in Tame Impala and Mikasa. Then we'll check in on your traffic. It's a surprise birthday.
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0: What's happening on those roads at the moment? The latest update tells me that traffic is backed up coming into the city on the elevated freeway. On the N1 service road outbound before Wingfield interchange, there's been an accident. The left lane is obstructed. And also received a message about an accident at Knopflokskraal, direction Hermanus. A car is obstructing both lanes, in fact, over there. So just be careful in that vicinity. Traffic lights faulty in Garlandale at the M5 and Klipfontein, in the CBD at Strand and Long, in Crossroads at Stock and Governor Mbeki, in Browns Farms at Governor Mbeki and Link, and then in Philippi at Stock and Sheffield. Roadworks on the N1 outgoing in the right lane after De Kloof Lodge. And if there's anything else, just let me know on WhatsApp 082-945-0940.
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1: Here we go again. A former Billboard number one song will be played in the next 30 minutes or so, but two clues will get us there. And if you get both right, you could be this afternoon's Billboard Bingo boss. So first clue is tells us about the artist. Second, it gives us insight into the song title. Can't repeat the clues once they've been given, but once you've gathered both, you WhatsApp the artist and song title to 082-9450-940 in order to become this afternoon's Billboard Bingo boss.
2: Clue number one.
1: It's about the artist. This is what it says. An English pop synth band, or synth pop band, rather. Is it the other way around? Formed in Sheffield in 1977, featuring lead singer Philip Oakey. All right. An English synth pop band formed in Sheffield in 1977, featuring lead singer Philip Oakey. That is clue number one. Clue number two, coming up just before news.
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0: Imbiholds, Numb Little Bug. Almost 2:30. Before we get to news, clue number two for this afternoon's Billboard Bingo.
1: Clue number two.
0: That tells us about the song title. All right, the clue says Mortal Being. Okay, Mortal Being. That is clue number two. What does that mean for the song title? All right, if you were thinking about clue number one, you think you got the answer for that one. Now, linking it up with clue number two, have you got the full picture for me? If you do, then please let me know on the WhatsApp line, 082-945-0940. I need the artist and song title. You get both right, you could be this afternoon's Billboard Bingo boss.
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0: Ladies Amar and my baby on KFM Lunch 20 to 3. 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
0: Let us play indeed. And before I get to today's Billboard Bingo boss, potentially, some of the answers that came through, it is not Rag and Bone Man. Okay, but let's see if Leanne's got it. Leanne in Tamboerskloof, how's it going?
9: Yes, hi, Evie. Good.
0: I'm good. Okay, so today's Billboard Bingo. Let's go through the two clues again, shall we? The first clue is about the artist. The clue said, an English synth-pop band formed in Sheffield in 1977 featuring lead singer Philip Oakey. Who is that, Leanne?
9: That will be the Human League.
0: The Human League. Okay, and then clue number two, this is about the song title. The clue said, Mortal Being. What is the song?
9: I had to think about that one for a bit. It's Human.
0: It is.
10: Yeah, bingo.
0: Bingo. Well done, Leanne. Who do you want to say hi to this afternoon?
9: I'd just like to say hi to everyone at Sean's workshop. My mom, my dad, my brother, my sister, everybody that works there. Yeah.
0: Lekker. And what is

0: for most people, tiredness is not a sleep problem. It's an energy production problem. And those are two completely different things. Wait 90 minutes after waking up before your first caffeinated coffee. Your adrenal system will thank you.
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0: Number one, for just 1 week in November of 1986, Human League and Human. And today's Billboard Bingo boss, Leanne, out in Tamboerskloof, getting it right today. Let's do it again tomorrow, 12 to 3, Friday edition of the show. You're going to get a Friday Fast Track. You're going to get E-Screen, another Billboard Bingo, and we're just going to have some liquor music to open the gates to the weekend, too. The Flash Drive is on the way next.
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2: You know what? Great shows start off when the best of the Cape, Best Biltong, walks into your studio before you're about to go live. Butcher and Son, right?
3: Yeah.
2: Butcher and Son comes in and drops off the yellow Biltong, Drua Vos, and even Smash Burgers. How do you feel?
3: Well,
2: yeah,
3: I had to hold the Biltong like a fish, can I just say. And I also, I wanted to check in because, as you know,
2: yeah.
3: he was a little bit whisper on the phone when he won because he was at another award ceremony because he was a nominee,
2: of the Best Biltong in Cape Town. Yeah,
3: exactly. And then you asked him to let us know how that went.
2: And that's why he came in here, because he won that too.
3: Oh, my goodness.
2: Yo, Butcher and Son, well done. Honestly, goodness. What a quality product as well. And it smells good in here. You know what I'm saying? Like earlier, it just smelled like plastic from the balloons in here. But now it's smelling like Biltong and Smash Burgers. What a great way to start a show with the Best of the Cape winners coming to visit us. I am very happy.
3: Me too, because it means I'm going to be snacking.
2: Yes, you'll be snacking all show, which is good. And you know what? It's like we also got another drop off in the show. And we'll let you know about that a little bit later. Actually, just keep your eyes focused on KFMZA, because that's a very cool drop off. And it's got a bit of gamification to it as well that'll be beneficial to you. I won't give away too many surprises there. Very important question. Best part of your day, Cassidy, go.
3: Oh my goodness, definitely seeing you guys.
2: Thank you.
3: You always bring a smile to my face.
2: Thank you.
3: That, and I went for a walk on the beach.
2: You go for a walk on the beach? Must be nice. Which beach do you go walk on?
3: Hout Bay Beach.
2: Oh, I remember there was... Is Hout Bay Beach cool now? There was a time where the water and there was
3: a little bit
2: there was
3: weird.
2: A problem there.
3: No, Hout
2: is
3: Bay,
2: it okay now?
3: Hout Bay is the bomb. And there's a coffee shop on the beach. And there's like a little dog park next to the beach by the coffee shop. So me, I'm looking at every dog like, who's a good boy? Because I'm a big dog person.
2: I love that too.
3: Coffee dogs cool. beach.
2: I'm
3: amazing.
2: Glad about Hout Bay. Because I mean, I remember, I have great memories of that beach. My pops used to take us there, and then we used to go to Snookies.
3: Yes.
2: And then go to that beach. And I remember there was like a problem with the water at the stage there, but now it's chilled. Right?
3: Now
2: we're good.
3: Now
2: got
3: we
2: rebranded.
3: Are good.
2: No, no,
3: it's got a rebrand. And you know what? Sometime come through, we'll go stand up paddle boarding. We'll go supper.
2: Really?
3: Yeah.
2: On that side. Mm-hmm. Okay, this is very good. That's a great best part of your day.
3: Yeah.
2: Best part of my day was that... I was filled with gratitude. I was filled with gratitude before the show today. Because despite what the world can throw at you, one thing is just really always grounding you. Yeah. And that is your gratitude for everything that you have. Honestly, I had this beautiful shining moment. I even smiled and laughed before the show, before I switched on the microphone.
3: You did?
2: Yeah.
3: I saw what happened.
2: You saw that. And you saw, I was like, why are you laughing? I'm like, because I'm so filled with gratitude and ready to give you some stuff and things. When I say that, Clicks Club card, I want that for you. 11,000 Rand prize for Nima Lodge, I want that. InstaFame, Flashwood, I want that for you. Vanilla's throwing it back, yes please. And we're going to be out and about tomorrow, so we can actually see your face at OBC Better Butchery in Balville. It's going to be a great one, honestly. Safe to say that Samba would say this show has a lot of potential. Like this song. Welcome to your Flash Drive.

0: Elastic Heart on KFM 94.5. This one's from Sia. I mentioned to you, we got a couple of drop-offs today. One of them was the Cape's Best Biltong that came through. We also got another special drop-off that I need to tell you about because there's something very, very cool and in it for you if you want to be part of that. That's a little bit later. But now, welcome to your show, Flash Drive. I have a 2,500 rand cash back. Earlier this week, Cassidy mentioned why she loves shopping at Clicks. It was quite simple, so she could avoid the people she went to high school with.
1: Exactly.
0: Accurate. Then I gave her another one that made even more sense. If you look at all of the shelves in Clicks, they are designed for short people. We love it there. We can even greet each other over the counter-ish, depending on how short we are. And that's why we love it. All I want you to do is share why you love shopping at Clicks. I need the keyword Clicks, name, ID number 0829450940, and you could be a winner. How are we looking on those roads, Cassidy J. Nicholson?
1: Well, it's looking pretty calm. On Nelson Mandela Boulevard outbound, there is some traffic that's slowing down from Rudderblum Road, and multiple traffic lights are faulty in Cape Town this afternoon. So if you do see one, just treat it as a four-way stop. As for your roadworks, there are some on the N1 outgoing in the right lane at Du Kloof Lodge. My name is Cassidy Nicholson. If you have any updates for me, please let me know on the WhatsApp line. That's 082-945-0940.
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0: I'm making it a habit to play these songs, but I just feel like you need to belt out sometime, and just sometime in your life, you know, you're having a rough day, belt it out. The greatest love of all is to love yourself. Do not forget that, please. Whitney said it. I mean, that's my second favorite rendition. George Benson was the original in 1977, and that was a really great one when he did it. It was a wonderful one. And I grew up on George Benson. So when I heard Whitney do it, it was really like, wow. Wow, were we wow.
1: Wow, were we wow.
0: Yes, it is, sure. Do you remember that one, 1977, George Benson, that one?
1: Yeah, I was there when it came out.
0: You were there, right? You were born at that time. Yes. I wasn't either. But I just remember that that's why the privilege of having like parents who have that type of culture is that you grow up on stylistics.
1: Yes.
0: You grow up on some of the greats, George and Peebo, and of course, Songs in the Key of Life, best album ever made, in my opinion. That's the vibe right there. But sure. I feel good now. I feel really good. And I feel excited about the person who's about to win a 2,500 Rand Clicks Club card cashback in the next couple of now. Oh, yes. Now, Robin, are you there?
2: Yes. Hi. Hello.
0: I was told to wait because apparently Pietrus had to chat to your manager first to sanction this call.
2: Yes, I.
0: Okay. So your manager's fine with it as well. Is it approved? You are going to be live in radio. Have you signed the release form?
2: I think so.
0: Okay. So are we confirmed?
2: I think so.
0: Okay, lovely.
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0: Now I can ask you about your beer reason as to why you love shopping at Clicks.
2: I absolutely love shopping at Clicks because they don't judge you for some or anything. So if you go to the pharmacy counter, the pharmacist is not going to judge you if you are buying varampalikis or anything. They don't mind. They don't judge. We look and we don't judge.
1: We look and we don't judge.
2: We look and we don't judge.
0: And you know what I love about that? That there's a touch of a pharmacist there at Clicks, eh? It really is. There's a little touch there where they don't say anything. You're like, Vidampilla, please. And they're like, ah, no problem. It's fine.
1: You sure you don't want two?
0: Yeah, two, yeah. Extra strength. Are we looking? You're right. Hey, that's fine.
2: Everyone is kind.
0: Yeah, no, that's very true. And it doesn't matter what. And, you know, they're willing to show you. Like, I went there for antihistamines recently. And they were so kind. I said, like, hey, I want to do non-drowsy, please. And they gave me, like, three to four different options of non-drowsy. It was really cool. And they said, like, you know, change it up. You get, like, a drowsy at night to help you sleep. And then a non-drowsy when you're at doing your radio show call. And I'm like, oh, you listen to the show. And they said, yes. So now I know that Clicks pharmacists, they listen to the flash drive.
1: Hey.
0: How cool is that? That's why they don't judge.
1: Because they look and they don't judge.
0: They definitely. Robin, thank you for sharing. And
2: no,
0: I just want to give you 2,500 Rand worth of Vidampilla.
2: Yay!
0: Just for you. Well done. Congratulations.
2: Thank you so much.
0: With no judges at all. It's all yours. No, enjoy, Robin. Thanks a lot for sharing. And it's
2: true. Thank you so much.
0: There's really a beautiful personal and friendly touch when it comes to Clicks pharmacist. And that's why people love shopping at Clicks. And I know you do too. 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

0: Eva Marie for Eva's Divas. It's called It Girl, Top Boss 3. And I can finally tell you that we got two deliveries today. One of them was from the Cape's Best Biltong. The other one was from somebody. And the cool thing about the somebody is that we can be nice and trivial with you when it comes to this particular thing. And we'll share a little bit more with you. But for now, can you please take a peek at KFMZA? Because we did a nice unboxing video for you, but it's not really unboxed yet. That's going to take you guessing throughout the show to find out what is inside a certain box that we received as the flash drive as a lovely gift. If you figure that out, I'm hearing, just rumor has it, that the person who correctly guesses what we are unboxing today gets 5,000 rand. So we have clues and we have visuals for you. And that's all on KFMZA. 5,000 rand. I love a good unboxing, but it's nothing without you. So if you figure it out by the, I'm going to say about 5:45 or so.
1: Okay.
0: And drop a couple of guesses on the WhatsApp line. 5,000 rand could be yours. Plus, on social media as well, we're going to put up a feed post over there of us doing the unboxing. However, it's a bit trivial because they bleeped us out and they blurred us out, which means it's over to you to figure out if you're, I'm just going to say your lip reading is good enough. And if you can do that, you can also guess over there. And I'm going to drop in another 1,000 bucks for someone who correctly guesses on the comment section of that post on KFMZA. So that's on its way. I'll explain in full a little bit later. And Cassidy holds all the hints, tips, and tricks and cues for you throughout the show, which is cool. I think it's quite apt that she holds that because she does the same on the roads.
1: Exactly. So here's what to expect. There are some delays on the N1 outbound between the foreshore and Platzekloof this afternoon. On Nelson Mandela Boulevard outbound, traffic slows down at Rudderblum Road. The N2 outbound, it's usual traffic between Mowbray and Bunga Avenue. Multiple traffic lights are faulty in Cape Town this afternoon, so if you do see one, just treat it as a four-way stop. And there are some roadworks on the N1 outgoing in the right lane after Dukluif Lodge. My name is Cassidy Nicholson. If you have any other updates you want me to know about, let me know on the WhatsApp line. That's 082-945-0940.
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3: Good afternoon. I'm Karen Ann Nell. UCT students are giving NSFAS and the Higher Education Department 14 days to respond to their demands over student accommodation. The students marched to the NSFAS offices in the CBD today, calling for the 50,000 rand to 60,000 rand accommodation cap to be scrapped. They say the amount does not cover rental costs in the city. The Western Cape government is stepping in to try to end deadly taxi violence on the Khayelitsha-Somerset West route. At least four taxi operators have been killed in the past week amid a dispute between rival associations Kata and Godeta over the lucrative route. The Provincial Mobility Department says it has met with the associations and Santaku, and formal mediation will begin on Monday. And Western Cape residents are being warned to brace for a longer and more dangerous fire season. Premier Alan Windey, Local Government Environmental Affairs and Development Planning MEC Anton Bredal, and Provincial Disaster Management Head Colin Diner today outlined the province's preparedness for the summer fire season. Scientific projections indicate that the traditional four-month fire season from November to March could become longer as temperatures rise and conditions become drier. On that note, let's take a look at tomorrow's weather. A fine day is forecast for the province. Cape Town sees a high of 23 degrees, Langebaan 20, Vredendal is a warm at 32 degrees, Hermanus 28, and George 18 degrees. Recapping your top story at this hour, UCT students are giving NSFAS and the Higher Education Department 14 days to respond to their demands over student accommodation.
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0: Oh, quality. And I know what you're thinking. Yo, who's that? It's Mila Smith.
1: She's so good.
0: She lives down the road from you. That's the type of locals we have here. The quality of our local music is all the way up there. It's called Stranger, and it's on your show, Flash Drive, KFM 94.5. Can we just finally offer you this opportunity for you to guess what we got today? We had this lovely unboxing video. It's been posted up on our socials, and now you get a chance to see it. The thing is, you got to guess what we are unboxing today. We will not properly reveal to you unless we actually get the good answers. This could be on the WhatsApp line, or it could be on our post. That'll be on KFM ZA. So we got a very, very cool drop-off from our good friends at... And basically, they have offered... What?
1: No, it just beeped.
0: Did it beep now?
1: Yeah. Try again.
0: Our good friends at... Okay, that's cool. Doesn't matter, because I suppose that's the trivial situation we're in now.
1: Yeah.
0: However, we will be dropping a couple of your... interesting clues that you may need along the way for you to guess. Remember, two places to guess. Socials, you can get $1,000 for that, or 5,000 rand. That is for you if you do guess by, I'm going to say about 5:45 or so, then we can finally properly unbox this thing. But we have a couple of clues. Here's your first one. Maybe this is going to help out. But what does the clue text say?
1: It says, rich, thick, and unmistakable taste.
0: Why did your voice change when you gave me the clue?
1: I wanted you to take this seriously because that's how serious I am.
0: Really?
1: About all of this.
0: Yeah. Your voice has changed completely. It went like almost dreamier and like softer. Did you just hear yourself do that? Wow.
1: I can't even help it.
0: Look, you're still doing it. Give the clue one more time.
1: Rich.
0: You see, usually you say rich, but now it's softer. How does that work?
1: I think it's just the influence.
0: It's happening right now.
1: I don't even know.
0: Look at, listen to it yourself.
1: No, stop.
0: Oh my word.
1: Look at that. Diva, no.
0: Is this your morning voice? Like when you wake up in the morning and then that's the first.
1: Maybe.
0: Good morning.
1: Hi.
0: Hi.
1: No, stop.
0: So you cannot give any of these clues in your normal voice. You have to do it in your clue voice.
1: Mm.
0: I didn't even know you have a clue voice.
1: Yeah.
0: Some people have radio voices, but you have a clue voice. One more time in your clue voice.
1: Okay. Rich, thick, and unmistakable taste.
0: Cool. Thank you.
1: Anytime.
0: That's it. That's only one. We got a couple more later, but you know what? Play along. Who knows? $5,000 could be yours. And that is all with the lovely, kind compliments of our good friends at... Love it. Good luck.
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0: Set Your Life, Prince KB and Imsaki on this one. It's your flash drive, KFM 94.5. I know you're working very hard today, so I'm going to keep this nice and quick. Found some stuff. Number one, if you're going to be booking Christmas flights, you better do it soon. I saw the flight prices and they are already skyrocketing. South Africans are planning to fly around during December. Of course they are. Current Christmas week return fares from Joburg, and you need to listen to this very carefully, are around 65% more expensive to Cape Town, 91% higher to Gqeberha, 70% higher to Durban compared with typical off-peak prices. This is what's happening as we speak. International trips aren't escaping the holiday premium. Return fares to Mauritius are around 70% higher. London, 43% higher. Zanzibar, up 130%.
1: Wow.
0: Compared with off-peak prices. So you better get on that. Hopefully you'll get maybe a fringe deal just on the cusp of season, but apparently season's starting a little earlier than normal. So book your flights if you need to get somewhere. You have been warned. I want you to save your money. I really do want you to save. Really interesting thing from Meta. Meta have agreed to limit teenagers on Facebook and Instagram in the US to 2 hours a day only.
1: I wonder how that's going to be enforced.
0: I also wonder if there's going to be a timer or like a login thing, because trust me, one thing I know about having a 16-year-old, they will find a way.
1: Oh, one thing I know about having been 16.
0: They will find a way.
1: We will find a way.
0: But yes, as a parent, I also need to just, you know, put the foot down along with the legislation. It hasn't reached here yet, but the agreement is part of a settlement that you may have heard of involving nearly all U.S. states over claims that Meta's platforms were designed to keep young users engaged for as long as possible, using some psychological tips and tricks that were only for marketing and advertising and not for young minds that were not completely developed as yet, as per that particular court case that has wrapped up recently. Then, few things you need to know.
1: Mm-hmm.
0: I'm wondering which one to share with you. Ah, how about this? Who should pay on the first date? Apparently, men and women agree to this. A Nerd Wallet and Harris poll. The survey found 68% of women believe the man should pay on a first date. But here's the surprise part. 78% of men said the same thing. It's not really surprising, actually, if
1: it's
0: I look
1: not.
0: At this thing. It isn't. I honestly thought this was going somewhere. I'm sorry. I'll move on.
1: It's okay.
0: Jobs that sound fake but actually exist. A professional mermaid. They are employed at aquariums. It's a real job. A professional mourner. People get hired to attend funerals to showcase that there were people that are mourning you.
1: No way.
0: An odor judge. Gets paid to smell things like breath, feet, armpits, products to determine how effective they are. Your nose is now your resume. A toy tester. You've heard about this one. Professional cuddler. A professional bed warmer. So you can get in bed before someone else climbs in so it's warm. By the way, they should never do that with a toilet seat. I'm always grossed out by a warm toilet seat. Ooh, oh, my
1: word. Do you know how many people like that? Ugh.
0: Really?
1: Yeah.
0: No. I'd rather freeze a bit before I hoi.
1: I've never sat on a toilet seat ever in my life.
0: Have you never, but do you put something down first?
1: No. I mean, if I go to a public space.
0: Oh, you obviously on Apple, so you airdrop.
1: You know what? That was brilliant. I will give you that. I do in fact airdrop.
0: A professional sleeper, a snake milker, and a professional line stander. They'll stand in long queues for you. So I'll share a couple of tidbits with you on your flash drive on KFM 94.5. Can we check out the roads quickly, man?
1: Yeah, consider this an airdrop as well. Gosh, because it's happening through the airwaves. A stationary vehicle is on Philip Corsana outbound before the ramp to the N2 outbound. The left lane is currently closed, so expect some delays. On Helen Suzman Boulevard outbound, traffic is backed up between Portswood Road and Betengracht. Expect some delays on the N1 outbound between the Foreshore and Platteklof, and multiple traffic lights are faulty in Cape Town this afternoon. So if you do see one, just treat it as a four-way stop. As for your roadworks, they are still on the N1 outgoing in the right lane after Du Kloof Lodge. My name is Cassidy Nicholson. If you have any other information for me, let me know on the WhatsApp line. That's 082-945-0940.
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21: Sea Point residents fight new apartments and Nkandla architect ordered to pay millions. Good afternoon. I'm Karen Ann Null. The Western Cape High Court has reserved judgment in a fight over a luxury apartment development in Sea Point. The Save Our Sea Point Residents Association is challenging plans approved by the City of Cape Town in 2024. The group says the city misinterpreted its own planning rules, allowing parts of the development to be built too close to neighboring properties. The residents also relied on a previous appeal ruling by Cape Town Mayor Jordan Hill-Lewis, who found the plans appeared not to comply with the rules. Carlo Peterson has more.
22: Lawyer for Save Our Sea Point Residents Association, Kai Fay, argued residents only became fully aware of the alleged approval flaw after the mayor's decision and when construction had already begun earlier this year. Fay told the court the developer was also aware of the risk, but went ahead with construction anyway. Lawyers for the developer, SPG Real Estate, argued the challenge was brought too late and the city's interpretation of the zoning rules correctly allowed the development. Carlo Peterson, Eyewitness News, Western Cape High Court.
21: The architect of upgrades at former President Jacob Zuma's Nkandla homestead in KwaZulu-Natal has been ordered to pay National Treasury almost just over 147 million rand. The special investigating unit has secured judgment by the special tribunal and says the amount Menenchle Makanya is being held accountable for represents the financial loss suffered by Public Works as a result of unlawful conduct. Public Works initially determined the cost of the project at under 27,900,000 rand, but following his appointment, Makanya authorized and oversaw the implementation of works and improvements that went beyond security measures identified by the SAPS and the SANDF. And six South Africans are reported to be among hundreds of tourists who remain unaccounted for following devastating floods in Nepal. Nepalese authorities say the six South Africans were reported as untraceable after flooding hit parts of the country on Wednesday. They are among hundreds of foreign tourists whose whereabouts have not yet been established. A fine day is forecast for the province tomorrow. Cape Town sees a high of 23 degrees, Langebaan 20, Frederikstad is a warm 32, and George 18 degrees. Recapping your top story at this hour, the Western Cape High Court has reserved judgment in a fight over a luxury apartment development in Sea Point.
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0: 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Cassidy.
1: So there's currently a stationary vehicle on Philip Kosana outbound before the ramp to the N2. The left lane is closed. So if you are driving that side, you should expect some delays. On Helen Suzman Boulevard outbound, traffic is backed up between Portswood Road and Batengracht. Expect delays on the N1 outbound between the Foreshore and Platteklif this afternoon. And when it comes to traffic lights, there are so many in and around Cape Town that are faulty. So if you do see one, just treat it as a four-way stop. And some roadworks on the N1 outgoing in the right lane after Du Kloof Lodge. My name is Cassidy Nicholson. If you have any other updates for me, let me know on the WhatsApp line. That's 082-945-0940.
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0: I was thinking about this one thing, especially heading into the end of the year, and that is the fact that a lot of people at the moment, and I completely understand, they are going crazy over the price of things increasing, especially as we head toward a time of the year where I feel like these retailers know that we are going to need to buy some things to have our best lives, especially as the weather gets better. We have that tandem feeling as South Africans. As the weather gets better, we stock up on certain things and things get more expensive. So I've been fielding a lot of these conversations about, oh, the price of things. But one thing that happened, and this is because my phone listens to me, is that I caught on to a bunch of different influencers or TikTokers or whatever you want to call them, listing the five things that they say are worth the money. Now, you highlighted the fact that it's actually a marketing stunt because the fifth thing in their list
1: is always a product,
0: right? Mm-hmm. But what I did enjoy is that there are some things that they drop in there that are actually, despite their price, actually worth the money.
1: Yeah.
0: And this is why I want to bring this to the table. Can we build a little list of just, call it cost affirmations for us, saying that, you know, if we're going to spend a certain amount of money, it's okay, that thing is worth the money. For instance, I did some research on this, and this is what the internet says are the things that are actually worth their money when you get them in good quality.
1: Let's hear it.
0: 3-ply toilet paper.
1: Ooh, it's like a cushion.
0: It's like a towel.
1: Yeah.
0: It's like wiping with a towel.
1: It's like a water polo towel.
0: It's like a proper, like a microfiber. 3-ply.
1: Yeah.
0: It's just
1: luxury.
0: It's a cloth, basically. Like that's it's roller towel, but soft.
1: You love roller towel.
0: I love roller
1: You bring
0: so,
1: it up.
0: So, yes. So, 3-ply toilet paper, people say they don't mind. 2-ply, lekker. 1-ply, never.
1: Yeah.
0: All right? 3-ply, apparently it's worth its money.
1: Yep.
0: Because you get luxury, especially in that space. Next thing, and I completely agree with this next one, is good bin bags. The black bags, I know you want to go for budget. I know. But there's nothing worse than taking the bin out when you have a bad black bag and that bin juice gets on your white shoe, man. Yeah. Because you know what? You threw something in there and it was sharper than normal, and that little membrane that is a black bag, when it's too cheap, it pokes a hole in it. And then you got like a trail all the way to the big black bin outside, and it also stinks like wine for like
1: exactly.
0: 5 weeks.
1: Also, it's so much easier if you get one of those bin bags that have the little shh and then you can tie it. Do you know what I mean?
0: So that's the one. I wanted to give you the level up. The level up for me is the one that has the drawstring.
1: Yes, 100%.
0: But the thing is, obviously, as South Africans, we want to save money, and I completely get it. And at the same time, you're thinking, yo, I'm literally throwing money in the bin if I spend too much on black bags. But it's just, it's so much easier because otherwise, sometimes you have to use two of those budget
1: bags. People are double lining, right?
0: And then you're spending double the amount in a single bag. So maybe in the long run, is actually worth your money. Get good bin bags. The next one, butter. Not margarine, buy butter.
1: Don't even get me started
0: butter.
1: On this.
0: Butter. People who care about their cooking, care about their sourdough in the morning, care about anything. Even if care about their just white bread with butter on it. Butter is the vibe.
1: I'm on those last few rands the day before payday. But I will never sacrifice my Lurpak.
0: Are you a Lurpak girly? Oh my, hold on.
1: There's a few things in my life.
0: Whoa. Do you live in Tony Stark's house? You get Lurpak.
1: It's on my non-negotiables on my shopping list.
0: Lurpak. What?
1: Yeah.
0: Do you bath in milk? What? Lurpak.
1: Listen, it's one of my non-negotiables.
0: Lurpak is a... That's a flex. Mm-hmm. If I see Lurpak in your fridge, like... Then I know I can get money from you if I'm tight.
1: If
0: like
1: it's an empty fridge and there's just Lurpak in there, you know I'm still doing well.
0: I'm like, hello, why are you hiding your wealth in the fridge?
1: I want that good.
0: No, but I agree. Like, good butter, it changes the experience of everything you're cooking. And if I feel like butter, in my opinion, I think it lasts longer. Because I think that just you can spread butter a little thinly. For some reason, people love to pluck the margarine down on the bread. But butter is a big one over here. Good quality batteries are on this list over here.
1: The ones that charge also.
0: You know what? Good quality means, I even think the ones that you don't need to charge, the ones that actually hold their charge all the way through to the end of the course. Otherwise, you get these cheapy ones from the corner shop and you get like one round out of them and then your remote stops working or your Xbox controller stops working.
1: And then they just explode.
0: And then they get that little discharge at the end there, which is terrible. Yeah, it's the battery acid that comes through. It's called when your battery discharges. That is actually a proper battery term. I used to work with UPSs. Don't smile at me.
1: Okay, battery discharge.
0: That's what happens to a battery. They discharge.
1: Discharge.
0: Yes. And then the last one that I found is get yourself proper hangers.
1: That was one thing. When hangers. I moved, you saw that I was like pedantic. I need a good hanger. The last thing I want to do. Can you imagine? My 13th reason is going to be the hanger. Don't.
0: So my thing, if I can add to the list here.
1: Yeah.
0: All right. Because I get the hangers because I've had like a jacket that's like leather jackets heavier. And you know when you take it out the cupboard and that hanger crumbles in that thing.
1: Yes.
0: Yeah. So definitely hangers. For me, I think it's get yourself at least one great kitchen knife. One sharp, very good quality kitchen knife. If you have to spend on it, it's fine, but it's going to do you well because there's nothing worse than having a tomato that's just a little overripe and you don't want to waste it. Then you bring your knife to the table and you try to cut a tomato. I'm just saying.
1: And it's shy.
0: It's just like, stop it. You're tickling me. What are you doing? What are you doing? Like, and then your knife's tickling this tomato.
1: Exactly.
0: And this tomato is just jiggling.
1: It's just like, you know? No, diva, stop.
0: It's just jiggling on you. Like, yeah, exactly. Yeah. Like, what are you doing?
1: Yeah.
0: What are you trying to do? Oh. And you try to get through it. You try and just nothing works. No, I feel like a good kitchen knife, I think that is worth its money. In my humble opinion. What is worth its money for you?
1: Listen, I can preach about this until the cows come home. Go to a dermatologist. Before you start investing thousands of rands or following trends or whatever, you don't know what your skin type is or anything. And then you go and break your barrier. You know what? 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They set you up for life. And majority of the time, they are going to give you a routine that is super simple and super affordable. A good dermatologist. And little plot twist over here. They can also help you if you have hair issues. So if you've got a little thinning, they can tell you, oh, you know, maybe you should go on minoxidil or maybe you should take a supplement or whatever. Because that's someone's confidence. It's your face. It's your hair.
0: So a dermatologist.
1: A dermatologist.
0: Worth its money.
1: 100%.
0: Wowza. That's actually that's a good shot. I'm going to say it now. And I think we should build a nice comprehensive list of things that I know is just like, it's got to be worth its money. I know it's a bit pricey, but why not? Go for it. Spend that cash. And you know what? Add to your list as well, please. 082-945-0940. Call it the spending affirmation list. You know the number. Is there something on that list that should be there that is actually worth its money?
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10: Mr. D. D is for

0: It's Jumeirah. You give me something. You've given me a lot to think about because I asked you something very simple. What are things that are actually worth their money? I know that we often complain about the price of everything, but there are certain things we don't compromise on because they are things that we should spend some money on because they're quality. And I just asked you if you could add a couple of things to our list. So far, Cassidy, we've got a few. You mentioned
1: a good dermatologist.
0: Dermatologist, go for that assessment.
1: Yeah.
0: Change your life instead of plucking on the creams for blemish and this and that. Because, I mean, that your skin is affected by a lot of different things. Dermatologists will 100%. Tell you what.
1: And we don't even understand the gist of it, the science behind it. So get a scientist who does.
0: There we go. Done and dusted. I said a good kitchen knife. At least one. The rest can be blunt, but you have to have one sharp knife for the kitchen.
1: Yeah.
0: Especially for those shy tomatoes. Those ones that are, you know, they're overripe, but you don't want to waste them. And then that blunt knife of yours rolls over that thing like you're giving it a Swedish massage.
1: You know what I'm saying?
0: Yeah, it's like that. Then a couple more added, including.
2: Hi, guys. The one thing that I will spend my money on over and over is a good quality phone charger. So if you have an iPhone, buy an iPhone charger. If you have a Samsung, you go buy a Samsung charger.
0: A good quality charger. How often have we used those B-grade chargers for our phones? And that actually damages the battery.
1: And then if someone comes to your house and asks if they can borrow your charger and then they get very comfortable with it. You know what? Please. Mm. Please be serious.
0: Yeah, they get comfortable with the charger and your Tupperware. Then the next thing you know, gone.
1: Gone.
0: They don't want to say anything. Here's another one.
3: I would definitely say what is, as a woman, an investment that I think is worth the money is semi-permanent eyebrows and lip tattooing. It is a game changer. I wake up and my face is done.
0: So, would you do an eyebrow, like a semi-tattoo eyebrow?
1: Carl, look at me. I am all eyebrow.
0: No, I know that. But the thing is, you also decide to darken your eyebrows like once every month.
1: Yeah. Once a month.
0: So you go Angry Bird for once a month and then thereafter. So I think you wouldn't have to do that if you did that one over there.
1: But what if one day I don't want my eyebrows to be dark anymore?
0: You don't want eyebrows. Are you saying you don't want eyebrows one
1: Diva,
0: day?
1: Diva, I need you to listen. I need you to listen to what I'm saying, especially because of what I'm talking about.
0: Yes,
1: ma'am. One day I might not like the bold look. One day I might like it to look softer. Because then next thing you know, I'm 80 years old, Angry Bird.
0: I got you. But do what everybody does. Shave them off and draw them back on, girl.
1: I won't be able to.
0: Why?
1: Because they would have been tattooed on my face.
0: Okay, so you're saying, just in case you need to pull the plug.
1: Yeah.
0: All right.
1: But listen, to each their own. I'm just someone who is, and sorry to say so, I'm blessed. I'm overly blessed.
0: Yes, you
1: and
0: do.
1: Highly favored.
0: Yes,
1: so
0: you are.
1: That's just my take. But if you wake up in the morning, you feel confident, slay, girl.
0: How about this one?
4: Call one non-negotiable where I won't budge for budget is on brandy. I don't buy cheap brandy. It's just...
0: So, brandy is the... I mean, I can't relate the stage of my life, but apparently the more expensive you go, the less of the hangover, according to reports. So,
1: yeah. Probably the quicker it goes as well.
0: Probably. Oh, there's a nice one from Janae. Janae says, a proper tin opener.
1: Ooh, clock it.
0: Yes, please. Next one.
5: A great quality non-stick frying pan.
0: Yes, queen.
5: For eggs specifically,
1: yep.
5: But anything else.
0: That is
5: that
0: so
5: cleans
0: true.
5: Easily. It's just makes your life so much better.
0: Thank you very much for sharing. These are things that are important. These are things that will not do you wrong. And you're going to spend some money on it and it's going to feel like a hit, but it's worth the money. That's important.
6: I call. One thing for me that's a non-negotiable, absolutely non-negotiable, is brand new tires on the car. You don't struggle when you replace it with second-hand tires or retread tires. You do not struggle with punctures and all that. You put the new tires, drive it for a certain amount of kilometers, and replace them. Not negotiable.
0: Another non-negotiable for Cassidy was Lurpak butter. She said this earlier. And then I got a message in from Ty that says that when his Lurpak is empty, he replaces it with just normal butter. Then it still feels like Lurpak.
1: I know.
0: I love that.
1: The
0: actually.
1: Difference.
0: I love
1: Believe
0: this.
1: You no, that
0: is,
1: me.
0: That's blessed. Thank you so much for sharing.
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1: A stationary vehicle is on Philip Corsana outbound before the ramp to the N2 outbound. The left lane is currently closed, so if you are driving in that area, expect some delays. And on the N1 outbound after Lower Church, a vehicle is currently broken down in the left lane, so expect delays over there as well. Multiple traffic lights are faulty in Cape Town this afternoon, so if you do see one, just treat it as a four-way stop. And roadworks on the N1 outgoing in the right lane after Du Kloof Lodge. My name is Cassidy Nicholson. If you have any updates for me, please let me know on the WhatsApp line. That's 082-945-0940.
0: As you were talking, traffic report, traffic lights flashing red. Tini Meyer and Mike Pinard drive Balville. Technicians are on site. Cherise wanted to let you know.
1: Thank you so much, Cherise.
0: Keep it coming.
11: I've been awake since 10 to 2 this morning. I turn on the ovens at 3 a.m., prep the dough and get to work. By 8 a.m., the first customers start coming in. Truck drivers, cleaners, nurses. I just enjoy producing the freshest baguettes that makes their days a little bit better. It's freshness that says. My name is Eugene, the bakery coordinator at Pick and Pay Gauteng. 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
0: The concept's coming away shortly. If you want to win an 11,000 Rand prize from Nima Lodge, you got to figure it out. We're going to give you two single word clues and then it's over to you to guess. You've heard a couple of those words already. So if you've been listening consistently, it's going to be easy for you. If it's the first time today, give it a shot. 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
13: Hey, very good afternoon to you. I'm Kieran Thompson. Let's hit the ground running in rugby's greatest rivalry. Thomas Du Toit was on media duty for the Springboks today and was asked about the battle at scrum time ahead of this weekend's clash in the Cape. The front rower starts on the bench and expects another tight contest between the packs.
14: Yeah, scrum battle, like every other week, it's going to be something interesting. We've trained hard this week and, you know, I'm sure that they trained as hard as they could this week. And, you know, everyone's trying to bring their A game to Saturday and we'll do our best at that. But it's something that we pride ourselves in and they obviously pride themselves in. And when you look at the Lions game, you can definitely see that they've been working on it and going well for them. So, yeah, let's hope for the best on the weekend.
13: Offloading to the All Blacks now, Dave Rennie named his team at midday with RD Savio captaining the side once again. He starts at the base of the scrum in the number 8 jersey, while Cam Roygaard and Ruben Love team up at 9 and 10 once again. George Bower replaces the injured Ethan de Groot, while Tupo Vahi replaces Josh Lord in the second row. We cross-kick to the world of football, starting at home in the Betway Premiership, where Brian Leon netted in either half as Mamelodi Sundowns beat AmaZulu FC by 5-2 to move level with Orlando Pirates at the summit of the PSL. The champions and Masandawana sit 2 points clear as joint leaders. More on the Brazilians in the next hour. Elsewhere in selected results, Stellenbosch FC lost out by 0-0 to Golden Arrows that on the road over there, while Richards Bay held Kaiser Chiefs to a 2-2 draw. Over to Europe now, starting in Spain, where Kylian Mbappe netted a hat-trick as Real Madrid scored successive La Liga wins courtesy of a 4-1 win over Real Sociedad last night. Staying in the Spanish capital, Atletico Madrid released a statement earlier today insisting that Julian Alvarez will not be sold to FC Barcelona. Los Rojiblancos essentially gave the striker an ultimatum: Madrid or London, with Arsenal still interested in his signature. More, lots more from the transfer news in the next hour. And finally, we wrap things up in cricket, where former Proteas Test captain Dean Alger has called time on his 12-year professional playing career at the end of the English cricket season. The left-hand opener captained South Africa on 13 occasions, scoring 14 centuries and 23 50s. Happy retirement. Kieran Thompson, Eyewitness News Sport.
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0: Cat's Eye, it's called Animal. It's on your show, your flash drive. Now, a little earlier, Cassidy and I were telling you about a certain unboxing we were doing. And I want to remind you that if you go to KFMZA, you'll see our unboxing video, except we didn't really reveal what we unboxed. However, if you do, you could win 5,000 Rand nearer to 6 o'clock on the show. We just wanted to give you clues as we go along. Now, if you missed out on the first clue, what was the first clue once again? You said...
1: It was rich.
0: You see, you're using the clue voice again. Use your normal voice. Using a clue voice. Don't do the clue voice.
1: What I was can't it? Help. I can't help it.
0: You said you can.
1: Okay.
0: What was the clue?
1: It was rich.
0: You're still doing the clue voice. It was? You see, you can't
1: I can't
0: even,
1: do
0: you,
1: it.
0: Are you okay?
1: I can't do
0: you
1: it.
0: You can't turn
1: but
0: left.
1: But it's the same way that when you say the name, it gets beeped out.
0: Okay.
1: Try and say it again.
0: No. I don't want to say it because we were offered this from a good friend of the show, which clearly is our friend at... Okay, I get it.
1: Yeah,
0: I get
1: it.
0: Yeah, I get it. I get it. Okay, give us the first clue again.
1: Okay, so the first clue,
0: yeah,
1: was rich, thick, and unmistakable taste.
0: Why is your voice like that? That's so strange. Oh, and I kind of like it all at once. All right,
1: what?
0: So no, never mind. All right, and then you have another clue. And
1: I
0: the
1: do.
0: Thing is, the thing is, the I know we got this pretty box, right? Okay, so what's the next clue?
1: Well,
0: yes.
1: Can I show you?
0: Okay. Yep. There we go. You're literally showing.
1: Yes.
0: On radio.
1: Yeah.
0: Where you can't see.
1: Okay. It's red.
0: Okay.
1: And then I thought maybe because people are into this.
0: Oh no! Nobody's into that. No! Don't do it. Nobody's into that. We don't scratch it. What's in the back of that thing? What's that little thing? There's something in the back.
1: You want to see the back?
0: Yeah. What's in the back of it?
1: Of course you want to see the back.
0: Okay, I got you. All right. Tell you what. Put it down. We're going to get that little clip up on our stories in KFMZA. Go check it out there. I think that could help you along guessing on our feed post as well as on 0829450940. At about 5:45, we reveal and hopefully give you 5,000 bucks on this WhatsApp line or 1,000 Rand if your comment is correct on our socials. Good luck.
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0: Let's hit the concept, Renee Simpson.
10: Yes, that's me.
0: Aleka, are you Darren's cousin?
10: No, I'm not.
0: Okay, I thought so. I just wanted to check.
1: Made me giggle there.
0: Are you ready to rumble? You better do this thing. All right, because you have to win this prize from Nima Lodge, just outside of Wilderness, a gorgeous place. Cassidy has been there. She's basically an ambassador. The way she talks about the place, it's like I feel like she went to go visit Narnia.
1: Listen. You leave there and you speak in my clue voice. You come back and you're just like, hi. How's everyone doing?
10: Yeah, guys. I need it. I haven't been on a holiday in a long time.
0: I hope you got this. That's all I can ever hope for. You got to get this. You got two single words.

0: 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It's an energy production problem. And those are two completely different things. Wait 90 minutes after waking up before your first caffeinated coffee. Your adrenal system will thank you.
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0: For most people, tiredness is not a sleep problem. It's an energy production problem. And those are two completely different things. Wait 90 minutes after waking up before your first caffeinated coffee. Your adrenal system will thank you.
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1: Currently on the N1 outbound after Lower Church, a vehicle's broken down in the left lane, so expect delays if you're driving over there. More delays on the N1 outbound between the Foreshore and Brackenfell this afternoon. And some traffic lights are faulty in Cape Town this afternoon, so if you do see one, just treat it as a four-way stop. Some roadworks still on the N1 outgoing in the right lane after Du Kloof Lodge. My name is Cassidy Nicholson. If you have any other updates for me, let me know on the WhatsApp line. That's 082-945-0940.
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0: It is Becky Hill and David Guetta. It's called Remember. And please do so when it comes to your phone. Remember to pick it up when I call you, because I'm going to grab your number from the WhatsApp line so you can make a call as to which song gets played just after news at 5 o'clock. It's your flash drive.
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6: 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Hopefully this is you. Please keep your phone on. All right. I need you to answer it. Come on.

0: Please want some. There it is.
1: Hello, it's Monique speaking.
0: Hello, is this Monique?
1: Yes.
0: Hello, Monique. It's Carl. I'm calling from a lovely little radio station based in the Western Cape called KFM 94.5. Hi.
1: Oh, wow.
0: You're live, by the way. Hi.
1: Are you that short guy with the mohawk, right?
0: No. I'm the good-looking guy with the nice eyes.
1: Okay.
2: He's really fast when he plays football. Lots of different
1: the
2: factors.
1: The guy that does high rocks, you know.
2: Yes.
1: That guy.
0: Hey.
1: Okay.
0: Hey. No.
1: Hi, Cassidy.
2: Hello.
0: Let it be known that... I did CrossFit first. Okay, I need to for the community.
2: Okay.
0: That's
2: okay,
0: the
2: hybrid rock star.
1: Put it out there.
0: Did you just call me a hybrid rock star?
2: That's what you are.
0: I'm going home.
3: Don't. Did you call him a rock star?
0: Hyrox is called. It's hybrid rock star.
2: That's what
3: is that what it's called?
2: Yes.
0: Hey,
2: so Hyrox is short for hybrid rock star.
1: Fun fact by Cassidy.
0: Yep.
2: Yeah.
0: Look at that.
3: Every day you learn.
0: You do, Monique. Are you a hybrid rock star?
1: I actually was this year, first time, so yes.
0: When? Did you go early in the year or did you do this one recently?
1: No, this one in August.
0: Oh, cool.
2: Slay.
0: And did you go doubles, relay, solo?
1: Doubles with my bestie.
0: Oh, that's so cool. But isn't it a vibe? Like, seriously, isn't it
1: it's
0: a whole vibe?
1: Completely a vibe. That is why you never want to not do it.
0: Yeah.
1: It's basically hooked.
0: You know what? You kind of feel like a rock star. Never mind. Anyway,
2: whoa.
0: Right, sure. I almost did that slip there.
2: Call.
0: Whoa, it was close. Sorry.
2: Close call.
0: So, Monique, please listen to our songs. You have to just pick the best. It's as simple as that. You got a couple of options, including Pietras' song that is going to enthuse you. It's great for hybrid rock stars. And that song is?
3: This song is like what you guys just spoke about. The title is actually perfect for this. It's Michelle Branch, Everywhere. 'Cause you're
0: You actually are when you do high rocks.
3: Yeah, listen, that's how the conversation felt to me. It
0: yes.
3: was like everywhere.
0: 1 kilometer sled push. 1 kilometer sled pull. 1 kilometer puppy broad jump. Yeah, it's kind of like that. But then you have my song, which is a local artist. Her name is Shazza. She is on the garden route from Knysna. She created a song for people who are done with 9 to 5s. They just want Friday. And then you got...
2: Oh, I've been on a good vibe recently with like good vibe songs that just no matter how your day is going, you will be smiling. So I'm going to keep to that theme. Earth, Wind and Fire, September.
0: You're a little early.
3: Yeah.
0: It's 27 August.
2: I'm so sorry.
1: You're also early, Carl. Your song is called Friday.
0: No, but I'm not that early. My song's tomorrow. It's like
2: you know
0: a
2: what?
0: Up.
2: You know what, Monique? Hell yeah. Girl's girl. Love to see
3: In
2: it.
3: In that case, my song is perfect. We don't even have to listen because it's Thursday. It's Vanilas. My song's from 2001.
2: My song's from before then, so it's Vanilas.
0: My song is the only song that's from a local artist. Who do you actually support anyway?
3: Yo.
0: Yeah, exactly. Charity begins at home.
2: Why
0: support your
2: are
0: own
2: you
0: first,
2: shouting
0: Cassidy.
2: At a woman?
0: Yo, gee whiz. Monique, separate the bunch over here. You got Michelle Branch, you got Shazza, and you got Earth, Wind and Fire. What is your selection, you hybrid rock star, you?
1: I am very sorry, Cole. I've got to go with Cassidy, All the Vibes.
2: Woohoo!
0: There
2: all
0: we
2: the
0: go.
2: Vibes.
0: Earth,
2: You're
0: going to
2: be
0: and Fire.
2: Smiling through traffic.
0: Coming your way. Thank you so much, Monique. And then we'll see you at the next one early next year, right?
1: There we go.
0: Love
1: March.
0: It.
1: I'll see you there.
0: All right,
2: I'll make
0: see
2: a
0: you
2: sign.
0: Then. There we go. Monique, thank you so much. Sorted, locked in. You're going to hear, what a song for a Thursday and a Vanilla's Thursday as well. That's coming your way. Traffic details first. How are we looking?
2: Well, on the N1 outbound after Lower Church, a vehicle's broken down in the left lane, so expect delays if you're driving over there. Some traffic lights are faulty in Cape Town this afternoon, so if you do see one, just treat it as a four-way stop. On the N2 outbound, it's usual traffic between Mowbray and Bunga Avenue. The M3 southbound is congested between UCT and Newlands, and on Nelson Mandela Boulevard outbound, traffic is slowing down from Rudderblum Road. If you have any other updates for me, let me know on the WhatsApp line. That's 082-945-0940.
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5: UCT students threaten court action and warnings of a longer fire season.
6: Good afternoon. I'm Karen Ann Nell. The University of Cape Town's SRC has threatened to take NSFAS to court over its accommodation funding cap. The provision limits student accommodation spend to 55,000 rand for uncatered options. Today, more than 600 students have marched to NSFAS offices in Cape Town and Parliament, where they handed over a memorandum highlighting grievances with the accommodation cap introduced in 2023. Michelle George was there.
7: SRC Secretary General Tagalani Makwatana says their decision to pursue legal action follows several attempts to engage NSFAS over the accommodation funding shortfall.
8: What we want from the court action, we want them to reverse the NSFAS accommodation cap, but also the students right now that are at home, that are owing a lot of money to UCT because of the cap, we want NSFAS to pay back that money.
7: NSFAS CFO Wasim Karim has promised to engage with the university and students to resolve their concerns.
9: We will continue to engage your institution to resolve this problem, and we will not make it the students' problem to be able to resolve here.
7: Mihle George, Eyewitness News, Cape Town CBD.
6: The Police Portfolio Committee has proposed a rescue plan for the 10111 police emergency line. It follows a raft of complaints that the helpline is unavailable. Portfolio Committee Chairperson Ian Cameron says the proposed plan will address, amongst others, staffing vacancies, years of service and career progression. And the Western Cape government is calling on residents to clear fire hazards now as the province prepares for a longer and more dangerous fire season. Premier Alan Windey says rising temperatures and drier conditions linked to climate change are increasing the risk of devastating wildfires. The province says the traditional November to March fire season could become even longer as extreme heat becomes more common.
10: In the agricultural sector, now's the time to be cutting those fire breaks. In our communities that are perhaps surrounded by alien vegetation, now's the time to be trimming, cutting, making sure we're mitigating that risk.
6: Weatherwise, a fine day is forecast for the province tomorrow. Cape Town sees a high of 23 degrees, Langebaan 20, Vredendal 32 and George 18 degrees. Recapping your top story at this hour, the University of Cape Town's SRC has threatened to take NSFAS to court over its accommodation funding cap.
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0: The things that are actually worth their money when you get them in good quality. Butter, not margarine, buy butter.
1: I'm on those last few rands the day before payday. Yo, but I will never sacrifice my Lurpak.
0: Are you a Lurpak girly? Oh my
1: word. If it's an empty fridge and there's just Lurpak in there, you know I'm still doing well.
0: I'm like, hello, why are you hiding your wealth in the fridge?
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0: Oh, that's what it is. I'm glad you are here. Still ahead of you. Flash Word. Get your virtual hand up if you want to play that. And then later, the big reveal. We unboxed something. You just have to figure it out. I've got a couple more clues for you coming your way. That's from Cassidy in the next few. In fact, talking about Cassidy, her song won the call once again today. Earth, Wind, Fire, Captain Planet, September 99.

0: Nice song, Cassidy. You won the call. Nice one.
1: Thank you.
0: It's the Flash Drive, KFM 94.5. My name is Carl. Hello. Earth, wind, fire, water, heart.
1: You made me giggle. Captain Planet.
0: It's Vanilla's. I got that in my head now. That's why. Thanks so much for being here. We're here till 7 o'clock, and we still have a 5,000 Rand cash prize to give to you if you did figure out what our thing is that we unbox. We don't even want to give it to you directly. We made it more fun, giving you an incentive of 5,000 Rand for getting it right, plus 1,000 Rand if you have a correct comment on the socials, KFMZA. We've got our feed post up. So we've given you a visual that we posted up on our story, so that was cool. We've given you clues so far. We do have another clue for you at this stage that Cassidy would like to provide you. So the clue is, Cassidy?
1: Let's tell you it's 57.
0: 57. Just that number.
1: That's all I'm going to give you.
0: All right, 57. If that works for you and helps you guess, 0829450940. You can have a guess there, or you can go to the socials, KFMZA. There is another visual clue up there that might actually help you. Go check it out if you want to be part of it. In fact, in the next 30 minutes, somebody has to win 5,000 Rand with a very, very strong smile and, of course, compliments of our good friends. And that is at, there we go. Sorry, I had to.
1: No, I just, it's crazy how it just keeps,
0: it does.
1: Beeping over what it is.
0: It's censoring me. And on the roads we go. If you're stuck on the roads, we're here with you to play the music, play the flashword with you, and also calm you down with this voice.
1: Ooh.
0: No, don't do the clue voice.
1: But that is my calm voice.
0: Not the clue voice.
1: Yeah. On the N1 outbound, after Lower Church, there's a vehicle that's currently broken down in the left lane. So if you are driving over there, just remain cautious and expect some delays. Traffic is congested coming into the city on the elevated freeway, so allow for some extra travel time. You can expect delays on the N1 outbound between the Foreshore and Brackenfell, and the N2 outbound has usual traffic between Mowbray and Airport Approach. Multiple traffic lights are faulty this afternoon in Cape Town, so I think it would be best to just apply the four-way stop rule if you do see one. My name is Cassidy Nicholson. If you have any other updates for me, let me know on the WhatsApp line. That's 082-945-0940.
0: Another update. 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
0: Candace, are you ready to rumble again today?
14: Hey,
0: Collie. You better be, Candace. Tell me, I ask all my closest friends this. What was the best part of your day today?
14: Getting the call from you guys.
0: Thank you. That's fine. That's all I wanted to hear. It means that I'm effective. Thank you very much. I hope my boss is listening. That if phone calls from me are the best parts of people's days, I think I'm doing well. So thank you very much for that. Bit of affirmation, you are appreciated. Let's chat to somebody who is down the road, who lives down the road from you, Candace. Literally down the road. Hello, Marie.
15: How's it, Cole?
0: You are a future facilitator, a dream facilitator. That's your occupation.
15: Yes, I know you've got a fancy word for what I do.
0: Yes.
15: I couldn't remember it, so that's why it's an acceptator skipper.
0: Oh.
15: I'm like a supermom. I'm basically a supermom.
0: You are, indeed. Thank you very much. And I really enjoy the fact that you've chosen this show to be your entertainment. I hope that you will be thoroughly entertained by this battle of wits and intelligence in the Flash Word. And we have our champion who always decides the order of play. So, Candace, would you like to go first or second today?
14: Second, please.
0: All right. Marie.
15: Yes.
0: My super mom, you'll have 5 questions. Today, your flash word is, I suppose it's an Afrikaans word. It's un. So, I-N, pretty much. Yeah, un. But there's a lot of words. Un. Yeah, exactly. Exactly that.
15: Okay. I'm excited.
0: And me too, now that you said that word, right? Un. You know what I mean? That's it. When someone hits you in the stomach accidentally, that's what I'm looking for today.
15: Yes. Yes.
0: 30 seconds on the clock. You got this. You're locked in, Marie. Good luck. Your time begins in 3, 2, 1. Let's roll. A fairy tale featuring a glass slipper.
15: A Cinderella.
0: A waste container.
15: A bin.
0: This is SN on the periodic table.
15: Zinc.
0: I'll move on.
15: Skip.
0: An identical sibling.
15: Twin.
0: The tibia.
15: Shin.
0: The SN, periodic table symbol. Time is up. Woo! Well done. That was exceptional, especially with tibia. Look at you flexing.
15: Why did you throw in science? It was my worst subject at school.
0: It doesn't sound like that. You knew what tibia was. Who knows that?
15: Yes.
0: No one knows that.
15: Yeah. No.
0: Exactly. No. Yeah. So SN on the periodic table, when you know flashword is un, you start thinking about things that could have un in it. And you say, oh my word, what about tin?
15: Tin.
0: Oh my word.
15: Tin and zinc, is it not the same color? Is it not?
0: It's probably somewhere. I don't know. If you'd ask someone who's a science buff, they'll tell you, oh, you know, the burning point, it gives a little blue hue. And, you know, I'm not a science guy, clearly. All right. So 4 out of 5, Marie, well done. Candace, it's over to you. Are you ready?
14: Yes, I'm ready.
0: 30 seconds. Your time begins in 3, 2, 1. Let's roll. A fast and furious actor.
14: Vin Diesel.
0: A personal unlocking number.
14: Tony?
0: Botanical alcohol.
14: Skip.
0: The area below your mouth.
14: Chin.
0: Batman's sidekick.
14: Robin.
0: Botanical alcohol.
14: Gin.
0: That is 5 out of 5. You know what? Marie did very well today. Please can we give it up for Marie? Marie was smooth today. Very smooth.
15: Cole,
0: Marie?
15: I'm gutted. I basically gave her the answer right at the start.
0: You know what I'm saying? Eh? It's like there was a little thing there. But Marie, it just shows you the generosity. You displayed
15: I'm a team player.
0: The virtue of a supermom. This is what you do. And, but your neighbor Candace was very well. It just shows you that George, as an area, are filled with, like, you guys are filled with intelligent people, including Candace Mostarten and you, Marie Smith. Just amazing.
15: Oh, we cycle.
0: You know, you two should have a coffee. Candace and Marie, make it happen. Because, you
15: let's
0: know,
15: get together.
0: Yeah, because this is what happens when people from Joburg know someone from Cape Town. They ask me if I know them, thinking that Cape Town is a one household place. You know what I mean? So, yeah, go meet each other there. Yeah. Thank you, Marie. You're a star. Candace, back tomorrow. It'll be a little different because I'll be at an outside broadcast in Balville, but you're still going to have to cook. All right.
14: Okay.
0: Love it. Well done to our champion, Candace. Aced it. And so did you, by the way. I heard you in your car. Thanks for playing.
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0: It's Madonna, Hung Up, coming your way, birthday traffic, and a reveal of what we were unboxing on our socials in the studio today. Hopefully you have been listening for 5,000 Rand. 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

0: It is Pascal and Pierce running wild with Jethro Tate on your show, Flash Drive, KFM 94.5. Here is birthday traffic. Now, what Cassidy has done, she's added some reference points to a certain birthday person or a birthday something. You just have to figure out what it is based on these little references that you'll hear in this traffic report. Hopefully, put these words together in your mind and hopefully they connect to something that'll say, ah, I know what this is. Send that answer through. Take a shot. 082-945-0940.
1: It might be a lovely evening in Cape Town, but traffic seems to be a myth. But worry not. I'm here to get you home quickly and safely, despite all the commotion. Burleigh messaged me to say that on the N1 outbound after Lower Church, a vehicle has broken down in the left lane, and so now it's closed. So if you're driving in that area, expect some delays. Traffic is also congested coming into the city on the elevated freeway, so if you're driving there, allow for some extra travel time. The N2 outbound has usual traffic between Mowbray and Airport Approach, and the M3 southbound is also congested between UCT and Newlands. Suppose you're on your way to Los Poyos Hermanos in CBD. Their parking lot is currently under renovation, so you'll have to park down the road. Thank you so much for that update, Rachel Pinkman. There are traffic lights around Cape Town that appear to be breaking, but the solution isn't science. Just apply the four-way stop rule and you'll get through A-OK. My name is Cassidy Nicholson, and if you have a big heart and soul, you will think of me every time you see something on the road, and you'll remember to update me on the WhatsApp line. And don't guess, my number is 082-945-0940.
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3: Good afternoon. I'm Kieran Thompson. Let's get the ball rolling in the world of football, starting in the English League Cup or Carabao Cup. Harvey Barnes bagged a brace as Newcastle United beat West Brom by 3-2, while Everton reached the third round with a 4-0 success over Preston North End. Meanwhile, new Tottenham Hotspur signing Savinho, who now wants to be referred to as Savio, he marked his debut with a goal as Roberto De Zerbi's side picked up a 5-1 win over Charlton Athletic. Here's what the Italian made of the Brazilian's debut.
4: Yes, it's a perfect day for him. I think his biggest step, his biggest improvement is to increase the number of goals because as a qualities, I think he's one of the best winger. But the best wingers score many goals.
3: Right you are, but best is a bit of a stretch. Coming up tonight, Chelsea host Luton Town at 8:30, while Fulham entertain Wimbledon at 9 o'clock. To some transfer news now, Liverpool have reached an agreement in principle to sign Bradley Barkla from Paris Saint-Germain in a deal worth £120 million in a saga that's dragged on for the majority of the window. Elsewhere, Nicholas Jackson Nicholas Jackson is undergoing his medical with Aston Villa ahead of a reunion with Unai Emery, with the pair working together at Villarreal a few years ago. In case you missed it, Newcastle United signed Nico Gonzalez from Manchester City, while AC Milan have accepted a bid around €40 million from Turkish giant Galatasaray, who want to sign Portuguese winger Rafael Leao. Back on the African continent now, Mamelodi Sundowns will face Saudi Pro League side Al Ahly in the FIFA African Asian Pacific Cup final, which will be hosted at Loftus Versfeld on the 19th of September. To the cricketing world briefly, the Proteas take on Namibia at 2 p.m. tomorrow afternoon as their T20 International Tri-Series gets off the ground in Windhoek. And finally, on the netball courts rather, Proteas netball stalwart Carla Pretorius, she's announced her retirement after a glittering 15-year career. We wish her all the best. Kieran Thompson, Eyewitness News Sport.
0: Hi, Georgia.
5: Hi.
0: Hey, are you on your way home?
5: I am indeed.
0: Lovely. Thanks so much for listening to us and listening to Cassidy specifically. She had a couple of references thrown in there for birthday traffic today. Did anything ring a bell for you?
5: You mentioned Pinkman and Gus. And that kind of gave it away for me.
0: Pinkman and Gus gave it away for you. Yeah, who are those people?
1: I know they messaged in on the WhatsApp line.
0: Yeah, they did, didn't you? That's what you said. They gave you WhatsApps about what's on the road, right? Could be anybody. I know three Gus's.
1: Okay. That's
5: specifically those ones I think are from Breaking Bad.
1: Coincidence much?
0: No. Well,
1: I think not.
0: No.
1: It is Aaron Paul's birthday today. He turns 47. He plays Jesse Pinkman in an incredible series. I still haven't watched, but don't tell anyone. No, I'm being serious.
5: Definitely need to watch it.
1: I know. I've heard.
0: I thought what would get everybody in the beginning, and I'm not sure if you noticed this, Georgia, because I think this is my favorite touch of the entire traffic report, is that, you know, traffic is a mess on any given day. However, to some individuals, traffic can be a myth.
1: Yes. I said mess if I was in Spain.
5: I didn't know if it was a pronunciation thing. Oh, I don't mean that offensive.
0: No, of course not. No. Trust me, it was deliberately slotted in there because, of course, the contents of Breaking Bad. There we go. Oh, my word.
1: The clue wasn't there in Spain, but because we're here, it was there. Traffic is a myth.
0: Well done, Georgia. What do you do for a living, by the way?
5: I'm actually a full-time student.
0: Oh, cool. What are you studying?
5: I'm at Red and Yellow. I'm studying design and advertising.
0: Phenomenal.
1: Yes.
0: Well, I mean, you're gonna have ads in this show soon.
5: Definitely.
0: It's gonna happen. And when it does, you're gonna message in and say, dude, that's my ad. Please. Don't forget.
5: For sure.
0: Love it. Georgia, have yourself a great day. Yes. A little ode to Breaking Bad. Aaron Paul, okay. Well done. Well played, by the way, especially with that first one.
1: Meth.
0: Yeah. By the way, I don't mean to damper the mood here. Okay. But you know, we lost Dolly and Tim this week. I just heard that Peter Cullen passed away. The voice of Optimus Prime. From the...
1: Optimum Prime.
0: Yes, the voice of Optimus Prime. Optimus. I just heard that he passed as well. That incredible voice of Optimus. It's been a rough week, but we've held each other's hands and we're going to get through it. Okay, I'm a believer.
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0: Imagine Dragons Believer, and believe that you will win a 5,000 rand cash prize if you figured out what we've unboxed on the socials. You've seen it in KFM ZA. You've seen it in studio. You've saw the clips. We've posted in the stories. We've got a feed post out, and I've given you clues on this show. Cassidy's got one more clue for you, and then we get it on. Then we say, right, let's do this thing and finally unbox whatever it is. A last clue from your side, please, madame.
1: Last clue?
0: Just the last one.
1: Okay, hold on 1 second. Just carry on. Just put some music on or something.
0: What do you mean? Why?
1: Because I need to double check my clues.
0: I have your clue right here. Why did you put your piece of paper on my side of the table?
1: Whoops.
0: It's fine. Can I read it then?
1: Yeah.
0: Okay, no problem. By the way, were you eating something? There's a fingerprint on here. It looks like
1: no,
0: sauce. No. There's a saucy fingerprint. Did you have a smash burger?
1: I am just...
0: While we were alive. Stop. There's a little...
1: It's
0: there's
1: from
0: a fingerprint
1: the best
0: on here.
1: Of the Cape.
0: Hold on. Yeah, it smells like meat. You were eating a smash burger and turning this page.
1: Why are you shouting at me
0: in front
1: of my friends?
0: I'm just letting you know. There's a... Yep,
1: stop
0: it smells
1: smelling
0: like
1: it. It's weird.
0: All right. So here's the clue that Cassidy was supposed to give you, but now I can give it to you if you want to win 5,000 bucks. All right. The unboxing will happen shortly. The final clue. After hearing the other clues, and if I remember correctly, because now I have your piece of paper, so I have the other
1: don't
0: clues.
1: Look
0: in front
1: of me. Don't look at my notes. Don't look at my notes. I drew some things.
0: Well, I can see. First clue was rich, thick, and unmistakable
1: that's not
0: taste.
1: How you do it.
0: Yeah, that's what you
1: did. A little
0: exactly
1: bit deeper,
0: like that.
1: Please.
2: Rich, thick, and unmistakable taste.
0: Okay, that was one. And then the other clue you gave me, there was a visual clue that was available online. 57 was one of them. There was the nails on the box over there. The last one is, this strikes a balance between sweetness and a little bit of sour.
1: I was going to do my click when I read it to you, but you can't do the click.
0: All right, hold on.
1: Okay.
0: Stand by for cue on click in 3, 2. Strikes a balance between sweetness and sour. There we go.
1: Gotcha.
0: Any ideas? 082-945-0940. 5 grand could be yours.
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0: 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Tiwa goni okarola. 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It's a website.
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6: All right, here we go. We've given you enough clues. It's time to shine. Let's find out if somebody on this particular WhatsApp line has figured it out. First, I just want to go through some of the answers that have come through that I think were quite intriguing.
7: Dollar girl.
6: All right. So, sweet and sour chicken wings. Are those in the box? Yes or no? Mm-mm. All right. There's a couple of others that came through here. Is it alcohol?
7: Mm-mm.
6: Okay. Somebody said, is it a burger, a smash burger? We were talking about it earlier.
7: I ate that. Sorry.
6: Yeah, you did. Saw the fingerprints. That told the tale. Is it chakalaka?
7: No.
6: Parmesan cheese?
7: Oh, I wish.
6: Is it sweet chili?
7: No.
6: Red nail polish?
7: No.
6: Peanut butter?
7: No.
6: I'm just going through the guesses.
7: No, I'm here for it.
6: All right. Someone said, is it chili?
7: No.
6: Okay, let's scan through some more. Okay. Is it barbecue sauce?
7: No.
6: Okay. Nadia?
8: Hi.
6: Hello.
7: Hi.
6: You also have a clue voice.

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0: 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And those are two completely different things. 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
2: Ooh, there's that voice coming. I think I know a word. No audience, stop it. Heinz ketchup. Is that the correct answer based on all these clues? Tell me what led you here before I give you my verdict.
3: The red tomatoes.
2: Oh, I thought you meant Cassidy's jersey. Okay.
4: It is red. Pop off.
3: Well, part of it.
2: Yeah, yeah. I got you.
3: The grams. That was the 57. Mm. And then the little slogan.
2: What slogan? Because we gave you a...
3: Rich.
2: Oh, no, no. Cassidy's going to say it now. Sorry, what did you say? what did you say earlier?
4: Rich. An unmistakable taste.
2: All right.
4: Mind you, if I was on a dating app, that would be my bio.
2: You're proper.
4: That would be my bio.
2: Wouldn't that be what you're looking for?
4: Oh, that's 100% yes. What I'm looking for.
2: I'm looking for?
4: Rich. Thick.
2: An unmistakable taste. 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
2: Nadia, you've just won 5,000 Rand. Congratulations! It was Heinz Ketchup. They sent us Heinz Ketchup as our unboxing unfolded in front of your ears. Well done, Nadia. That was incredible. You've just won 5,000 Rand. And remember, you can hoi some of that cash towards your Heinz ketchup budget as well. Because, of course, in South Africa, we have many ways of naming certain things. But when it comes to the unmistakable, rich taste, of course, Heinz ketchup, we know what it is. Nadia, thanks a lot for listening to the show. All show, we appreciate your support and enjoy your 5,000 Rand. Well done. He's wondering why you're talking like this to another man on the other end. That's what's happening.
3: You walk in on the conversation.
2: It's terrible when they walk in on you like that, ne?
4: I know.
2: You know what you should sing to him? It wasn't me. Perfect. That's you boy that day.
4: Wasn't me.
2: Could have called me on the flash drive.
4: Wasn't me.
2: I was talking about Heinz ketchup.
4: Wasn't me.
2: I won 5,000 Rand, yeah.
3: Definitely me.
4: Silly.
2: Nadia, congratulations. You are a winner today. And of course, we got another winner on socials. You'll be notified in the DMs for your 1,000 Rand. Compliments of Heinz ketchup from slop chips and sammies to buri rolls and spag bowls. South Africans have a unique way of naming the foods they love. Even tomato sauce and ketchup can spark a debate. But while the names may change, one thing never does. Great taste. Tomato sauce or ketchup. Call it what you want. Just taste what you've been missing with Heinz ketchup.
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0: It's Lauryn Hill, Do Wop. Please remember that today we throw it all the way back after 6 o'clock. We switch the hits at 6. It's the Vanna Last Edition. Switch the hits at
1: 6. Boy, Steve, like it or like it. So Throwback Thursday. I hear last. I would say bomb.

0: Mix with Carl Wasty.
1: Michael, Vanellas, Missy Elliott, this is for my people.
0: Let's go way back. Now I'm on fire.
2: Nostalgia?
0: Take me back.
2: No problem.
3: Vanellas, that's what it is. So if you have a song in mind and you want to throw it all the way back, please just drop it on the WhatsApp line. Where you send the normal traffic reports to Cassidy, I want vibes there. That's all. And I'm in the mood today, man, to have one of those, like the best Vanellas we've ever had. The most, I'm going to call them nostalgic, the most sort of peppy, dungaree, triggering songs that we can come up with together. Go all the way back. Give me a snack that takes you back very quickly, and then we can pair that with a song to get it going. Go.
4: Oh, my go-to Vanellas track is We Come One by Faithless.
3: Yes, it is. Mm-hmm. And then the snack back in the day that reminds you of We Come One.
4: Ooh.
3: Yes.
4: No, you give me one.
3: Plumade, Push Pop, Tamalechi. Sorry. Me Boys. Wilson Blocks.
4: Yeah. I think it's a Wilson Block.
3: The Vampire Sherbet. I can go on. Anything in a Lucky Packet.
4: You know those things that used to pop in your mouth? The popping candy?
3: Popping candy's
4: that
3: done.
4: That was one.
3: How about the phone juices?
4: What about Alien Spray?
3: Alien Spray was one of the big ones at the school. I think it was banned at my school at a stage.
4: I think it's banned in general.
3: Do you remember those things that there used to be these ice things that used to snap in half and share with friends?
4: Dude.
3: That was also banned at the school because nobody threw those in the bin.
4: Also, why was it a little bit creamy?
3: I have no idea, but they may have added a little bit of stuff to it. Maybe like xanthan gum. I don't know.
4: Don't.
3: It could have been.
4: Don't ruin this one.
3: No, but it could have been. But that's what I'm talking about. It's even those little memories, those little triggers of smells and tastes and sounds. Give me a smell that takes you back. Go.
4: Ooh, okay, it's going to sound weird, but like the smell of curtain, which is normally my mom's house.
3: I know exactly what you're talking about. It's basically, right, no one will say it, it's mothball. that's actually what they smell like. So mothball,
4: yeah,
3: great. Lavender floor polish, that takes me all the way back. Nice. Kiwi nugget.
4: Kiwi takes nugget,
3: me,
4: you're...
3: Takes me all the way back, you understand?
4: Someone get me kiwi nugget now so I can just... That's in a permanent marker.
3: Okay. Right.
4: Reminds me of my childhood.
3: Next episode of Cassidy's Pastimes. We discover whatever else she sniffs, it's fine. But that's what I'm talking about. There are triggers, but that's the triggers need to lead to good songs and good music that took you all the way back there. And that's what I'm looking for in Vanellas today. Think about it, whether it be a snack, a smell, a place, a piece of clothing, a trend, a feeling, a Tamagotchi. Send me that song that reminds you of that and get some traffic from Cassidy now. 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If you don't, ask them for 500 Rand.
4: So there's two stationary vehicles currently on the N2 inbound after Hospital Bend. Two centre lanes are obstructed, so expect delays. Another one on the N7 north at Wingfield Interchange. The right lane is obstructed, but there are no delays. On the N1 outbound after Lower Church, a vehicle has broken down in the left lane, so there are delays over there as well. And traffic is congested coming into the city on the elevated freeway. So if you are driving over there, just allow for some extra travel time. As for your traffic lights, there are multiple that are faulty this evening. So if you do see one, just apply the four-way stop rule. My name is Cassidy Nicholson. If you have anything else to add, let me know in the WhatsApp line. That's 082-945-0940.
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4: It's Sea Point residents versus the City of Cape Town in court, and who donated the most to the DA. Good evening, I'm Karen Ann Null. Property developer SBG Real Estate and the Sky Trust have made arguments in the Western Cape High Court today to oppose a court challenge by the Save Our Sea Point Residents Association. The matter relates to the construction of luxury apartments on St. John's Road, which went ahead earlier this year. The developer argued the challenge should fail because it was launched nearly 2 years after the plans were approved. Carlo Peterson has more.
15: Lawyer for SPG Real Estate, Edward Fagan, says the residents objected well outside the 180-day period prescribed by the Promotion of Administrative Justice Act. Fagan argued the residents were aware or should reasonably have been aware of the approvals through earlier planning processes. The Save Our Sea Point Residents Association maintains residents only became aware of the alleged defect after a mayoral appeal decision highlighted the issue in November last year. Carlo Peterson, Eyewitness News, Western Cape High Court.
4: The DA has received 104 million rand in private donations in the first 3 months of the financial year. That's according to the Electoral Commission's latest political funding figures. The ANC reported 15 million rand, but the IEC has flagged the party for several non-compliance issues, including late and incorrect disclosures. The DA's biggest donation came from two companies linked to Capitec co-founder Michiel Leroux, which gave the party 55 million rand. And the Western Cape is bringing in extra firefighting resources 2 months earlier than usual as authorities respond to a rise in early season fires. 12 million rand has been set aside to fight fires across the province this season. Local Government, Environmental Affairs and Development Planning MEC Anton Bredal says the move follows a pattern seen over the past 5 years, with fires starting earlier than expected. The province would normally bring in additional firefighting resources from other provinces from the 1st of December. This year, those resources will be deployed from October. And now a final look at tomorrow's weather. A fine day is forecast for the province. Cape Town sees a high of 23 degrees, Langebaan 20, Vredendal 32, Hermanus 18 and George 18 degrees. And that was your Eyewitness News for the day. Have a lovely evening.
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18: Hi, Cole. For Fun and Loss, I would love to hear Simply Red, Fairground. And it takes me back to all the times my dad introduced us to all these amazing songs and artists and instilled the love of music for us. I want to dedicate it to him, listening from heaven. Thank you.
3: What a beautiful message, Dee. And this is how we start Vanilla's today. Simply Red, Fairground, 082-945-0940. Any track that takes you back, send it my way. I got you back.

0: Hi, team. For Wanderlust, if we can have More Than Words by Extreme. It's also a song that my dad used to play for me a lot to essentially solidify the fact that actions speak louder than words. Anyone can say words, actions will show what you truly mean. So if we could play that song, then I'd also like to dedicate that to my dad, who will also be listening from heaven. Thanks, team.
1: Thank you for listening, Stephanie. I really appreciate that. And I'll tell my whole team, including Jody, Beatrice, Cassidy, and me, Carl Wastey, that we are so appreciative of that share and the opportunity to karaoke this one. It's for you. It's Wanderlust.

Hi, Drive Team. Could you play Escape by Rupert Holmes? Also known as the, I think, Pina Colada song.

0: Hey, Colin Cassidy. How about Pupana Las? Hi from the Lighthouse family. And it reminds me big time of like just my childhood because I had that CD. And I think my mom still has it along with another 101 CD. So yeah, that will be awesome. Okay, bye.
1: Nostalgia.
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0: I just hope that you love the smoothness of this particular playlist for Vanna Last today. Starting with Simply Red Fairground, a little more than words from Extreme. I gave you a little shot at Pina Colada with Rupert Holmes, took you to Kingston Town with UB40, and left you feeling high with Lighthouse Family. That is the type of caliber you are as my best DJ in the whole world on your flash drive in KFM 94.5. I just hope that the traffic is playing ball with a smoothness.
1: Oh, gosh. Doesn't look like it, unfortunately. We have a bunch of stationary vehicles on the N2 inbound after Hospital Bend. Two center lanes are currently closed, so expect delays over there. Another stationary vehicle on the N7 north at Wingfield Interchange. Right lane currently obstructed. N7 north as well. Before Malibongwe, the left lane is closed. Expect delays over there. And on the N1 outbound after Lower Church, there's a vehicle that's currently broken down, which is affecting the left lane, so expect delays as well. Multiple traffic lights are faulty in Cape Town this evening, so if you do see one, just treat it as a four-way stop. My name is Cassidy Nicholson. If you have any other news on what's happening on the roads, let me know on the WhatsApp line. That's 082-945-0940.
0: Neil does. Neil Latakhan messaged you and said, please alert drivers to this. The intersection of Boundary Road and Otto du Plessis, just by Lagoon Beach, that intersection, in the left lane, there's a manhole cover that is missing. So please ask drivers to keep a lookout for the, of course, cars, motorcyclists, cyclists, anybody who is going to be blindsided by those. Neil's already said that he's sent a complaint to the city of Cape Town to get it sorted out, but I thought I'd let you know if you're on that area.
1: Yeah.
0: Just keep a lookout for the manhole cover that is missing in that intersection.
1: Thank you so much, Neil. Really appreciate the update.
0: Let's keep sending
1: those in.
0: Teamwork makes the dream work. It does. And that means that we need to see you so we can see that you're part of the team. How about tomorrow? Come visit us because the flash drive is out and about. We have the brand new OBC Better Butchery in Bellville. We are celebrating the grand opening and there's a spin and win for instant OBC Blockman vouchers as well as a bunch of other prizes. There's also another little thing that we did. We took a lot of meat and we put it all together and we made a hamper. You just have to guess the weight in order to win a share of 5,000 Rand in OBC Blockman vouchers. So catch the flash drive tomorrow at OBC Better Butchery, Sunbelt Building, Corner Voortrekker and Quarry Road, Bellville, 3 to 7 p.m. We'll see you there tomorrow.
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0: December. Please, mister, please, I ask you nicely. Please, Mr. Beatrice, do the things here tonight. It's time for the one-up. Before we get there, a little throwback to what happened just last night. We had a lovely time. It was around restaurants, and some of those restaurants, according to reports, Cassidy, will no longer let you eat there after what they heard last night.
1: Me?
0: Yeah. You.
1: No.
0: Do you want to hear?
1: Okay, fine.
0: Okay.
2: How about first draft taglines for restaurants?
1: Steers. We know you like the seasoning on our chips.
0: I actually had one for Steers too, but mine was just like Steers, chips, and other menu items. You know that death row meal?
1: Yeah, 100%.
0: Yes, Steers chips on it.
1: You all? Tiger's milk. It's far too loud to hear anything your friends are actually saying.
0: What do you, sorry, what?
3: What do you want? Yeah, what tapas? What do you want?
0: Huh?
3: What tapas?
0: Sorry, what?
4: Sorry?
3: Yes, what tapas?
5: Can I get a chocolate milkshake?
0: You want tequila? All right.
6: The best numbered noodles. Simply Asia.
1: Nice.
7: Nice.
1: Ocean Basket.
0: Yeah.
1: You're going to smell like garlic butter for three business days.
6: Willoughby's. Don't drive a 4x4. Let people watch you eat one. John Dory's. Take out fish market you can afford.
0: Okay. So.
1: Brass Bell. Come eat fish and chips while a massive wave slams into the window.
6: KFC. The wings will be out in 15 minutes.
1: KFC. The Zinger wings are not a good idea.
0: Tonight, yes. Tomorrow morning.
1: Come stand shoulder to shoulder with 500 men named Chad who are wearing boat shoes. Forries.
0: This is accurate. Can you be so excited? Where did that come from? Where do you find this, Jody West?
1: The wet fart killed
0: me. No, man. Yes, so. Yo.
1: Yo.
0: So what are we doing tonight?
8: So, you know, tomorrow we're going to the Boerewors Gordijn.
0: Oh, you're welcome to my hood.
8: Well, it's more my hood because I grew up there.
0: But I'm just a couple of suburbs down. But yes, we're around the corner there,
1: too.
0: Man.
1: I'm also a couple of suburbs
0: down. Yes, you are. That's only a couple of,
8: You're like a the province, other side
0: the,
8: of the, world.
0: The province town. What do you mean?
1: I'm still there for Boerewors. What do you say? Isn't that how you pronounce it?
0: Okay. Do you know what the

0: Remember, I'm just there for the vibes tomorrow. You guys are actually like doing the hard work. So whenever the butcher comes.
1: No, you did not get the sound.
2: I did. Do you think Jody's the only one that can do this? Hey, minutes. I've got this covered. But I mean, if you want real life accounts, I'll be so honest with you. Whenever that dude shouts across, do you want the skin on?
1: More tongue?
2: Check here, do you like it cut? Should I ask?
1: Should I leave the bone in?
2: Out. Sir, you love our rum. Just came in. I can go get it at the back.
1: It's going to need a hard pound so it can be nice and tender. Just.
2: Which butcher are you going to? Which butcher are you going to? I want to know where this butcher is.
1: It's not
2: please.
1: For you. It's not for you.
2: No. Yo. Check here. We use the back strap. Sir.
1: Can I stuff it nice for you?
2: Please. Let it be. Hold on. Is it things that make it speechless? That makes me
1: speechless. Things that leave you speechless.
2: Check your belly. Where's that fark? Sometimes I don't know what's happening. And I'm like, oh, wait, they're talking about the meat. Sorry.
1: Like, what did you call me? I'm going to wrap it up nice and tight for you. I don't know why I clicked after that.
2: Why would you click after that? Oh. I've always wanted a butcher to say this to me, but
1: okay.
2: The other day, I fell in love with you.
0: Why?
2: It's never been said, but I would.
1: I really hope no one ever says that to you.
2: I hope so.
0: I am so going to get someone to say that to you tomorrow.
2: That's fine.
1: The juice is a little salty. The marinade.
2: Oh, yes, of course.
1: The marinade is a little salty.
2: That's correct. Of course it is. That's what it is.
1: There's also lemon in there, so careful.
2: Chicken, ma'am, leave it in the bag overnight. Yo. I can't wait for tomorrow. It's so good.
1: Danya. As in, I'm done here.
2: Oh, yeah, of course. Oh. Yes, that's it. Famous phrase from my friend Corey. Coriander. Good man, that is.
1: Stop.
2: Has a butcher ever said this to you?
1: Probably not.
2: I mean, my chops. Speechless immediately. What? Now I'm busy with Emin.
1: No.
2: Just busy.
1: Oh, that's,
2: sorry. That's it. Does your butcher also listen to Taryn Lamb? I'm just asking. My butcher listens to... That's it. Are we done?
1: We're done.
2: Well done. Tomorrow, we'll be your stakeholders at the OBC Better Butchery. You better come through, all right? We've got our eye on you. So come and visit us. We would love to see you there. Tomorrow in Valville, the Sunval building will be there to open the OBC Better Butchery, and there's some great prizes for you. We cannot wait to see you there, so please come through and say hello between 3 and 7 on your flash drive on KFM 94.5. I'll say this once again, it'll be nice to meet you.
1: Okay, love you, bye.
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It's music by Goldfish. Welcome to the show. It is KFM Night. I'm Brandon Lee. We, just the two of us this evening. UT is out and about doing UT things. You know, I always tell you, rubbing shoulders, cutting ribbons, schmoozing with the who's who. So just the two of us. And we'll do it gracefully. This evening, it's a beautiful Thursday evening. It just kind of feels like that springy vibes are almost upon us, eh? I'll say this, though. As I say that, we could do with a little more rain. You know, we could, just in terms of having those dams full, right? So other than that, we're not going to stress too much about it. I think the cold days are behind us right now. And you always know that. And let me tell you this. Oh, it's, I experienced it last night and I was like, oh, I want to share this with you. You always know that the cold days are behind you, you know, when you're just exiting winter. When you get home in the evening and those big black bugs that wear the tuxedos with the wings and the briefcases, and some of them, I'm assuming maybe the female ones, they have bags with them, they stuck on your walls, eh? Then you know. You know, spring is on its way, and you know that, right, winter is done now. And then just to add a little more, just in case, you know, you needed a reminder that warmer days are coming, there you are, just slumbering away. And then, and there's the first of those mozzies that come and visit you. You know, it's like the guy that that gets to the club way before the time to make sure he's got a good parking space and that he's number one in line. That was one of those mozzies last night. Just pulling up and representing, saying, "Yoo-hoo! We on our way." I know I'm not the only one that's experiencing that already. Anyway, listen, just a quick look at what's going on the roads. Tell you this much, if you are traveling into the CBD, easy peasy. Nothing too hectic on the M5 coming through in that direction and then onto the N1. Not just really, really free-flowing. A little earlier, though, there was a report of some vehicles broken down on the N2 incoming on Hospital Bend. I'm hoping that that has been sorted out now. If not, and you are traveling into the CBD via the N2, just be careful as you hit that bend, eh? Nothing crazy going out also. I didn't pick up anything that is going to, you know, have you park on one of the freeways for the next 45 minutes or so. So, wow, happy days as far as that is concerned, eh? If there's anything that we may have missed on any of the other freeways and something that you feel we need to share with KFAM, please jump on the WhatsApp line and report it. You are our eyes and ears. 0829450940. Coming up in a bit, another round of Finish the Lyrics to your favorite song. We'll find out also what happened last night. Before we get there, though, Bruno Mars, Brandy, and Clean Banded right here on KFM. Good evening. Welcome to the show.

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Amy Jones from KFM94.5. Song's called Nobody. The most music is always to make you feel great and a lack of Thursday evening, and we're just warming things up. Brandon Lee with you till 10 o'clock. If you just pulled in, we're flying solo tonight. As I mentioned earlier, Ute is out there doing Ute things. Yeah, you'll see it on the socials, that's for sure. So just the two of us making lekker music and just having a lekker time, lekker chill time. It's supposed to be Vrijdag weer morgen. So de navik is amper hier. They call Thursday Klein Vrijdag. Nee, ja, ik was er. I heard it once, Klein Vrijdag. So we're going to have a look at Klein Vrijdag. With a lot of music and a whole lot of you, as always. And that whole lot of you comes in the form of a little something we call Finish the Lyrics to Your Favorite Song. That's when you jump onto the WhatsApp line and you tell us about one of your favorite songs. You just say, hey, listen, guys, I like this song and that song. And then we chat about it for a bit. We then get you on the radio. And then we play Finish the Lyrics. We play a little snippet of the song. And then you finish the lyrics to your favorite song. All about you, your voice, your song, your moment. The list just goes on. And then, of course, a little bit of fame comes with that as well. We see those posts out there. We like that. We appreciate that. And we also love it when the family joins in and they're there just rooting for you. Nah. So Ismail came in last night. One of his favorite songs just happens to be Dancing Queen. And this was him.

0: We like that. That's what it's all about. It's just about having the time of your life for that little moment. You know, it's doing something that you wouldn't do under normal circumstances. This is the space. This is the place. It's called Finish the Lyrics right here on KFM Nights.
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0: Hey, you know, eh? Utah always says, so jump onto the WhatsApp line if you want to play Finish the Lyrics on 082-945-0940. And I didn't say it earlier, so that's because she normally does it. 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So on the WhatsApp line if you want to play, 082-945-0940. 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

0: That's Holly Ray right here on KFM Lights. And you. And when it comes to this part of the show, that's exactly what it's about. It's all about you. Now, if you are new to the show, we got a little something that we call Finish the Lyrics to Your Favorite Song.
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0: And coming in all the way from Durbanville in the deep north this evening, Ingrid, how are you?
3: Fine, and you?
0: Oh, man, I'm just happy to be here, happy to have you here, and happy to hear your voice. So, again, if you are new, Ingrid's on the line. How it works is Ingrid would have sent us a message of one of her favorite songs, and then she would have demanded that we get her on the radio so she can play Finish the Lyrics. That's more or less how it went, eh?
3: 100%.
0: All right. So. Okay, Ingrid, you know how the game works. We won't mention your song just yet, but as you know, that then becomes your song for the evening. I must say, I'm privy to the song, of course, and I'm kind of just hugging myself right now because it's such a beautiful song.
3: Very, very special. It's actually the first song that I ever fell in love with from Dolly. I didn't know much about her. So when I heard that song, it really got me into Dolly Parton as a singer.
0: Oh, I like that. And you know, this is what's special about this moment as well when it comes to Finish the Lyrics. Our superstars who come through, there's always something that's beautifully attached to that song. So without further ado, let's go and finish the lyrics. Ingrid, here it comes.

0: there you go.
1: Oh.
0: We can hear the chorus if you like.
1: Come again?
0: We can do the chorus if you like.
1: One, two, three, and go.
0: My coat of many colors that Mama made for me, made only from rags, but I wore it.

0: No,
1: no apologies here, darling. No apologies. Ah. And the crowd goes wild.
0: Oh, thank you. It's such a beautiful song. I wish more people knew it. But it's gorgeous, isn't it?
1: It is such a beautiful song. I mean, listen, Dolly Parton, you know, it's still so fresh in our minds. And one could say it would come by surprise. I think no matter how well we prep for death, as let's say ordinary human beings, no matter how well we prep for it, and we've all experienced it, when it happens, it's still a shocker. And I think, you know, there was a lot of news around the fact that that she wasn't doing well health wise. She cancelled her residency in Las Vegas. And then when it happened, we were like, oh, no.
0: Yeah, and it's like, I think Darren said it on Wednesday or Thursday morning as well. You know, there's some artists that haven't been there. Well, you know, especially in our age group. You know, I mean, Elton John is still around, Celine Dion. But then you look at, you know, someone like Tim Curry, you look at other artists. And you just think, you can't really imagine that they're not around anymore.
1: And I don't know if you know that, because Gail actually also mentioned yesterday, Tim Curry and Dolly Parton actually died on the same day.
0: Oh, I didn't realize
1: and
0: that.
1: And then,
0: I think, were they born in the same year? Were a few people that were born in 1946 that died this year.
1: They were both 8 years old, I believe. But then his let's call it his team, his PR team, out of respect for Dolly Parton, said that they're not going to do. They're going to wait for the day and that kind of thing. So, and that was the power and respect that Dolly Parton had in the industry. Eh? But thank you so much. I love that you chose a song, or you know that it may not be as popular as 9 to 5 or as Jolene, but it is a beautiful song. You know, coat
0: it
1: of
0: really
1: many
0: is.
1: Colors.
0: Very special song,
1: Ingrid. Here's your song. Thank you for being a part of the show. We love having you here, darling.
0: Thank you. Okay, bye.
1: Bye-bye.

0: I tell you. Ingrid. Ingrid just gone and finished the lyrics right here on KFM Nights. And one of her favorite songs is Dolly Parton. And I'm sure you know by now that Dolly Parton passed away the other night. In fact, we broke the news here on KFM Nights. So it was very sad for the music industry, of course, on a whole. And Ingrid chose a song that cuts really, really deep, eh? Because it's a true story. That lyrics was based entirely on the early life of Dolly Parton. And I think Gail's in tears.
1: Hey, Brandon, and this song, it's true, because she was from 12 children and her mom didn't have money to buy her coat. So she did. She made her coat with all the different pieces of material. It's a true story.
0: And it tugs in the heartstrings, eh? My coat of many colors. There's lots of love coming through for you, Ingrid.
2: And I don't think
3: that was absolutely beautiful. Absolutely beautiful.
0: Yes, Celia?
4: Oh, that was beautiful, Ingrid. And a lovely, lovely tribute to Dolly Parton.
0: Indeed it was.
3: Oh, wow, lady. Thank you. What a tribute. I so appreciate it. With your beautiful voice. Thank you.
0: Ingrid, listen, I can say you just did tug on the heartstrings of that. And your own little tribute to Dolly Parton. Coat of many colors. Sure. Tell you, emotions are running high in the studio tonight.
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0: I like this. It's Jeremy Loops right here on KFM 94.5. If you just pulled in, welcome to the show. It's KFM Night. I'm Brandon Lee. We are flying solo this evening. Well, me. So it's just the two of us. Yuta is out and about this evening. And as I mentioned earlier, doing Yuta things. So if you just pulled in, welcome. There's still lots happening on the show with regards to lots of great music between now and 10 o'clock. And then, as always, a whole lot of you. Yes, a whole lot of you. And I wanted to check in with you about something like we always do around about this time. If you did not know, right? And this is very interesting. If you did not know, up to or between 20 and 50% of us, as in human beings, worldwide, between 20 and 50% of us human beings worldwide, we time travel. We time travel daily in our waking moments. So, in other words, when we awake. And possibly, I would argue, even when we're not awake, even when we're sleeping. In fact, I know for the fact that we do it when we're sleeping as well. We time travel. Up to 50% of people around the world do it daily. We time travel. How do we time travel, Brandon? You may ask. I'm going to find that out from you. So stick around and hopefully you will inform us about your time travels.
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0: tomorrow day. What am I to do? As always, I'm here to make sure that you get the most music to make you feel great, eh? It's KFM Money 4.5. I'm Brandon Lee. And if you just joined us, welcome to the show. A little earlier, I mentioned that between 20 and 50% of us human beings around the world, we time travel. Yeah? We time travel. And then there's time traveling are moments. And you're probably thinking, what the hell are you talking about? But then Gail came in and she kind of verified that.
1: Brandon, I think you do time travel, especially when you're dreaming, because you'll go back to like 20 years ago when your kids were young. I think you do time travel when you're sleeping. You do.
0: Yeah, you do. And not just when you're sleeping. And truth be told, I just threw the word time travel in there, you know, just to throw a bit of a spin on things. But it is a fact. We spend a large amount of time, and let's, you know, use the term time traveling for now. So, Gail, you've now already said that you do it quite often, and you've actually mentioned where it is that you time travel. So I wanted to know from you that you can only choose one, okay? You can only choose one, and if you could, you could also tell us why. So if you could time travel, would you rather visit the past or the future? And it's quite tricky, you know, because remember I said, if you could tell us why, that would really make it interesting. So if you could time travel, would you go to the past or would you want to go to the future? You can only choose one. Not very easy, eh? Maybe go to the past and maybe you want to, you know, or you go to the future because you're a bit curious and you want to know. I'll leave it to you. Think about it for a second. But jump onto the WhatsApp line, send us a voice note on 082-945-0940. If you could time travel, and we do it often. We do it 50% of our time as human beings around the world. We time travel. For tonight, if you could go to the future or to the past, what did that be and why?

0: Mi Casa and these streets. From KFM Money 4.5 in Brandon Lee. Hey, listen, if you just pulled in, welcome to the show. A little earlier, we asked you about time traveling. We're kind of using that term, but essentially what it is, and it comes in a good few forms, verbally and via thought, right? So you're either talking to friends and family or colleagues about it, or you think about it. And up to 50% of us do it daily. Yeah? And I say us human beings around the world, you're either thinking about the past or you're thinking about the future. So earlier we asked you, if you could choose just one of the two, where would you go? Would you want to go to the past? Would you want to go to the future? And I must say, a lot of interesting comments coming through as always. And yeah, I find it quite interesting. It's not the easiest thing to think about. Like if you think about it, by the way, you're like, ah, whatever. But if you had to put a lot of thought into it, where would you really want to go?
1: I want to time travel back to 2006 and buy a big wad of Bitcoin.
0: Why not? Why not?
2: Definitely the past, because then you can fix up some of your mistakes.
0: Yes, because I think that would be, the idea. You know, to go to the past and fix up your mistakes. But then on the other hand...
3: Oh, Brandon, without any shadow of a doubt, I would want to go to the future. I mean, I would like to see what's happening to this world, if our world survives. And if we do, I want to know, you know, do we get to the moon? Do we get to Mars? Where? How far? How far do we actually go? Got to be the future. I mean, the past is done. Mm. And then while you're at it, Playtime Traveler by Majosi.
0: Yes, that's a good song. You see, the past is the past. Yeah, you know. And you know, you got to ask, well, if I had the opportunity to go back and fix something, do I then relive it? You kind of go back and then go forward again. Or do you go to the future? Like Axelia says, you know, just to see how far we've come. You know, did the world become a better place? Was the eventually world peace? So while I'm here, I got that to look forward to, kind of thing. So it's not actually a toss of the coin, because if you go back for the sake of our conversation this evening, that's all you can. You can only go back or the future. So, which is it and why? On the WhatsApp line, if you like, we'd love to hear it. 082-945-0940.
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0: TMODB. 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The most music, as always, to make you feel great in a beautiful Thursday evening. Eh? If you just pulled in, welcome to the show. We're time-traveling this evening, which incidentally will take us nicely to the time tunnel coming up at 9 o'clock. And that's got to do with, you know, the slicker beats from the 80s, the 90s, and the early 2000s. Before we get there, though, earlier we mentioned that between 20 and 50% of people worldwide talk or think about the past and the future. And if you think about it, we do it every day. Sometimes we may not realize it because it's just part of a conversation. But think about it for a second. All the people around the world, the whole world, at some stage of their day will talk about the past, reminisce about it, or plan or talk about the future. Isn't that? You sit there and you go, I remember, you know, when we were here, we did that, whatever, and the conversation will go. And then before you know it, it'll be a case of, nah, I think I want to do that maybe 10 years from now, you know, maybe in 10 years, I'd like to be here, you know, that kind of vibe. And it's very interesting because the question was asked earlier, if you could choose one way, you only get one ticket, which way do you go, to the past or to the future? And lots of interesting messages coming in. I'll tell you, though, it's going straight down the middle. So I'm quite surprised about that because it's not a very easy thing to just blurt out. You have to really think about it, you know, before you would have made the decision, which is not what we wanted this evening. We just wanted to just go, right? So Ray says, definitely to the past, certain decisions need to be changed. And then Jackie also says, I prefer the past. I would have put all my extra pennies under my mattress. You know, the loved ones that you helped out, they don't care about you at all. Oh, there's almost a bit of a vent there. Eh? And then Gwen says, I will go to the future to experience the same as I did in the past. That's very interesting. That's a little scullum, because we said you can choose one, but if you play your cards right like this, then that's very interesting. Gwen says, I will go to the future to experience the same as in the past that I've experienced in Cambodia. So it's a specific place. The reason is beautiful warm weather and warm people throughout the year. That's a clever one, that, eh? I'll go to the future to experience the past. Vernon,
1: I will definitely, most certainly go back to the past. Simply to erase and correct all the wrongs that I've done, the mistakes that I've made. Every day I look at it and I say, you know, I wish I'd done this 10 years ago. So yeah, definitely the past. Cheers.
0: Yeah, I know what you mean. The irony about that, Vernon, is that, you know, I always say things happen when they're supposed to happen because that's when it must happen. And you know, without us realizing it, we kind of live our life in retrospect. So you say, you know, I can go back 10 years. I would have done this differently. But your thought process, it would have been the same 10 years ago. It's interesting. It's weird, but it's also not easy. But I do get what you're saying. And I think to a large part, that's the way a lot of us would think, you know, just to go back and just fix things.
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0: As Phil Soto right here on KFM Nights with Brandon Lee. If you just joined us, welcome to the show. We're about to climb into another round of the time tunnel. But as it turns out, that's what we've been doing a little earlier anyway. More in the form of time traveling. It is recorded that up to 50% of people worldwide time travel. You know, if you were to use that phrase, it's essentially all of us just thinking about the past and thinking about the future at some stage of the day. I think about that happening worldwide. So we asked you earlier if you could go either to the past or the future, which one it would be. We said you can only choose one. Lots of great and interesting stories coming through. Gloria says, the past. That's where I'll go. Because we could run around in the streets after dark without any fear and sleep with our windows and doors open in summer. That's so true, eh? And a lot of those conversations that we have is about the good old days, you know, when life was different. What do you say, JR?
1: Mr. BL, good evening to you, my brother, and to all the listeners. Yeah, Mr. Brandon Lee, for me it's simple. I would definitely go back to the past. Ironically enough, my colleague and I was talking about this afternoon, and we were talking about how simple things used to be when we were kids growing up, being on school. We didn't have the worries that we have today of being an adult and adulting, and you know, all the negativity that the world has today. I mean, years back, growing up in the 90s, early 90s, and formative years in the 2000s, things were so easy. Obviously, had no stress of having to pay for a bond or paying for rent and having to worry about all the groceries I must buy. And, you know, just being in that adult and being that father and being that husband and all that, man. So, yeah, we time traveled back to when we were kids and just reminiscing on how nice it was. And like for me, I'd go back in a jiffy just to have that feeling again of not having to worry about anything or just having to worry about doing well in school and getting home and asking mommy, I'm hungry, what is it to eat? And just go play outside and just be a kid. And yeah, man, so those were the things that we were just time traveling back to. And yeah, I miss those days. I definitely miss those days. But yeah, what can we do? We have to adult up and just do the thing and be what and who we are today, no?
0: True story. And I like how you said you and your colleague were just talking about it today, because it is factual. People around the world do it every day. And what you're saying is true. I think all of us as adults, we have those thoughts more now than ever before. Oh, if I could just go back in time. Adulting. Life. Debt, bonds, this and the other, whatever. Here's the irony of it all, though. When we were that age back then, all we thought about was the future. I don't want to go to school anymore. I don't want to do this kid stuff, homework, school. I just want to be grown. I want to have my own car. I want to move out. I don't want to live here with the rules anymore. And all we do as youngsters is inadvertently think about the future. We're like time traveling then already. Hardcore. I want to be grown. I want to have my own car. I want to have my own house. I want to get married. And we put it out there and we think about it. Ironic, don't you think, JR? And then we sit and we got all of that. We go like, I just want to be a kid again. Sharon.

0: plans to go to the future?
1: Nope. Don't want to go back to my past. That's where it is in the past. I want to go to the future so that I can see which people I can avoid now in my life before I get there. So, yep. Don't want to be stuck with future relationships and situationships. So I want to see who they are so I can avoid them now.
0: Makes sense. All right. Such is life. Hey? Such is life. Now, I want to share one last one with you because I said you could only choose one. Either the past or the future. My man came in and broke the rules, but it's such a beautiful story.
2: Hi, KFM family. I am in the middle with this one. If I could time travel, I would love both for a reason. We didn't know what to choose at this point because both directions are very important to me. I am one person who works hard, but I have seen someone work so hard and still not successful in life. So I've always been afraid if my hard work wouldn't pay off. If I had the opportunity to go, I'll look at me at 80 and look back and see, did the hard work pay? And if it didn't, I'll work harder. If it did, I'll be proud of myself to say, yeah, the hard work eventually paid. And if I could go to the past, I lost my grandmother while I was staying in South Africa, and she was back in Ghana a month after I'd visited her. And apparently she was sick in hospital and they didn't want to tell me. I just want to ask her if she went peacefully and if she didn't struggle and if she's fine, if she's happy, if she went without any regrets or if she needed anything that I couldn't do for her. That'll just be, yeah, if I had any other directions. Sadly, it's on a sad note, but I'm sorry.
0: No, it's fine.
2: 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Thank you, KFM.
0: Thank you, brother. I didn't mind that you wanted to go both ways because I think your story actually sums all of our stories up. You know, if we could go that far into the future to see if we did well, and if we could go back to the past to claim those moments that we may have missed. That was a good story, buddy. And I'm okay that you went both ways. It makes a lot of sense. Sure. I tell you, hey, the emotions. Thank you very much. That was interesting. That was lekker. I quite enjoyed it, and I hope you did too. We'll keep on traveling, although this time it's got to do with music. The Time Tunnel on KFM comes up next. That's the big hits of the 80s, the 90s, and the early 2000s.
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0: got another liquor trip, eh? The time tunnel right here on KFM Nights, the big hits of the 80s, the 90s, and the early 2000s. This one right there, I think 2002, maybe somewhere around there, 112 and Dance With Me. We had some good ones in there, including a little trip down to Dirty Dancing, eh? I mean, why not? Why not at all? The most music is always to make you feel great as we take you through the eras. We've still got lots to come between now and 10 o'clock right here on KFM Nights. In fact, let's do some love songs next.
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0: Craig Lucas. The most loved songs right here on KFM 94.5. In fact, we won't waste any more time because we need to squeeze in two more. And I just know that you're going to like it, so don't go anywhere.
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0: Now, what a song. Vince Gill, right here on KFM Nuts. So whenever you come around, it's always a good day. So Whitney Houston there as well, "You Light Up My Life," and that's what you'd have done this evening, like you always do every evening. You light up our lives here on KFM Nights, and we appreciate every moment that we are together. That you can be guaranteed of. It was another fantastic evening, thanks to you. We'll see each other again in the Friday Night Club tomorrow, because for now, we got to go.
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4: 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How you doing?
0: Nicker!
3: Just before we were in Easy Freak, we were in a band together called Young, which I think is a pretty cool name. Wouldn't age very well. We got an album coming out. It's a lot of live instrumentation on this album, which we kind of never used to do.
0: Lisa.
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0: Everybody says the same thing. 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

0: for most people, tiredness is not a sleep problem. It's an energy production problem. And those are two completely different things. Wait 90 minutes after waking up before your first caffeinated coffee. Your adrenal system will thank you.
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4: What are you gifting on a first date based on what you have access to? 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
4: 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Yeah, you're welcome, Glenn. 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

0: 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Your adrenal system will thank you.
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